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1: Still a little sticky, mate. Come in at Kavanagh Streets in the Darwin CBD. And a reminder, Surf Japan Nightworks will be taking place on Gunpoint Road at Bronzewing Avenue tonight. The works will take place from 8pm tonight to 6am tomorrow morning. Gunpoint Road will remain open during the works, but traffic management and signage will be in place. 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
2: Checking the tides first, your next low tide will be 3.3 metres at 11:45 this morning. Your last high tide of the day will be 5.1 metres at 4:45 this afternoon. The weather forecast for today, clear skies expected, tops of 31 in the city, tops of 34 in the rural area, tops of 34 in Katherine.
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Going back to 2008 with that one. It's Metro Station, Shake It on Hot 100. Good morning. You've got Alana here keeping you company across your work day. Happy Tuesday. Lots to talk about today. Last night I presented an award at the Gold Plate Awards. We'll go through some of the winners and I'll give you the inside scoop. There is no inside scoop. It was just a really, really fun night, to be completely honest. Some really sad news. I had to return my GWM Aura 5 Ultra, and I want to give you a full review on the car itself. Finally, I do have two more opportunities to get you and a friend on that standby list for Hot 100, still my standby. If you haven't registered yet, make sure you head over to our website, hot100fm.com.au. Let's jump back into it, though, right now. This is John Farnham with You're the Voice. You're on Hot.

0: Grammar with Fresh Eyes on Hot 100. You've got Alana here keeping you company throughout your workday. We're doing it for Precision Marine and Darwin Mazda. Jesse J. She recently performed at a festival, Party in the Paddock, near London, and she had to stop her set when a brawl broke out in the crowd. And sometimes we've seen artists stop sets for various different reasons, but I think she handled this very well.
1: So many people have spent money on this show to see me, so can you just get rid of them so we can carry on? Take them out. I don't need them here. People have been waiting hours to see us. Just take them out. 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I'll pay for it.
0: Get them an Uber, I'll pay for it, is probably the best thing she could have said. 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She claimed that, she stated that it was alcohol and ego, calling out the bad behaviour. 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On the way next, we've got some Milky and Mulgrave, and we're also going back to 1999 with some Blink-182. You're on Hot.
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0: You're in Hot 100 hanging out with Alana this morning. It is Tuesday, counting down the days till Friday, as we always are. And every Friday, Zai, he gets out and about, out of the office, and he visits one workplace with a pile full of Domino's pizzas for a Domino's pizza party for Hot 100's crew of the week. 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You can register there for Hot 100's crew of the week. This Friday, you might be receiving a phone call from Zai, who will rock up to your workplace with a Domino's pizza party, thanks to the team at Domino's. On the way next, we've got some Teddy Swims and Nick Kershaw. You're on Hot.
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It's the Top End's best music on Hot 100. You've got Alana here keeping you company throughout your workday. We're doing it for Precision Marine and Darwin Mazda. On the way next, we're going back to 1986 with some In Excess. We also have a little bit of Justin Bieber on the way.

0: I will also be announcing the first name for today for Hot 100. Still my standby. If you haven't registered yet, you like time is running out. 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We want to get you and a mate to Las Vegas. This prize is worth up to $20,000. It includes return flights to Las Vegas and backs. You've got a 5-night stay at the MGM Grand Las Vegas. You've got $3,000 spending money. 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And of course, the big one, the double pass into the iHeartRadio Music Festival. Definitely check out the lineup. It's all on our website. Cardi B, Snoop Dogg, Muse, Benson Boone, just to name a few. We might be saying your name next. You have to be over 21 and you have to have a passport with at least 6 months validity to enter. If you haven't registered, register right now. If you have registered, make sure you keep your phones closed and your radios up. I might be saying your name next. You're on Hot.
1: 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Cyril Rioli, Nova Peris, and Cadell Evans, just to name a few. 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If you win, it's the bragging rights for you. However, if you lose, it'll be entirely their fault. It's Sam and Ant's showdown on Hot 100. Thanks to Jape Homemaker Village and Domino's Pizza.
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4: 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Places are limited and prioritised where assistance is needed most. 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
6: Hey, I'm Brooke Seychelle. Coles has posted its profits for the past financial year, and it's taken a hit with last year's underpayment scandal. The supermarket giant has been forced to set aside $235 million after the federal court found the company failed to keep accurate records of staff. Coles still posted a profit of $1.09 billion last financial year. Meanwhile, Canberra is considering a new bird flu package, focusing on tackling threats to key species and improving their chances of survival and recovery. It comes after the government's own risk assessment found almost a fifth of native species are at high to extreme risk from the H5 strain. Overseas, the United States is threatening to target countries that cooperate with Iran. Operation Economic Outcast was launched this morning as part of the US's new war strategy. Treasury Secretary Scott Bessent warns every country should be prepared for US sanctions.
7: We are going to hold everyone accountable, and this is economic asphyxiation of this regime.
6: The AFL is dealing with a new headache with Richmond players filmed behaving inappropriately during a Mad Monday celebration in Gippsland. Footage shows the players being slapped and whipped while shirtless, but the venue says they couldn't speak more highly of the players in attendance. And AI songs have been banned from the ARIA charts. The new rules prevent any song wholly developed with generative AI from being featured. The Bulldogs are confident Aaron Norton will be good to go for Friday night's blockbuster wildcard clash against the Magpies. The star forward injured his ankle in the weekend win over the D's, but coach Luke Beveridge has told Fox he should get up in time.
8: He's sore, you know, he'll go to the line, but I don't think he'll have much of a training week. To him today, he'll do everything he can to get up. You know, he's really managed.
6: And the Perth Bears coach says the club hasn't entered negotiations for Titans star AJ Brimson, Mal Meninga revealing the club probably couldn't afford to sign him. That's the latest in news and sport.
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0: Checking the tides first, your next low tide is coming up in about 45 minutes. That'll be 3.3 metres. Your next high tide will be 5.1 metres at 4.45 this afternoon. The weather forecast for today, clear skies expected, tops of 31 in the city, tops of 34 in the rural area, tops of 34 in Catherine.
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0: 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The person who I need to give me a call right now on 8941-1001 is Jesse Simmons. Jesse Simmons, if you can hear me, I need you to give me a call, 8941-1001. I want to get you and your friend on that standby list to head to Las Vegas. Jesse Simmons, can you hear me? Give me a call right now. Jesse, you officially have 30 minutes from right now, from this moment, to give me a call, 8941-1001.

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3: 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We are trying to get you and a friend on the shortlist to head to Vegas. I was looking for Jessie to give me a call. Jessie, are you there?
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3: 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Congratulations! You have officially made it on the Hot 100, Steal My Standby list. You could be heading to Vegas. Who would you take with you?
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3: 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I feel like anyone who won't take their partner, you need to have a very good reason not to. 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
4: 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He's been like pretty much a lifelong thing I've listened to and driven around listening to. 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
3: Oh, wouldn't they be so good? 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Mikey will be announcing the winner this Saturday on the iHeartRadio Countdown.
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0: Sonny Federa on Hot 100. You've got Alana here keeping you company across your workday. If you could be a brand new parent, this might be your very first Father's Day. 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We want to get you a $1,000 Casuarina Square gift voucher. It's very, very simple. If you're sitting there and you're thinking, I think I might have the fastest baby in the top end. 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This is what we're looking for. It is Hot 100's baby race, the race that stops lactation. 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Upload your receipt from Casuarina Square. That's all you have to do. And don't forget to shop at Casuarina Square for Father's Day. Speaking of dad, if you can hear me, what do you want for Father's Day? I forgot to ask you. On the way next, 50 Cent and Harry Styles, you're on Hot. This place is jumping
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2: 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Oh, I got a real good feeling.
1: 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Thanks to Harvey Norman, and only with Darwin's best music, Hot 100. I got a real good
4: feeling. Census night was Tuesday, the 11th of August. 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

0: 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So don't do this.
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0: Going back to 1985 with Simple Minds on Hot 100. You've got Alana here keeping you company across your workday. If you've been following along, you may have seen that I was provided a brand new vehicle from Kerry's Automotive. They let me drive around the brand new GWM Aura Ultra 5. Aura 5 Ultra, sorry, and I fell in love with the car. Unfortunately, my time with her was up, so I had to return her, and it was a very, very sad day. If you want to see what this bad boy looks like, you can check it out on our Instagram, Hot100FM. I wanted to give you a full review on what it was like to drive around a fully electric vehicle, because I've never driven an electric vehicle before. So basically, it was so smooth. It did take me a second to adjust to the fact that there's no engine revs. There's no like gear changing. It's very smooth to drive. It's very quick within responsible and legal limits, of course. The charging was super easy. I'm just about to put up a video on Hot 100 FM regarding what the charging protocol was. I think the only downside to it was I don't have a power point at my apartment block, therefore I couldn't charge it overnight. But there are electric vehicle power points all over the city, all over Palmerston, and it does not take long. The last time I charged it was on 18%. It took just about an hour to get to 100, and it cost me $40, which, considering the car I drive at the minute is a diesel, absolute bargain. I'm very, very sad that I no longer have her, but I would highly recommend going to give it a test drive. You can head down to Kerry's Automotive, and while you're there, you can maybe get yourself an entry in to win the Hot 100 Tradie Truck. I'll tell you a bit more about the Hot 100 Tradie Truck coming up on the way next. Some Latto and some Somba. You're on Hot.
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It's the Top End's best music on Hot 100. You've got Alana here. Coming up next, your throwback lunchtime special. We're going back to 96 with the Spice Girls. If you want to be my lover, you got to get with my friends. Make it last forever. Friendship. We're also going back to 1985 with John Parr. That's all coming up after your national news and sport. You're on Hot. The Naughties tunes you love.

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5: Tim English could be a shock inclusion in Friday night's AFL wildcard clash against the Magpies. The Doggies ruckman hasn't played since suffering a knee injury 2 weeks ago, but he's set to join training tomorrow. And the NRL is set to make a one-off rule change to allow Jai Arrow to reach 100 matches for South Sydney. For the next 2 weeks, Souths will be granted an additional interchange, allowing Arrow to lead the team out and play the opening seconds in order to register an appearance. That's the latest in news and sport.
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8: Checking the tides first, your next high tide will be 5.1 metres at 4.45 this afternoon. Your next low tide will be 2.2 metres at 11.15 this evening. The weather forecast for today, clear skies expected, tops of 31 in the city, tops of 34 in the rural area, tops of 34 in Catherine.
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It's St. Elmo's Fire on Hot 100. You've got Alana here keeping you company across your workday. We're doing it for Precision Marine and Darwin Mazda. Let's jump straight back into the music, though, this next song. It was the highlight of this band's career. It went straight to number one on the Billboard Hot 100. However, most people don't know that it's actually a sample from the Red Hot Chili Peppers song Pretty Little Ditty. Probably guessed it straight away. This is Crazy Town with Butterfly on Hot 100.

0: The new one from Taylor Swift on Hot 100. You've got Alana here, keeping you company across your workday. I am joined in the studio by this week's work experience student, Ben. How are you, Ben?
1: Hi, I'm good, thank you.
0: That's good. Welcome to Hot 100. How have you found it so far? Obviously, it's only been, not even 5 hours. What do you think so far?
1: It's been great. Everyone here is so kind, nice, you know, it's great.
0: That's exactly what we want to hear. We do our best to convince people of that fact. What made you pick the radio for your work experience?
1: I think I love the concept of live and entertainment. I'm currently a camera operator for Thoroughbred Racing NT, so
0: cool.
1: That's pretty cool, and this is related to that.
0: Yeah, nice. And live entertainment. You were saying before that you're really big in the live music scene, the local music scene.
1: Yeah, I just did some photography at a youth gig at the Railway Club, so that's been pretty cool. And I just love going and listening to live music.
0: Perfect. Well, that's exactly what we want. We love community-based events, community things, where I'm going to try get you on for a little bit more tomorrow with me, Ben. I'm going to see how good your memory skills are, and we're going to get you in the anchor seat pressing all the buttons.
1: That sounds stressful, but oh, yeah.
0: We're going to chuck you straight in the deep end. Thanks for joining me, Ben. You're on Hot.
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0: You're on Hot 100, hanging out with Alana across your workday. Last night, I attended the Hospitality NT Gold Plate Awards, and I was very, very lucky enough to present an award. I presented the award for Best Breakfast, and that one went to Laneway. So many different businesses and places were acknowledged for the great food they present, the great work they do, including Annie Nguyen. She got Bartender of the Year, Best Bartender. 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Laneway got Best Breakfast and Best Cafe. 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Moorish got Best International Cuisine and Best Wine List. And taking away the big one, Junoon, they got Best Steak and Restaurant of the Year. You can see the full list of awards at Hospitality NT's website and on Facebook. Save that one for later because it gives you a great idea of where you could be going to dinner next. On the way, some James Bay and some Olivia Rodrigo. You're on Hot.
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Going back to 1987 with some George Michael on Hot 100. On the way next, we've got a bit of Justin Bieber. We're also going back to 2007 with some Red Hot Chili Peppers. On the way next, I will be announcing the next name for Hot 100 Steal My Standby. 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I might be saying your name next. You're on Hot. How many artists can we

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9: Hi, I'm Garrett Thompson. Last year's underpayment scandal has hit Coles' profit, with the supermarket giant forced to set aside $235 million after the federal court found the company failed to keep accurate records of staff. Coles still posted a profit of $1.09 billion last financial year. A pub in Victoria's Gippsland region has defended a group of Richmond AFL players after footage emerged of them shirtless and whipping each other in the venue's beer garden. The players were celebrating Mad Monday after finishing their season on Saturday, the Garfield Hotel releasing a statement describing the players as extremely respectful, saying the matter had been blown out of proportion. The club is now investigating. Immigration remains top of mind for One Nation voters. That's according to a new poll from Labor-aligned think tank TJ Ryan, which found the major parties could win back voters with a convincing plan for immigration cuts. And if you still haven't done your census form, you better hurry up. More than 10 million households have already responded, but the Bureau of Statistics says there are still Aussies that are yet to complete the 5-yearly snapshot. Census General Manager Jenny Telford says they're starting to chase people up.
10: We will be starting to send additional reminder letters in the post. You may also get a visit from one of our census field officers. We do say that it's really important that you make sure that you're checking the identification card if somebody is knocking on your doors and saying they're from the ABS.
9: On the ABC there. In sport, Mark McVay says he's incredibly humbled to be appointed as the new coach of Essendon. He played his career at the Bombers, originally selected with pick 9 back in 1998, before taking up coaching roles with GWS and the Swans. He says it's good to be back.
11: I know what it means to walk through these doors. I know what it means to wear the jumper. I know what it means to represent a group of supporters that would give anything for their club. Like them, I will give anything for Essendon. That's why I'm here.
9: And Cameron Smith has thrown his support behind Darius Boyd as the next coach of the Maroons. And that's the latest in news and sport.
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0: Checking the tides first, your next high tide will be 5.1 metres at 4:45 this afternoon. Your last low tide will be 2.2 metres at 11:15 tonight. The weather forecast for today, clear skies, tops of 31 in the city, tops of 34 in the rural area, tops of 34 in Katherine.
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0: 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The winner will be announced this Saturday, so you need to get your entries in now. The person who I need to give me a call right now on 8941 1001 is Annalisa Quinn. Annalisa Quinn, if you can hear me, please give me a call, 8941 1001. 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Annalisa Quinn, please give me a call, 8941 1001. Annalisa, you officially have 30 minutes to give me a call back, 8941 1001.

Going back to 2007 with the Red Hot Chili Peppers on Hot 100. Good afternoon. You've got Alana here keeping you company throughout your workday. We are doing it for Precision Marine and Darwin Mazda. Come, let's jump straight back into the music. Now, this next artist, she is known as the goddess of pop. She has had a number one hit on a Billboard chart in 7 consecutive decades. 70 years. She's the only solo artist to have ever accomplished that, and it is well deserving. This is Cher with If I Could Turn Back Time on Hot 100.

Workdays with Alana on Hot 100. I am still awaiting a call from Annalisa Quinn. Annalisa Quinn, if you can hear me, give me a call right now, 8941 1001. I want to get you on the standby list to head to Las Vegas with a friend. Annalisa Quinn.

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1: Steal my standby.
0: It's Hot 100, Steal My Standby. We are trying to get you and a friend on the standby list to head to Las Vegas. 5 nights in the Grand MGM Hotel. 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Annalisa, are you there?
2: I am here.
0: Congratulations! You have officially made it on the Hot 100 Steal My Standby list. You might be going to Vegas. Who would you take with you?
2: I'll definitely be taking my husband with me.
0: Good choice, good choice. I think that would be such a lovely trip to go on with your partner. Who would you be most excited to see?
2: For me, I think Weezer, Major Lazer, Goo Goo Dolls, you know.
0: All good choices. I feel like Goo Goo Dolls is a huge one. Like, they're not going to be touring too much longer, you know.
2: Absolutely. So it'll be good to see them before they stop.
0: Well, congratulations. You have officially made it on the standby list. Hang on the line. I'm going to grab some details off of you and have a great rest of your day.
2: Thank you so much.
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2: I can't talk to the Ant-Man without asking the obvious question. Robert Irwin, review, go.
1: Not jealous of him. 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
1: Jaden, let your hate and jealousy run through you. 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

0: 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We're doing it for Precision Marine and Darwin Mazda. The Hot 100 tradie tank, she did get out and about today. She went on a little tour with Zai, I believe. 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Coming up next, we have some Oliver Tree and Robin Schulz, and we're going back to 1982 with some Ice House. You're on Hot.
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0: the Top End's best music on Hot 100. You've got Alana here, but that's my time. I'm jumping out of the studio and Zai is jumping in. Will and Woody driving you home from 5. Sam and Ant back on your radios from 5:30 tomorrow morning and I'll be back from 10. If you've got no plans on tonight, come down to the Noonamah Tavern. We've got some musical bingo on. It happens once every 2 weeks. It is a lot of fun. I'll talk to you very, very soon. Have a great rest of your day. You're on Hot.
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8: Hi, I'm Gareth Thompson. Former celebrity and AFL agent Ralph Carr has been jailed for 6 years for rape. It comes amid charges. The 66-year-old sexually assaulted a woman at his Melbourne home in 2023. Carr was formerly an influential figure in the entertainment industry, representing AFL Brownlow medalist Dustin Martin and having a brief marriage to singer Tina Arena. He'll serve a non-parole period of 4 years and is expected to appeal. The major telcos have come together to explain their triple zero processes following serious outages. Telstra, Optus and TPG have issued customers with a guide on how to get help in an emergency if the traditional methods fail. The campaign comes after an order from the triple zero custodian for telcos to detail the so-called CAMPON transfer system. The United States is threatening to target countries that cooperate with Iran. Operation Economic Outcast was launched this morning as part of its new war strategy. Treasury Secretary Scott Bessent warns every country should be prepared for US sanctions.
9: We are going to hold everyone accountable, and this is economic asphyxiation of this regime.
8: And Coles has blamed the Ooshie giveaway from rival Woolies for hurting its sales, despite reporting a $1.09 billion profit. The company was also hit by a provision of $235 million that had been set aside after last year's underpayment scandal. In sport, Jai Arrow is set to return to the footy field for the first time since his M&D diagnosis. The Rabbitohs star had been given approval by the NRL to play the opening seconds of the club's next two games, including this weekend's clash against the Titans. The one-off rule change will allow Arrow to notch up 100 games for the Rabbitohs. And Mark McVay has faced the media for the first time as Essendon coach. The former Sydney assistant was announced last night, signing a 3-year deal at the Bombers. And that's the latest in news and sport.
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13: Yeah, checking out today's forecast. Got some clear skies about. We've got tops of 31 across the city, 34 in the rural areas, 34 degrees in Katherine. And your high tide of 5.1 metres is at 4.45 this afternoon and a low tide of 2.2 metres at 11.15 tonight.
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13: Yes, good afternoon. You're on The Drive with Zai. It's just gone 2 o'clock on your Tuesday afternoon. Hopefully, you've been having a cracking day and having a safe drive home if you've managed to have that early knock. Hey, coming your way in the show today, a little later on, we are going to catch up with our local gossip queen, Danny, to see what is making headlines around the entertainment world. Plus, got another chance for you to pick up a spot onto the Steal My Standby at list, where we could be sending you to Vegas to the iHeart Music Festival. Coming your way next, though, Nicholas Holt, he has quit his role in the upcoming series of the Harry Potter show. Going to tell you more on that one and why that is a thing a little later on. Let's get back into your tunes right now, though. It's a bit of G-Flip. It's Bet on Fire right here on Hot.

Hozier with Too Sweet on Hot 100, the top end's best music. You're on The Drive with Zai. Now, it is set to be one of the biggest TV series to come this decade, and it is, of course, the Harry Potter HBO series. Of course, it's going to feature a new cast altogether, and, of course, much of the same stories as what you've seen around the movies as well. However, though, one actor has dropped out just days after casting was announced, and that was, of course, Nicholas Hoult. Now, of course, Nicholas, who'd been around for a long time, kicked off his career in the drama series About a Boy, which starred Hugh Grant. However, though, he has had to pull the pin on the series due to scheduling conflicts, okay? So, which means that you will not see him in his role. He was set to play Gilderoy Lockhart in the series. However, though, the new actor has been announced for this role, and it is none other than Kit Harington from Game of Thrones, or Jon Snow, as it were. So, filming for that one is going to be coming up very, very shortly. That's part of season two. However, season one is going to hit Christmas time this year. So if you're looking for a binge-worthy series to watch, I think this one's definitely going to be on your list. Hey, some Screaming Jets on the other side of Olivia Rodrigo. It's Stupid Song right here on Hot. New York City.

0: Fans, best music. You're on the drive with Zyne. Now, Hot 100's Baby Race is returning to Casuarina Square on Saturday, the 5th of September. Now, this thing is absolutely huge. Now, if you've never been to one of these baby races that we've done here at Hot 100, tell you what, you are going to leave laughing your head off. Now, basically, what we're doing is we're going to get 10 babies under the age of 12 months old, and basically, they're going to race along the floor to win themselves a $1,000 Casuarina Square gift card. Okay. Now, if you haven't already registered for this, it's super simple. Just head to Casuarina Square, make a purchase, then upload that receipt to hot100fm.com.au. And just like that, we could be giving you a call back to say, hey, guess what? You're going to be racing in Hot 100's Baby Race, okay? It's happening on Saturday, the 5th of September, day before Father's Day as well. So make sure you get into Casuarina Square for all your Father's Day needs. Hey, Natasha Bennington and some Josh Forwards on the other side of this. You're on Hot.
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1: G'day there, works on Wishart Road, have it closed between Kirkland Road and Hastings Deering. Also works on Buskell Avenue, it's closed between Roystonia Avenue and Lakeview Boulevard. And Linko Road remains closed for works between Palmerston Hospital and the end of the road. It's Travel Tuesday at Flight Centre. 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
0: 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Let's kick off another hour right now. Hot 100.

0: Yes, that's right. It is that time of the day where the petrol pig is out and about with a $50 fuel voucher, and Juju is out there with him at the moment. Good afternoon, Juju. How you doing?
1: Good afternoon, Zai. I'm good. How are you?
0: I am terrific for this fine Tuesday afternoon. Now, you guys are out and about at the moment. Whereabouts can people find you for that voucher?
1: That's correct. Petrol Pig and I are at United 24 next to the Free Spirit.
0: Awesome. Down at down there in Pinelands, yeah?
1: Yeah, that's the one. So if you want to come find me and the Petrol Pig and score yourself a $50 voucher thanks to NTF Berrima and Coolalinga, who provide all your construction needs, all you got to do is come and see us at United 24 near Free Spirit Resort. Get out of your car. Keywords, get out of your car. And say the words, are you the Hot 100 Petrol Pig? And if it's him, you get yourself that $50 fuel voucher.
0: Easy. Well, I'll tell you what, get on down to the United 24 there in Pinelands and find Juju and the Petrol Pig to score yourself that $50 voucher. Thanks for joining us, Juju.
1: Thanks for having me, Zai.
0: Also, friendly reminder that the Petrol Pig is there for a good time, not a long time as well. Hey, some Ella Langley and Train on the other side of this, though. You're on Hot 100.
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1: Get your walk on tonight, because tonight is Double Happiness Night at the Noonamar Tavern. 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I've got to go. I'm out of here. I'm off to the Noonie. Double Happiness Tuesday nights at the Noonamar Tavern. 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

0: Lost Frequencies, Temper Trap, Sweet Depth's position on Hot 100, the top end's best music. You're on The Drive with Zai. We're just coming up to 3 o'clock. Coming your way next hour, we are going to put somebody on that shortlist for Steal My Standby. So make sure you keep your radios turned up because we could be yelling out your name. Also, some Alex Warren on the way. And some Calvin Harris with Sam Smith as well. That is on the other side and the latest in national news and sports, so don't go anywhere. You're on the top end's best music. It's Hot 100.
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12: Hi, I'm Gareth Thompson. The PM says data centres will be compelled to contribute to the grid as the market operator warns of a major hit to our energy supply. An AEMO outlook predicting data centres will use as much power in 10 years as all homes in New South Wales and Victoria do today. Anthony Albanese says centres will need to be socially responsible.
13: You need to make sure that they're adding to the grid, not just coming along and using energy that can be used for other purposes that would therefore lift power bills for others. We need to make sure that water is got right, and we need to make sure that location is right as well.
12: On the ABC there. Corrections officers in New South Wales have voted to walk off the job at prisons and courts statewide. It comes amid news a prisoner who brutally bashed a prison officer was released on bail. The Public Service Association of New South Wales confirming officers would not return to work until 7 a.m. on Wednesday. Ralph Carr has been jailed for 6 years for sexual assault. The former celebrity agent convicted of raping a woman at his Melbourne home in 2023. Carr's name had been suppressed for 3 years on mental health grounds. He's expected to appeal. And tens of thousands have been evacuated amid a wildfire in the US state of Nevada. 20,000 have been forced to flee while thousands more are on alert near the city of Reno. The fire has burnt through more than 6,000 hectares and is believed to have been deliberately lit. In sport, despite very publicly missing out on the top job, James Hird is being offered to join the new Essendon head coach as his assistant. Mark McVeigh signed a three-year deal to lead the beleaguered Bombers out of its horror slump, the job former Essendon coach Hird had openly campaigned for. But President Andrew Welsh says the door's not closed on Hird for a return in some form.
6: I'd love to see James as part of the club going forward. He's such a fantastic football person. I feel there's significant value that James can bring, not just tokenistic, but real value that James can bring to our club.
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15: 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No major issues on the Stuart Highway or Tiger Brennan Drive. Looking good around the city at the moment too. Look out for works again today though. Terry Drive at Bristonia Avenue. One lane closed there. Keep in mind that fixed speed camera at McMillan's Road at Lee Point Road, catching inbound speeding motorists. 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
0: Yeah, checking out today's forecast. Going to be some clear skies about. Tops of 31 across the city, 34 in the rural areas, 34 degrees in Katherine. And your next high tide of 5.1 metres. That's at 4.45 this afternoon. And a low tide of 2.2 metres. At 11:15 tonight.
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0: 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But right now, though, it is time for us to get our next person on that list. All right, today I am looking for Darren Murray, okay? Darren Murray, if you're listening, if you're in the car at the moment, maybe you're sitting at your desk, maybe you're just chilling out. I don't care whereabouts you are or what you're doing. I won't dub you into the boss, but I need you to give me a call. 8941 1001, Darren Murray. We could be sending you and a friend to Vegas for five nights at the MGM Grand. Accommodation, all included, tickets. Darren, mate, I'm going to start the clock for you right now, okay? 30 minutes on that bad boy to give me a call back. And, of course, if you know Darren, tell him he needs to call me as well. Let's kick this hour off, though, with some Calvin Harris and Sam Smith. It's Desire right here on Hot 100.

Abbott, it's Fly Away on Hot 100, the top ends, best music. You're on the drive with Zai. We are doing it for Darwin Mazda and Precision Marine. Now, Darren Murray, I'm still waiting for you to give me a call, mate. 8941 1001. We could be sending you to Vegas to the iHeart Music Festival. We're talking flights over there, 5 nights at the MGM Grand, all transfers paid for, plus 2 tickets to get into the festival. Now, Darren Murray, I really need you to give me a call, mate. 8941 1001. 001, because we could be sending you and a friend to Vegas for the iHeart Music Festival. It is Steal My Standby. Now, you've got about 20 minutes left, mate. Otherwise, if you don't call me, I will be opening up those lines to somebody else to come in and steal your spot on that standby list, all right? 8941-1001 is the number. Darren Murray. Taylor Swift now. It's Sabrina Carpenter, the life of a showgirl, right here on Hot 100.

0: Sunny Federa, Let Me Be In Your Arms on Hot 100, the top end's best music. You're on the drive with Zai. We are doing it for Darwin Mazda and Precision Marine. Now, Darren Murray, still waiting for you to give me a call, mate. If you want to get in the running to winning yourself that way to Vegas to the iHeart Music Festival, you got to give me a call, 8941 1001. 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All right, oh, Darren Murray, this is your last call, mate. 8941 1001 if you want to get on that shortlist to get to Vegas to the iHeart Music Festival, all right? Hey, Stevie Winwood and some Sam Fender on the other side of this. 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
9: Well, there are no major issues around the place at the moment. There is a bit busy, though, on parts of Bennett Street and also Garamilla Boulevard in the city, and also parts of the Stuart Highway as per usual. No major issues around the airport at the moment. Keep in mind, works today on Berrimaro between the Weybridge and Northern Cement entry there, and look out for the fixed speed camera on the Stuart Highway at Hemming Road catching inbound speeding motorists. Census night was Tuesday, the 11th of August. There's still time to complete. 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
3: Yes, that's right. It is Steal My Standby time, where we could be sending you to Vegas with flights, accommodation, transfers, and two tickets to get into the iHeart Music Festival. I mean, you could be catching the likes of Snoop Dogg, BTS, Benson Boone, Cardi B, Muse. That's just to name a few of the artists. Now, Darren Murray, I've been calling out your name, mate, and I'm going to put another 30 seconds on the clock for you starting now. All right, Darren, this is your absolute last chance, mate. You've registered at hop100fm.com.au. We want to get you on that list, mate. We want to be sending you to Vegas. 8941-1001. Darren Murray, this is your last chance, mate, okay? If you do not call me by the end of this, I will have to go to the phones, okay? 8941-1001. Darren, my guy, I am so sorry, but 8941-1001, you could be stealing Darren's spot on that standby list. Let's go to the phones right now, though. Good afternoon, Hot 100. Who have I got?
4: You've got Sophie.
3: Hey, Sophie. How you doing?
4: Good. How are you?
3: Yeah, I'm terrific for a Tuesday. Thank you very much for asking. Now, Sophie, you've called through on 8941-1001 to steal Darren's spot on the standby list. Couple of questions for you. Have you been to Vegas before?
4: Never.
3: Never. All right. Who would you take with you if you won?
4: I think I'd have to take my husband.
3: I'll tell you what, that sounds like a really nice thing to do, you know? Two more questions, though, for you. One, are you over the age of 21?
4: Sure am.
3: Awesome. Two, have you got more than 6 months left on your passport?
4: Sure do.
3: Well, I tell you what, you are on that short list. We could be sending you to Vegas to the iHeart Music Festival. Just hold the line and we're going to get your details, okay?
4: Perfect, thank you.
3: 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It's as easy as that. Sam Fender now, Olivia Dean.

0: 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You're on The Drive with Zai. We are doing it for Darwin Mazda and Precision Marine. Now, every Wednesday, Sam and Ant, they do get the Wednesday Weather Kid into the studio. And I'll tell you what, next week, it could be you. 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And I'll tell you what, 9 times out of 10, they are better than Sam and Ant as well. All right. 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

0: Jesse J, it's Price Tag on Hot 100, the top end's best music. You're on the drive with Zai. We're just coming up to 4 o'clock. Coming your way next hour, got some of Monsters and Men. And some Bruno Mars as well. That is on the other side in the latest in national news and sports, so don't go anywhere. You're on Hot.
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6: Hi, I'm Gareth Thompson. It's been revealed the Reserve Bank considered raising rates at its most recent meeting. Minutes released and cited by Nine newspapers show the bank considered a preemptive strike to ward off inflation driven by the Middle East conflict and the AI boom. Board members also cited sluggish productivity, business cost pressures and a more resilient domestic economy. The Coalition is renewing calls for the government to scrap the veterans cap. It comes amid criticism of the Allied Health cap of $5,000 by returned service people who require ongoing treatment, including Senator and former soldier Jackie Lambie. Opposition leader Angus Taylor calling for the Minister for Veterans Affairs to resign.
7: Got it wrong on supporting the family of Cameron Baird VC. He got it wrong on funding of the Invictus Games. He got it wrong on medallic recognition for veterans, and now he's got it wrong on this cap on health services.
6: On News 24 there. The energy market operator believes data centres will use as much power in 10 years as all homes in New South Wales and Victoria do today. It comes as the PM says data centres will be compelled to contribute to the grid. And a parliamentary inquiry is the latest to call on Canberra to slash the tobacco excise, arguing high cigarette prices are fueling the booming black market linked to organised crime. The New South Wales report recommends cutting the tax back to 2019 levels. In sport, the reigning NBL 26 champs are back in action tonight with the Sydney Kings taking on the Illawarra Hawks in Wollongong. The star-studded Kings squad has kept the core of its title-winning roster intact as preparations ramp up for the NBL Blitz. And South Sydney have come up with a plan for Jai Arrow to finish his career with 100 games for the club. The NRL has approved a special request from the Bunnies that will allow Arrow to play the opening seconds of South Sydney's next two games in order to reach the milestone.
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8: 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No major issues, looking good on the Stuart Highway and also Tiger Brennan Drive, and no major issues around the airport. Keep in mind those roadworks on Wishart Road between Kirkland Road and Hastings Deering. And don't forget that speed camera, fixed camera on Stuart Highway at Howard Springs Road, catching outbound speeding motorists. 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
0: Yeah, one last look at today's forecast. It is going to be some clear skies with tops of 31 across the city, 34 in the rural areas, 34 degrees in Katherine. And your high tide of 5.1 metres is at 4.45 this afternoon, and a low tide of 2.2 metres at 11.15 tonight.
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0: Just gone 4 o'clock on your Tuesday afternoon. You're on The Drive with Zai. 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Hopefully you're having a safe drive home so far. But remember, if anything's happening out on the roads and we're not talking about it, 8941 1001. Coming away before 5 o'clock, we're going to catch up with our resident news gossip person, Danny, to see what's happening in the entertainment world. Also, Taylor Swift, she's come out and said how she seems to manage her very busy life that she has, even when things seem to be a little bit more full on than what they usually are. What are her tips? Tell you more about that one very soon. Coming your way next, though, the Hot 100 GWM tradie tank is up for grabs and it could be yours. Got all the details on how you can win that one coming your way very, very shortly. Right now, though, let's kick off this hour with some Bruno Mars. I Just Might, right here on Hot 100, the Top Ends Best Music. You're on The Drive with Zai. Good afternoon.

0: 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You're on the drive with Zoe. Let's jump into this one.
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0: Oh, that's right. Hot 100's GWM Tradie Tank is up for grabs and it could be yours. Now think to yourself, hitting the streets, driving around in a new GWM Tank 300. You know, it's got some wicked features about it. You know, it's got tough retro style exterior, styling with a bold front grille and circular LED headlights as well. Large 12.3-inch display, front infotainment display, I should say. Apple CarPlay and Android Auto connectivity. 360-degree cameras and, of course, sunroof as well, because you definitely need one of those for the dry season. 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Now, one place that you can get your entry forms is Nortrus, located at 126 Winnelli Road in Winnelli. Now, they're a family-owned and operated business servicing local trade industries here in the NT since 1970s. Okay, now they do general hardware and building materials, timber, sheet metal, you know, cement, plasterboard, insulations, all that sort of stuff, all right? So head over there and you can get your entry forms into the draw to win the Hot 100 GWM Tradie Tank. It's as easy as that. Shaboozy and Harry Styles on the other side of Hunted and Collectors. It's Holy Grail right here on Hot 100. It's the

0: Harry Styles. It's American Girls on Hot 100, the top end's best music. You're on the drive with Zai. Taylor Swift now. Hey, thank you for the lovely bouquet. Now, Taylor Swift, she's revealed how she handles pressure when things feel just a little too much. And I mean, being in the showbiz like that, I mean, I can imagine that things would get very, very overwhelming. However, though, she went in and discussed about it in a recent podcast of the Icon Sessions. And she went on to say that I go through several processes and coping mechanisms that I've gone through over the years. And one of them is just saying, you choose this. You choose this every day. You could have opted out of this any day before it got unimaginably big, and I decided not to because I love it that much. But she went on, though, and she also said that to counter that anxiety of, you know, being in the public eye and the spotlight all the time, she focuses on emotional regulation, which is reminding herself to separate the immediate reality right in front of her from the uncontrollable noise surrounding her public persona. And she also went on to explain that once she recognizes her primary motivation was performing and creating for her fans, she was able to contextualize the immense pressure that she was placing on herself. I mean, it's a really good mindset to get in. I dare say as well that she's gone through like a lot of, you know, psychological training and things like that when it comes to being that big, you know, kind of like what sports stars do as well. Still to come, tunes from Pink as well as Martin Garrix, so don't go anywhere. You're on Hot 100.
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0: 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You're on The Drive with Zion. It is a Tuesday, so it's time for us to jump into this one.
1: Who's being good? Who's being bad?
2: It's your celebrity dirt with Danny.
0: Oh, good afternoon, Danny. How you doing?
3: I'm good, thank you, Zai. Now, excuse me while I open my little black book, but Khloe Kardashian is having a bit of a tiff with her business partner and ex-best friend, Emma Grady. Now, they're no longer on speaking terms, and how do we know this? Because, of course, Khloe is not following Emma on Instagram anymore. How do you know when somebody's not following anyone? Like, I wouldn't even know if you stopped following me, Zai.
0: Oh, I did that ages ago. No, I'm joking, mate. I'm joking.
3: Now, why is this so important? Well, Emma is super successful. She actually helped Khloe open the brand Good American, and they've done very well in that. And nobody knows this about Emma, but she's also the founding partner of Kim Kardashian's brand Skims, and that is huge. So with all these companies put together, Emma's actually worth over 300 million euro, which is, you know, you want to be friends with this girl.
0: Absolutely. I'd love to have her take me out for a coffee sometime as well.
3: Okay, calm down. I don't know if she's single. Now, moving on, Meghan Markle has been reportedly dropped from an acting role in the third season of The Gentlemen. Now, it is on Netflix. It is super good. Like, I've seen season one, season two. It would have been such a great acting role for her. Now, the reason they're saying, this is all allegedly, but when the rumours started circulating, people got the poops that Duchess of Sussex had been in talks to be in the actual Netflix series. So Guy Ritchie has dropped her.
0: Is that the reason why her and Prince Harry had relocated back to the UK? Was it this for this role?
3: Well, people were saying that, but now we actually just don't know. There is rumours also that they're thinking about coming down to Australia. So, you know, we'll know when it happens. And last but not least, Usain Bolt has proposed to his partner, Cassie Bennett.
4: I'm promising that I was going to marry her. So, let's finish the journey with it. I just want to tell you, I love you so much. And I want to say, maybe the happiest man in the world. My name is Sarah. Will you please marry me, please?
0: Gee, sounded like a lot of people cheering there, Danny.
3: Look, I'll help you make out what happened. He said please twice. He said, please, will you marry me, please, which I absolutely love. But at the start of his speech, he said, I've been promising. And the reason he's saying that is because they've been dating since 2013. So it's been 13 years. They've got three kids, and these are their names, Olympia Lightning, Thunder, and Saint Leo. So obviously Cassie's been waiting for this to happen for quite some time. Guess how many carats the ring was?
0: Go on, tell us.
3: Five carats.
0: Well, I'll tell you what, like 13 years, you know, you can't rush these things. You know, you got to make sure. When you know, you know.
3: Yeah, it was actually on Usain's 40th birthday party that he proposed to her, and he had to buy the presents. So good on you.
0: Good on him. Well, Danny, thank you so much for all of the celebrity update. Look forward to chatting to you again on Thursday.
3: Thanks, legend.
2: 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I believe.

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1: 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You're on the Drive with Zai. Almost time for me to get on out of here. 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They're back on your radio tomorrow morning from 5:30. Thanks to Harvey, Norman, Will and Woody. They're jumping in next. They've got the rest of your afternoon covered. I'll catch you guys tomorrow afternoon from 2.
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6: Hi, I'm Gareth Thompson. The Energy Minister says nuclear is not the solution to power data centres. It comes as the energy market operator revealed data centres will use as much energy in a decade's time as all the households in New South Wales and Victoria do today. But Chris Bowen says the idea of nuclear is impractical.
7: We are focused not on distractions like nuclear, which is the most expensive form of energy and the longest to deploy. I mean, these data centres are coming now. A nuclear power station takes 20 years.
6: The PM is expected to take a new plan for data centres to National Cabinet tomorrow. Disgraced talent manager Ralph Carr will spend at least 4 years behind bars, sentenced to a maximum 6 years for rape. Carr previously represented sporting and entertainment identities, including Dustin Martin and Vanessa Amorosi. The 66-year-old was found guilty of the 2023 sexual assault of a vulnerable female employee. He maintains his innocence and is expected to appeal. The major telcos have come together to explain their 000 processes following serious outages. Telstra, Optus and TPG have issued customers with a guide on how to get help in an emergency if the traditional methods fail. Coles has blamed the Ooshy giveaway from rival Woolies for hurting its sales despite reporting a $1.09 billion profit. And musicians are throwing their support behind AI being banned from the music charts. From this Friday, music made with artificial intelligence won't be included in Australia's ARIA charts. It comes after a song made it into the top 10 earlier this year. In sport, new Essendon coach Mark McVay admits he's got a big challenge ahead of him as he works to get the Wooden Spoon side back into form. The Swans assistant has been confirmed as the new Bombers mentor after Brad Scott was punted earlier this year. McVay says he's keen to get to work.
8: There is genuine talent on our list, I believe that. Particularly among our emerging group, there is so much more potential there as well. But potential alone and talent won't take us to where we want to go. Our job as a football program is to create an environment where our people can thrive.
6: And you're up to date with news and sport.
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9: Oh, there are no major issues on our roads at the moment. Traffic's starting to build, though, of course, in the city and just out of it, including on parts of Garamilla Boulevard and also along Cavanagh Street. No major issues on the Stuart Highway or Tiger Brennan Drive at the moment. Keep in mind those works on Linko Road near the Palmerston Regional Hospital. Don't forget the speed camera on the Stuart Highway at Girraween Road catching outbound speeding motorists. It's Travel Tuesday at Flight Centre. Save up to 66% on a 7-night Bali villa stay from $652 per person. 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

0: Yes, hope you're having a wonderful drive home. 25 years since Nicky Webster was on our TVs in the middle of Homebush Stadium in Sydney for the Olympics opening ceremony. 25 years on, she's going to be talking to us today. Very excited to talk to Nicky Webster. Celebrating 25 years as well since Strawberry Kisses came out.
1: What a tune. Turn it up. Turn this up.
0: She's going to be playing Battle of the Gens. Normally that's you and I, Woods, competing with junior producer Annalise to see which generation is most out of touch. She's obviously a talisman of the millennials, so she'll be representing us in about 20 minutes' time, and I think we're going to be playing the full edition, the 12-inch mix of Strawberry Kisses. Is that right,
1: Buttonbush? Yeah. Are we really?
2: Yeah, yeah, man.
1: Absolutely.
2: It's in the log.
1: It's a banger. It is an absolute banger from Nicky Webster.
0: So that's coming up really
1: Your generation doesn't come up with gear like that, Annalise. That's the whole point.
3: I don't know. We've got Sabrina Carpenter, Espresso. Looking at me every night. Oh. That's sweet, I guess so.
0: All right. Ooh,
3: really, I enjoyed that.
0: Hey, right up next, we're taking our girls away on the trip of a lifetime to celebrate Father's Day. Woods and I are taking Remy and Max, the two girls, with their dads on another dad venture. I think we've decided where we're going to be going this weekend.
1: Yeah, big.
0: You don't know where it is, I'll tell you. Right up next on Will and Woody for Pokemon Tonys.

0: Will and Woody, hope you're having a wonderful drive home. A lot of you are wondering where we're going for the dad venture this year. Woods and I are taking our little girls, Remy and Max, and Trivial Lifetime Woods. Last year, we went camping. This year, thanks to you guys. Thanks to a guy called Troy, actually, who suggested this yesterday. Woody, last year we took our daughters on their very first camping trip.
1: Hey, look who's got a tent.
2: I think we both really excelled, especially when it came to setting up the tents.
3: Can you go to the tent peaks for me?
1: Hey, Ram, you want to go look for some unicorns or something?
4: Yeah.
1: All right, let's go. Yeah. Can you make sure you get my tent after yours?
3: I thought we were hanging out.
0: Or when our daughters caught their first fish. No tricks.
5: So I'm just going to go and put a fish on the end of the rod.
1: Look, look, he caught a fish. Yeah, Dad, catch another one.
3: Yeah.
2: But this year, we're stepping it up a notch, all thanks to Chemist Warehouse.
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0: I was in a theme park.
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0: All righty, very exciting, Woods. Very exciting. We're going to go to Movie World this year.
2: Hell yeah. It was staring at us in the face.
0: It was.
2: That is the most iconic holiday you can go on as a kid, going to the world. We've chosen Movie World. Do you think it's most appropriate for the girls at their age?
0: Yes. Yeah, yeah.
2: I think Dream World, a bit wild, like bigger rides and whatnot. Wet and wild. You don't like getting wet, which is totally fine. We won't address that now.
0: Well, just the hair in the face.
2: Yeah.
0: Largely.
2: And that's fine. Yeah. That's absolutely fine.
0: Yeah.
2: Movie World.
0: Movie World.
2: Totally works.
0: Iconic.
2: I'm actually pumped.
0: A couple of 4-year-olds. Extraordinary. Just the concept of a theme park I had to explain to Max this morning.
2: Oh, yeah, right.
0: Well, just because I tried showing her a photo and just clearly wasn't clicking. And then as you go through it, I'm like, all of this is in there because there's so much.
2: Yeah.
0: There's so much.
2: I know.
0: It's like, that's in there and that's in there. And that. So I don't think she quite got it.
2: Okay.
0: But here was her reaction this morning.
9: Okay. You got your eyes closed?
10: Close your eyes.
9: You know how I told you that we could go somewhere with Woody on another adventure with Remy? So this time we're going somewhere called Movie World. Look, so there's roller coasters.
4: Roller coasters, I love roller coasters.
9: Bugs Bunny and more roller coasters.
4: Whoa.
9: Whoa, that's a big one, isn't it? What do you think?
4: Yeah, cool.
9: Cool?
4: And more roaster coasters.
9: And more roaster coasters.
4: And a train.
9: That's a roller coaster that looks like a train. Yeah. Batman's there?
4: Batman. Let me see you, Batman.
2: Wow. Okay. Huge.
0: Huge.
2: Pumped about the roller coasters.
0: Roller coaster, or the roaster colas. And and Batman.
2: Yeah, absolutely.
0: Batman was a hot ticket item. I did not expect that.
2: Yeah.
0: I don't know how Bruce has slipped into her psyche, but she's big on The Dark Knight. I never saw it coming.
2: My daughter's obsessed with Batman as well.
0: How did that happen?
2: I think it's the boys at daycare. The boys at daycare, they're obviously obsessed with Batman.
0: Right.
2: And then naturally, why are you so obsessed with this guy? I'm into him as well.
0: Because I showed her like a clip of Batman rocking up at Movie World.
2: Oh, and?
0: Oh, she was kind of terrified.
2: Yeah.
0: Like I kind of had to, because he gets out of the fight and then he has a fight with the Joker because they do stunts and stuff at Movie World.
2: Really?
0: They do a full show.
2: Epic.
0: And it's like choreographed fighting and everything.
2: Epic.
0: And I may have scared her.
2: Ah.
0: Yeah.
2: It was going so well.
0: It was going so well. But then she was like, are there baddies? And I was like, yeah, they're baddies. And then she was like, why are there baddies there? And I was like, oh, my God.
2: Yeah, okay. Well,
0: so I've got a bit of work to do tonight, but roller coasters pumped.
2: Roller coasters, she was pumped. Absolutely.
0: Yeah.
2: So my daughter is currently in Fiji. She travels the globe all
0: very
2: the time.
0: Good. I love to
2: talk. I wasn't invited on that holiday.
0: Yeah.
2: But my wife is there with her. Yeah. So she broke the news to Remy this morning.
0: Oh, great.
2: That we're going to Movie World.
0: Okay.
2: I don't know what Remy had done before this, but there's a lot of excitement even before the Movie World announcement.
0: Okay.
11: Remy?
12: What?
11: I was talking to Dada and he said he wants to go on a girls' trip with you.
12: Yeah.
11: He said that he was going to take you to Movie World to see Batman.
12: Oh, yeah.
11: In real life.
12: I'm going to see Batman in real life.
11: And he said maybe you could go in the Batmobile.
12: Amazing.
11: And then maybe you could have a girls' trip with Max and Will. Does that sound like fun?
10: Oh, yeah.
2: Strap yourself in, man. Strap yourself
0: Remy
2: in.
0: Is the excitement
2: Oh, yeah.
0: Machine.
2: And she will bring it all weekend. She will bring it, baby. She will bring it. And by the way, you
0: she's
2: can't see that.
0: She's got levels, Remy. She has levels.
2: She's had her hair braided in Fiji. No. So she's got, if you know K-pop demon hunters, she's got long, roomy hair down to her bum.
0: Right.
2: And she was also face painted as a tiger.
0: Wow.
2: she got that done.
0: Oh my God. Extraordinary. Okay. All right. Let's take some calls here because I want to kind of, you guys listening now, I'm sure you've all had iconic moments at theme parks as a kid on holiday. These are sometimes your strongest childhood memories.
2: Yeah.
0: Would love to hear from you guys right up next. And maybe they didn't go that well. Cautionary tales.
2: Yeah.
0: I have a strong memory of being on a ride called the Gravitron. And declaring, which is a ride that spins. It's just basically a saucepan that just spins on the top.
2: And you get stuck to the wall.
0: It spins so fast that the centrifugal force means that you get stuck to the wall. And I vomited, but because of the centrifugal force, it just came straight back on my face.
2: Awesome. Can we do that again?
0: I'm sure we could try and recreate it.
2: Let's absolutely recreate
0: it. So I'm sure we've all got one of their take calls right up next. Well, I think it's the only place in the world where you could vomit on your own face.
2: And then be cheered. Like you celebrated if you vomit on your own face.
0: Do it. Theme park memories. Dadventure is this weekend at Movie World. Will and Woody.

0: your home. It's Will and Woody. The three rules of comedy are repetition, repetition, and surprise.
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11: Oh, there are no major issues on our roads at the moment. Traffic's starting to build, though, of course, in the city and just out of it, including on parts of Garramilla Boulevard and also along Cavanagh Street. No major issues on the Stuart Highway or Tiger Brennan Drive at the moment. Keep in mind those works on Linco Road near the Palmerston Regional Hospital. Don't have to get the speed camera on the Stuart Highway at Girraween Road, catching outbound speeding motorists. It's Travel Tuesday at Flight Centre. Save up to 66% on a seven-night Bali villa stay from $652 per person. 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
0: We've got more Will and Woody on the way. But don't let that stop you from catching up in the meantime. 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

0: Hey, it's Will and Woody. The Dadventure, all thanks to Chemist Warehouse this year, is at Movie World Woods this weekend. You and I are taking our little girls, Max and Remy, to Movie World on the Gold Coast for the first time. Broke the news to them separately this morning. Mm-hmm. Huge reactions. Very excited. We kind of want to get you guys on board right now because I know this is super nostalgic idea, going to one of the worlds with your parents. Mm. Generally, there's something pretty awful that happens. Lots of great things, but, you know, family holidays, they're just fraught with this sort of stuff.
1: I almost caused a divorce on the Batman ride. My dad's still one of his favourite stories. So we were on the Batman ride together and there was a silent period where Bruce was talking to us, right, before the ride really kicked off. Anyway, there was a silent bit. I passed wind. Which was, it was really my gift as a child was to, in quiet moments, pass wind.
0: Yeah.
1: A little bit loud. And then the couple in front of us, the woman, looked at her husband and hit him.
0: Shut up.
1: And me and Dad were sitting behind.
0: Shut up.
1: Piercing ourselves laughing. And then he's like, it wasn't me. She didn't buy it.
0: You're kidding.
1: So he was in the doghouse for the entire ride.
0: That's awesome.
1: So we can recreate that.
0: I will try. Sure we can try. Taylor has called. Taylor.
2: How are you guys?
0: Yeah, good. Thanks for your call. Hey, this happened to you when you went to Movie World.
2: Yeah, I had a bit of a funny situation when I was younger. I can't remember if I maybe been 10 or a bit younger, but I was there with my parents and my brother, and when all the impersonators were coming around, there was an Austin Powers impersonator walking around, and my mum said to me, like whispered to me through, you know, my ear and was like, go and pinch his bum.
0: I walked up to him
2: and pinched his bum and he jumped up but laughed. And then I got a nice photo with him as a memory, but I thought that was pretty chaotic.
1: So, based on that memory, Taylor, would you suggest that we say to our daughters to go and pinch one of...
2: I mean, look, it was a pretty funny I still remember it, so...
0: Okay. Core memory.
1: Okay, yeah.
0: Making a core memory.
1: That's what we're after. That is what we're after.
0: I think we might be crossing a line there. Didn't feel entirely right. But speaking of the impersonators, the Batman thing is a big part of this.
1: Yeah, so...
0: Now, you've made a couple of promises to Remy about...
1: I do this.
0: About Batman?
1: I do this.
0: What have you said?
1: So I've promised to Remy that she's going to have a meet and greet with Batman, the Batman.
0: And if you guys missed it earlier, this is your wife, Mim, telling her about Movie World, and I can hear how much Batman is a focus of that.
3: Remy, I was talking to Dada, and he said he wants to go on a girls' trip with you.
4: Oh, yeah.
3: He said that he was going to take you to Movie World to see Batman.
4: Oh, yeah.
3: In real life.
4: I'm going to see Batman.
3: And he said maybe you could go in the Batmobile.
4: Amazing too.
3: And then maybe you could have a girls' trip with Max and Will. Does that sound like fun?
4: Oh yeah.
1: I love my daughter so much. But so yeah, so I've said
0: a lot of Batman there.
1: Meeting Batman and
0: Batmobile ride as well.
1: Since promised a ride in the Batmobile. So junior producer Annalise, who's in the studio and you're doing a lot of the comms with Movie World, just want to confirm we are getting that.
5: I just want to confirm that is not confirmed.
1: So I think that needs to be of utmost priority at this point moving forward. Let's just lock that in because I've made promises to a four-year-old girl.
5: Yeah. Well, you can't make promises. You can't always.
0: Yeah, that's right.
1: I trusted you.
0: Did you have that discussion beforehand that Janelle said to you that you were going to get a Batmobile ride?
1: I feel like I only half listen to meetings, but I feel like when we were in a meeting room, we talked about the Batmobile ride.
5: Yeah, I think it was brought up, like, because producer Tom has...
1: Yeah, so you were in the Batmobile?
6: It was a core memory of mine.
1: This is what I want.
0: Oh, you've been in the Batmobile.
6: There's a famous photo of me just halfway up with a bowl cut. Just awesome. Batman sitting next to me. It was the best.
0: That was the cover of Time magazine.
1: I want that.
0: I don't know if we're going to get that. I think a good result for everyone, by the way, speaking of meltdowns at any of the worlds is if we don't get the Batmobile, the meltdown that Remy has upon not going in the Batmobile, it's good content.
1: It's
0: going to be good stuff.
1: Meltdowns are not
0: content. It's going to be great content.
1: I will not leave Movie World until Batman brings his car out and we are getting in that car.
0: Right, you're sounding a lot like the dad in Willy Wonka. How much for the goose? All right, Wonka. Let's go to...
1: I'll pay cash. Yeah,
0: you're sounding like the dad in Willy Wonka. 100%. Veruca's dad. For Dad Venture this year, all thanks to Chemist Warehouse. We are heading up to Movie World. Imogen, this happened on a trip when you were a kid to the worlds.
7: Yes, yes. We were at Dreamworld, and I don't know if you remember the ride called The Wipeout.
0: I have heard of the Wipeout. Is it still running at Dreamworld, The Wipeout?
7: No, they got rid of that a while ago.
0: Okay.
7: I was on a youth group trip. I was about, I think, 10.
0: Yeah.
7: And we ended up going on there for the first time, and we got stuck about halfway through.
0: Oh. You got stuck on the ride.
7: Yeah, we were about there for about an hour, and then we were like, unfortunately, we're on the sunny side, not the non-sunny side, so we got quite burnt.
0: Oh,
1: an hour's not so bad, though.
0: No,
7: it wasn't too bad, but it was definitely very hot that day.
1: Okay. And that might be nice bonding for the girls. If we, you know, well, I'm not saying we'd organise this, but if they got stuck together in a cage. Up in the, are you in a cage in the Wipeout?
0: Are you in a cage in the Wipeout? Cage, right? No, you're not in a cage. No,
1: but I'm saying they'd love it.
0: I don't think we need to go into the rides, not we. We love the worlds. And we're glad they're having us. And we also love Chemist Warehouse. We love everyone.
1: Yeah. Oh, yeah. Well, yeah. No more comments around.

0: Hey, it's Will and Woody. Hope you're having a wonderful drive home, Woods. We've got a very, very special edition of Battle of the Gens this week because unlike Gen Z, if they brought in an icon, everyone would be like, who the hell's that? And you would have had to have followed them on YouTube or TikTok to have any idea who they were. A millennial icon is a household name.
1: Oh, yeah.
0: It's 20 years since their debut album, in particular Strawberry Kisses, came second on the Australian singles chart.
2: 25 years, I think.
0: 25 years. The 25-year, the merch issue, you can be able to get that. Also, from the 26 years since the Sydney Olympics, where they were not just Australian icon, global icon.
2: Oh, yeah.
0: And right now they're on the show. Nikki Webster joins us on Will and Woody.
3: Oh, hey, guys.
0: Hi, Nikki.
3: Hello. Woohoo.
2: You're bringing out merch for the 25-year anniversary of Strawberry Kisses, which is crazy because we also have some merch currently on our radio show for Will. I'm just holding
3: DJ
2: up a t-shirt.
3: DJ Will. Yeah, DJ. Maybe DJ Will needs to spin Strawberry Kisses at his next gig.
2: What are your thoughts, DJ Will?
3: Could and
0: make it
3: I
0: happen.
3: Could sing for you.
0: We could hook up an event. Yeah, we can make that happen.
3: Look at that shirt. Not as good as mine, I don't think. I'm wearing mine.
0: Oh, you're rocking yours as well.
2: Yours is sick.
0: Yours is cool.
3: Because
2: I was going to propose a merch swap. Nikki.
3: We could do that, but I'll get you one. You don't want to wear the one I've been wearing all day, but I will get you one.
0: She's on
3: the
0: PR tour.
2: Yeah, I get that. Fully get that. You need to wear your t-shirt more. See what Nikki does? She wears her merch.
0: She's wearing her merch on her. Do you wear it outside of promo day, though? The Strawberry Kisses tee?
3: It's pretty damn comfortable, I have to say. It's really comfy.
0: She's still selling it. Look, she hasn't stepped out of the sale mode. Look at her.
2: Wear the merch more. Wear the merch more.
0: Okay.
3: Get those sales up. That's what we've got to do.
2: I know you just mentioned as well that maybe you'd like to sing with DJ Will, which I'm going to take as gospel. But I am.
3: Wiki.
0: Also, Nikki, as a talisman of the millennials, you're going to be playing on behalf of Woods and I in Battle of the Gens because junior producer Annalise is also in the studio.
2: You're playing for us for
3: That's
2: a very special edition.
0: Annalise is representing the Gen Zers. She wasn't born when you were doing.
3: If she beats me, it's very embarrassing, right? I could just say I was really busy when I was young. I didn't know what was going on. I was busy working.
0: We'll support you. Don't worry. We'll support you.
2: Okay, so basically the way that we do this is that we test each other out on just the pop culture things that we think that everyone in the world should know. Right?
3: Okay.
2: To find out who is most out of touch.
3: Looking, I can see her. She's looking very serious.
0: Amazing. She takes it seriously.
3: Her game face changed just as you were doing the intro.
0: Isn't that extraordinary to think that that whole under the sun sky thing that Nikki did at the 2000 Olympics was happening and Annalise was in utero?
2: Crazy.
4: I actually was just born.
2: Just born.
4: So that makes it better. Two months old.
2: How does that make you feel, Nikki? Looking at a 26-year-old woman.
3: Oh my God. I need some Botox or something.
4: No way.
3: Oh, thanks, love. Thank you.
2: Okay. Annalise, do you want to go first?
4: Yeah, I'll give Nikki one first. Are you ready for this?
0: Yep.
4: Okay. Nikki, what is this iconic song from? This is a real.
3: Exactly where I'm supposed to be now. Is it from I know the song.
4: I know I can tell
3: This is me. Is it Hannah Montana?
4: It's not Hannah Montana, but Hillary, you're on the right track.
3: Is it Hilary Duff?
4: No.
3: Oh, gosh. I do know the song.
4: It's currently in the news at the moment because there has been a third movie. Oh.

0: released from this franchise.
1: Camp Rock.
0: Correct.
2: Yeah.
3: Oh, wow. Camp Rock.
0: That was really impressive.
3: Well done, Nikki.
4: Okay, have you got a question for Annalise, Nikki?
1: Okay, are you ready?
0: Yes.
1: What were the names of the Sydney 2000 mascots?
0: Oh, God.
3: Oh, wow. You got all of them?
5: I've got two.
3: I've got one.
1: Okay,
5: I've got two. The last one is...
0: So there's three.
3: Good question.
1: There's three mascots.
3: Good question.
0: Great question. Okay. Woody's got, so you've got one.
3: Such a millennial question. That's absolutely in the breadbasket for all the millennials listening.
0: One was a koala, right?
3: I'm not saying anything.
1: You're 2 months old, should remember this.
3: Yeah, that's right.
5: One was a kookaburra, one was a platypus, and one was...
0: So I just went to Athens and I went to the place where all the Olympic information was. So
3: nice.
0: I should know this.
1: Okay. Wow.
0: But I don't. I was going to say something like, I feel like there might be a Peter in there.
5: Peter?
1: maybe not.
3: P-E-T-A or P-E-T-E-R?
0: E-R.
3: No.
5: Peter.
3: No Peter. It's a classic Aussie name, though.
0: Okay, so then if it's not Peter.
3: Why maybe Peter?
0: I don't know. It just feels like Peter the koala or something like that.
3: Oh, yeah.
0: I'm really for, like, naming animals human names. Anyway. Yeah.
5: Think about it's the Sydney Olympics.
0: Oh, Sydney.
5: Close.
0: No. Oh, harbour.
5: Third guess, bridge. Is it Opera House?
3: Sid.
1: She's like, why didn't you say so?
0: Yeah. Okay, Sid.
5: And then there's Ollie,
1: yes.
5: Third one.
1: It's my favourite.
5: Sid, Ollie, and
3: I don't know
1: Millie, obviously.
0: Wow,
3: slightly sexist. The boys don't know the girl's name. Just the boys.
0: Classic.
3: Didn't look great.
0: Classic.
3: Nikki, go again. Give Annalise another look because I'm loving this.
1: All right. What line of sneakers featured removable wheels?
0: Oh, wheelie sneaks. I had some of these. I did have some of these, but then I think I got the Kmart versions. I'm going to say Nike. I feel like Nike's pretty innovative.
1: It's called Heelys.
0: Oh.
3: Yeah, they're called Heelys.
5: Maybe the Kmart version was Wheelies.
1: No, maybe. It's not a bad trademark, though. I don't mind it.
0: They were so fun. We should definitely bring them back, I fear.
5: We did. Mm-hmm. We talked about Heelys the other day. Our youngest member of our team, he wants to bring Heelys back.
1: Maybe our next merch line, we could collab.
0: Oh,
5: yeah.
0: I want some Heelys.
5: DJ Will.
0: And you can put
5: Webster,
0: little strawberries on them.
5: I'd love this. We'll talk offline.
1: Yeah, that's it. That's right.
3: Final question for Nikki.
0: Yeah, I have one. Okay. What is the saying, release the ninjas from?
1: Release the ninjas.
3: Release the ninjas.
1: Like Ninja Warrior?
0: Not Ninja Warrior.
3: We'd know that. We used to host that
1: Ninja
3: show.
1: Turtles?
0: Not Ninja Turtles. No. It has nothing to do
5: Kung Fu
0: with,
5: Panda?
0: No.
1: Release
0: with
1: the ninjas. Nothing to do with... Oh.
5: Release the ninjas.
1: Kung Fu Panda.
5: Oh, Big Brother? Big Brother?
0: No.
5: Friday Night Big Brother Ninjas. Remember Friday Night Games?
3: Yeah.
1: Oh.
5: I used to say release the ninjas.
0: Really? Well, it's not that one.
5: Okay.
1: I'll take that one, though. Release the ninjas. I have no clue.
3: I have no idea either.
5: No idea.
0: It's from the ABC3 iconic show Prank Patrol, where the host, Scott Tweedy, would release the ninjas and then they'd go prank another kid.
1: Who's watching the... No.
3: Yeah. Shut down by Nikki Webster. Nice. Wow. Finished her off.
0: Every Gen Z in their car was dying just then.
3: Sure.
0: Scott Tweedy was the hunk of
3: Scott
0: ABC3.
3: Tweedy. Scott Tweedy. Oh.
0: He's the host of Australian Idol now.
3: He's a lovely boy, Scott Tweedy.
0: Oh,
3: lovely man. And he's beautiful as well. But not as beautiful as Nikki Webster, who's been on the show this afternoon. Nikki, thank you so much for coming
0: on. Thank you, guys.
3: And also, I should mention, 25-year anniversary merch is available of Strawberry Kiss is now available at officialnikkiwebster.com. Nikki, thank you.
1: Thanks, guys. Thanks for having me.
3: See you later.
1: Bye.
3: Bye, Nikki.
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16: Hi there, I'm Rana Hussein. Collingwood's Violet Patterson has received a one-match suspension for a rough tackle on Fremantle's Gab Newton at the weekend. Five other players received fines for various offences across the round. Matilda's goalkeeper Jada Wyman is returning to Sydney FC after two seasons in Sweden, signing a two-year deal with the Sky Blues. And qualifying for the US Tennis Open is now underway, with nine Aussies in action later tonight, including Storm Hunter, Madison Inglis, Emerson Jones and Priscilla Hahn.
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0: Hey, it is Will and Woody. Hope you're having a wonderful drive home. Hey, the quiz is 10 minutes away, less. Chance at $1,000 every day with us. I think it could go off today. But that's in 10 minutes' time. Right now, though, so Woods, I said an iconic TV show host has suggested that they will make a new streaming platform which just does reruns of the show.
1: Wheel of Fortune, Larry Emder.
0: No.
1: No, I would watch that. I loved that show. Burjo's catchphrase.
0: No.
1: Burjo.
0: Burjo's not doing it. Neither's Mike Whitney, Who Dares Wins.
1: Oh, I definitely hit that. What about Who Wants to Be a Millionaire? Eddie McGuire.
0: No.
1: Stablemate of Ours.
0: No.
1: Big Ed.
0: Big Ed's not doing it.
1: Okay.
0: Well, the streaming platform, Who Wants to Be a Millionaire.
1: I'd watch that, though. I'd watch that as well.
0: This streaming, this show, they've banked 800 episodes and they've got 850,000 followers on Facebook. Facebook is the key. It's a little bit older. Spix and Specs. No.
1: It's not a game show.
0: Yep. It's got game show themed. It's kind of it's like just one of those big.
1: Oh, Rove Live.
0: No, you're getting close. Oh, it's one of those big shows. It was particularly on a weekend night.
1: It's Saturday.
0: Yes.
2: Let's hear it for the host, David and Daryl Summers.
1: Is Daryl starting a streaming service?
0: Daryl wants to start a streaming service.
1: I love
0: this. He's 75.
1: I love
0: and
1: this.
0: And he said, we need to have a streaming service where we just do reruns of Hey Hey, It's Saturday. They've got 800 episodes and he wants to just roll them out. And you reckon people will pay?
1: But hang on, because they did that. They did the.
0: They will pay. They've got 850,000 followers on Facebook. They'd all be over 60, and they would all pay $10 a month to get this.
1: I'm in. My family's in. 100%. We loved Saturday nights because it's Saturday. Yeah. But you know they did their reunion show, like a 20-year reunion, 25-year broke records.
0: Yes.
1: Daryl Summers, he's a genius. You know because he was the first one to host Dancing with the Stars. Nothing so Daryl Summers touches.
0: Yes.
1: Everything he touches turns to gold.
0: Yes, it's true.
1: He's a wizard.
0: Now, much as I kind of agree with you.
1: Oh, right. So we're going the other way.
0: I also think this is one of the things that the world doesn't need.
1: Oh.
0: And I've made a list of other things that the world doesn't need.
1: Okay.
0: And it starts with the Hey Hey It's Saturday streaming platform. But I've also.
1: I disagree with you, but go on.
0: Okay. Well, feel free to pull me up at any stage here because I think I should just be able to go through this list and these are for me a clean hit, the world doesn't need.
1: Can I give you a yay or a nay after each? Because I reckon I'll disagree with a lot of yours.
0: All right. I mean, Annalise, you can also give me a yay or nay if you'd like to as well.
1: Let's do it.
0: All right, here we go. 3D movies.
1: Nay, nay, nay, nay. Keep that. Keep. Nay. We recently got a 3D movie from a market.
0: Oh,
1: I just
0: no
1: need to
0: cares.
1: Find the goggles. Where do you buy
0: them? They stopped making the goggles because it was so shit.
3: You're kidding. Yeah, just get blue and red cellophane.
1: Remy watched this movie and it was in 3D, but she just thought it was blurry.
0: Oh, that's great. All right, my next one is 4D movies.
3: Yeah. No,
1: what was 4D?
3: Keep them.
0: Oh, shut up.
1: What the hell's 4D?
0: Shut up.
3: They're the ones when you go to the cinema and it's like an immersive experience.
1: Oh, the seat moves.
3: Yeah.
1: Oh, I love that. Yeah, yay, we're keeping that.
0: I shouldn't have given you this power.
1: Sorry.
0: Guys who wheel their expensive watches around in stainless steel suitcases.
1: Stainless steel suitcases?
0: Yeah, you know guys have got really expensive watches and they put them in a suitcase?
1: Yeah, lame.
0: Gone?
1: Like, get rid of that.
0: Yes. World doesn't need that.
1: Just expensive watches.
0: Labubus.
3: Nay.
1: Oh, they're cute. I reckon.
0: The world does not need that. Thank you very much. Thank you. We're starting to get a little bit of sense here.
1: Cute accessory on a bag.
0: Animals on planes.
3: Oh, nay.
0: Gotta go.
3: Get rid of it.
1: I think put them in. As long as you put them in coach.
0: Gotta go.
1: I think I'm okay with it.
0: Bubble tea.
1: Bubble tea. Never had one.
0: Gotta go. Don't get it.
1: Fair enough.
0: Launceston.
1: Oh. Whoa, I love Launceston.
0: Not seeing it.
1: Whoa, we've got some beautiful Tasmanian listeners, by the way. We're on in Tasmania.
0: Don't get it.
1: We love
0: Tassie. Don't get it. Shia LaBeouf. Yeah.
3: He can go.
0: Gotta go.
1: He can go.
0: Lindsay Lohan.
3: No,
1: she's having a great redemption arc.
3: She's back.
1: Lindsay's still got it.
3: Bring back Ibiza Club.
1: Did you see Freakier Friday?
3: Yeah.
0: No.
1: Oh.
0: No. Did you see it in 3D? Chicken crimpy shapes.
3: Yeah. Oh, Will.
0: Must go.
1: No.
0: Must go.
3: No, keep
0: must
3: them.
0: Go.
3: Keep them.
0: No. Yeah. No. Will doesn't need them. Will doesn't need them.
3: No. They're underrated.
1: Did you just shush her? Whoa, shushing people. I think that needs to go.
0: The world needs that because sometimes you've got to shush someone.
1: Yeah, sure.
0: These are things the world doesn't need. Yeah. Decorative pillows.
1: Yeah. Oh, yeah, I'm off that.
0: Don't need them.
1: Off that, yeah.
0: Don't need them. people that put loud mufflers on the exhaust on their cars.
1: Yeah. Oh, I hate that.
0: Don't need that.
1: Yeah.
0: At least six of the modes on any household washing machine.
1: No, you need all of them.
0: The world does not need them.
1: You clearly don't do the washing.
0: I don't.
1: Every single mode has its benefits, my friend.
0: Reality show cast reunions.
3: Oh, no, they're good.
1: Oh, yeah.
3: They're really good.
1: I've got an I'm a celeb one coming up very shortly. Five-year reunion.
0: Not your personal one. No, I mean like...
1: I thought it was a direct stab at me. I was like, whoa, mate. No. Back up. We're still
0: I don't
1: mates.
0: Care if you get a beer with Pete Hellier and Liz Ellis in your own time.
1: That's a reunion. No, that's what we call it.
0: No,
1: chuck it on the socials. This will get some clicks. Who remembers 6 years ago?

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9: Hi, I'm Gareth Thompson. The PM says data centres will be compelled to contribute to the grid as the market operator warns of a major hit to our energy supply. An AEMO outlook predicting data centres will use almost as much power in a decade as all homes in New South Wales and Victoria do today. Anthony Albanese says centres will need to be socially responsible.
10: You need to make sure that they're adding to the grid, not just coming along and using energy that can be used for other purposes that would therefore lift power bills for others. We need to make sure that water is got right, and we need to make sure that location is right as well.
9: On the ABC there, the PM expected to take a new data centre plan to National Cabinet tomorrow. Ralph Carr has been jailed for 6 years for sexual assault. The former celebrity agent convicted of raping a woman at his Melbourne home in 2023. Carr's name had been suppressed for 3 years on mental health grounds. He's expected to appeal. Corrections officers in New South Wales have voted to walk off the job at prisons and courts statewide. It comes amid news a reporter who bashed a prison officer was released on bail. 100 native birds across 30 species in South Australia will be vaccinated against the H5 strain of bird flu. The rollout comes as a suspected case in a long-nosed fur seal on Kangaroo Island. And tens of thousands have been evacuated amid a wildfire in the US state of Nevada. 20,000 have been forced to flee, while thousands more are on alert near the city of Reno. In sport, a big pre-season clash tonight as the Illawarra Hawks host the Sydney Kings in Wollongong. There'll be a notable exception from the Hawks side, Sam Frohling named in the Aussie team for this week's FIBA World Cup qualification against Syria and Jordan. Tip-off at 6:30. And Adam Reynolds has heap praise on the Broncos as he wraps up his career, injury forcing him out of the sides 2 games of the season.
11: The club's done amazing things for me and my family, and will forever be in debt to the club. Give me an opportunity come up from Sydney and, you know, chase that dream.
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5: Checking the roads and around Darwin City, we're seeing brake lights. Bennett Street at Cavanagh Street and Peel Street at Smith Street. Further out, some patience needed. Tyngre Brennan Drive at Woolner Road in Bayview and Gilruth Avenue at Goyder Road in Perrott. Keep in mind as well, surface repair night works will be taking place tonight on Gunpoint Road at Bronzewing Avenue. Works will occur from 8 p.m. until 6 a.m. the following morning, so plan ahead to avoid any delays. 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

0: play. All right, playing the quiz today, we have got Rosaline.
1: Hello.
0: Hello, Rosaline. You should know the rules, but I'll go over them again. 30 seconds on the clock.
1: Yep.
0: 10 questions you got to get right. Can pass. Have to take your first answer. Rosaline, I wish you the best of luck.
1: Perfect. Thank you.
2: Rosaline, are you ready?
1: Yes, I am.
2: Okay. Give me an Alex Warren song.
1: Wild Child.
2: What's the wrapping on a sushi roll?
1: Seaweed.
2: Name a famous comedian.
1: Oh, I don't know any pass.
2: What goes well with apple pie?
1: Custard.
2: Name a famous mountain.
1: Mount Everest.
2: What's 8:30 in 24-hour time?
1: 20:30.
2: Who's Hailey Bieber married to?
1: Justin Bieber.
2: What's the perfect length for a massage?
1: 45
2: what
1: minutes.
2: What popular shape does soy sauce come in?
1: Fish.
2: Which hemisphere is South America in?
0: Sorry, Rosaline. You can't name a comedian, Rosaline?
1: I don't know any.
0: You don't have to personally know them, but like...
1: No, I'm... No, not
2: no,
1: into comedian
2: come on.
1: Stuff.
2: One, if you had to throw one at it. Comedian.
0: If I said to you, what's the deal with aeroplane food?
1: I genuinely have no idea any comedians.
0: God. Jerry Seinfeld?
1: No idea who that is.
0: Whoa. That's amazing.
2: What about an Australian? What about like Ricky Gervais? What about like Ricky Gervais?
1: No.
0: Dave Hughes?
2: Yeah, Dave Hughes.
1: Oh, I feel like I've heard of him before.
2: Wow.
0: Rosaline, what do you do, Rosaline?
1: I'm 20 years old.
0: Ah, okay.
2: So what?
0: Okay.
2: This is...
0: What, Bill?
2: This is my issue with Gen Z. This is my issue with Gen Z. Hey, Rosaline, you know what we've got for you, mate?
1: What is it?
2: A brick.
1: Oh, great.
2: Yeah, I told you. I've tried to make them sound sexy, guys. We need better pricing. We can't be giving out bricks.
0: These things are great. So, Rosaline, it's something that you tap with your phone and it turns off all of your apps so you can have some quality time in your life.
1: You know what? I need one, so that'd be great.
0: It's coming your way, Rosaline. It's coming your way.
2: Look, they are a good prize, guys. Every time I say to you we're giving away a brick, I'm not giving you...
3: Hey, Will, we asked for those as well.
2: Is that right?
3: Yeah, I emailed them and asked.
2: Oh, well,
3: them.
2: Thanks, Brick. We appreciate it.
0: Can you pause Dino real quick?
3: Oh, yeah.
0: We'll give you Dino in a sec. I just want to do something right now. I'm going to read some Italian.
2: Oh,
0: okay.
2: Yeah.
0: If anyone knows what I'm saying, call us a little bit of fun. This Italian was written on a receipt in Italy, and it was particularly controversial. Okay. I'm just going to read it to you. And if you know what I'm saying, give us a call. Gesta mi ha rotto il cazzo, asi bruzia le uova e spatucci dentro. If you know what that means.
2: I don't think you've pronounced it
0: probably
2: well.
0: Probably not. But so it ended up on a receipt and made people very angry.
2: Okay.
0: I'll tell you what it set up next. But I'm really hoping an Italian person will just go, si, I'll help you out.
2: Give us a call if that's you, Will and Woody.

0: Will and Woody on your Tuesday, brought to you by Pokemon Tonies. You've heard the update as to the dad venture, all thanks to Chemist Warehouse. We're taking our girls away again on another adventure this weekend. I'll tell you exactly where that is in about 15 minutes, Woods.
1: Right now, though, Italians, assemble! Need the Italians. Gorgeous, gorgeous. Or anyone who speaks Italian. I said to you before the song that there's a receipt that's gone viral online, caused a lot of controversy over in Italy because of something that was written on the receipt, right? Now, Andrew has called up. I just said the Italian. I'll say it again, Andrew. I'll say it again just if you need to hear it again. Questa mi ha rotto il cazzo, anzi, bruzia le uova e spatacci dentro. What have I just said, Andrew?
2: This person has broken my balls. But then the other part, I can't understand what you actually said because you're probably not pronouncing it
0: 100%. Yeah, yeah. Do you want to pass it over to me?
1: I think I've got it very wrong.
0: Do you want
1: me
0: to say it for you?
1: It definitely doesn't say this person's broken my balls. So it's, I'll show you the... Down there. It's just down the bottom there, Will. Bottom thing on the receipt.
0: Okay. Oh, it's the
1: very bottom thing on the receipt.
0: Okay.
1: It's like the note.
0: Questa mi ha rotto il cazzo, azzi, brucia le uova e sputacci dentro.
1: Okay, Fabrizio has called. Hello, Fabrizio.
3: Hello, how are you?
1: I'm great, mate. Thanks so much for calling us and helping us out. What has Will just said? This was written on a receipt in Italy.
3: Yeah, the first part, I agree with the other guy.
0: It's breaking my...
3: The second part, it's a little bit broken, but I guess it's like... could you repeat again the second part, please? Yes.
1: With pleasure.
3: Thanks.
1: I don't know where the second half starts. I'm just going to give you I'm going to give you the whole thing.
3: After the ball.
1: Okay. Bruzia le uova e spatacci dentro.
3: Break the eggs to spit in there. Something like this.
1: Pretty good, Fabrizio!
0: Oh, you know.
1: Fabrizio, well done. Okay, so, yes, the translation. We've obviously said it wrong. I'm sure your Italian is absolutely perfect, Fabrizio. Thanks so much for helping us. It was written on a receipt. This is pissing me off. Burn the eggs and spit in them.
0: Wow.
1: So the backstory is someone sent back their eggs. They were like, my eggs are too runny. I want you to cook them further. The waiter was like, sure, and then wrote on the obviously is written in Italian, this is pissing me off, burn the eggs and spit in them.
0: The breaking the balls part, nobody saw coming.
1: It's obviously this is pissing me off and this is breaking my balls.
0: This is breaking my balls. Can you read, how do you say it in Italian?
1: Let me read it again. Questa mi ha rotto il caso a Zibruzia. This is a break in my balls. Anyway, what I'd like to...
0: This is breaking my balls.
1: What I'd like to focus on here is... Obviously...
0: That's crazy.
1: This highlights the fact that...
0: Spit in the eggs.
1: Burn them and spit in them is what he said. Anyway, it turns out the person who took the receipt could speak Italian. So it was like, I can see that you've written that on my receipt. Egg on their face. And it's gone viral, right? Now...
0: Awesome.
1: What it also highlights this story is the fact that sometimes if someone in the kitchen staff doesn't like you or if you're an annoying customer, they will do things to your food.
0: Well, it's very old school. Very old school. I worked in a lot of kitchens. I wasn't tampering with anyone's food.
1: You would always put full cream milk in coffees rather than skinny milk because you said it frothed better. So how dare you?
0: That was to a particular type of clientele.
1: There you go. I've proved you wrong.
0: Well, because it was just when you had an 85-year-old woman who walked in and wanted a very hot skinny latte and it was never hot enough. So, yes.
1: And this is what I'm after. What have you done?
0: Because then I also had to... I'm getting a lot of grief from this about the team. I also had to replace the milk at the end of the day, and if I only had to replace one type of milk, it was a lot easier. Yeah.
4: What a hard life you must have lived.
0: Yeah. It was hard. And also, the thing is, if I put a skinny latte and a regular full cream latte in front of you, you'd never know.
1: This is what you'd always
0: say. No, you don't.
4: Would know.
0: Yeah. You might put on weight.
1: I think it's almost illegal what you did. I think it's almost illegal.
0: Is that right?
1: Anyway, I think you've proven that, yes.
0: Illegal's a bit wild.
1: When you get an annoying customer, you do stuff to their food. You've proven the point. You can remain anonymous.
0: Yes.
1: Obviously. What have you done to an annoying customer's food or drink?
0: Apologies to all those women. They're probably passed by now. Spill the money.

0: made me laugh, I'd have a buck 75. Will and Woody driving you home.
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3: Checking the roads and around Darwin City, we're seeing brake lights. Bennett Street at Kavanagh Street and Peel Street at Smith Street. Further out, some patience needed. Tyngre Brennan Drive at Woolner Road in Bayview and Gilruth Avenue at Goyder Road in Perrott. Keep in mind as well, surface repair night works will be taking place tonight on Gunpoint Road at Bronzewing Avenue. Works will occur from 8pm until 6am the following morning, so plan ahead to avoid any delays. 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

0: as villain Woody from Pokemon Ponies. Hope you're having a wonderful drive home. Hey, the Chemist Warehouse Dad Venture, we're going to tell you guys where we're taking the little girls this weekend in about 10 minutes' time, Woods.
1: Right now, what have you done to an annoying customer's food or drink? You can remain anonymous, obviously. I can see on the board here that we have some anonymous calls coming, which I'm very excited about. But Lauren is more than happy to attach her name to this one. Lauren, this is because you saw something at a restaurant rather than doing it.
2: Yes. So okay. My husband and I were travelling through Europe and we were in Italy and we went out for dinner with a big group of people and then afterwards we walked out of the restaurant and we were standing out the front and we looked back through the glass window of the restaurant from the outside and they were clearing our tables and the wine that people hadn't finished out of their glass, they were pouring it back into the wine bottle.
1: Awesome. You're nodding, Will. Would you do that?
0: Well, look, the thing is, like, none of you guys have obviously worked hospo before because there are just some things that that just happen. Like, that's no harm, no foul. You'd never know.
1: So you put it back in the bottle and then sell it the next night as a
0: well,
1: as
0: you know,
1: a
0: you're not selling the fresh bottle, but if you're doing it by the glass.
1: Oh, absolutely. Yeah.
0: Absolutely.
1: The tight ass in me really respects it.
0: Right?
1: Let's go to an anonymous call
0: that's
1: here.
0: It's just smart footy.
1: Sure. Anonymous, you obviously do not want your name on radio, which is totally understandable. You used to work for a popular fast food chain.
3: Yeah, I used to work for a fast food chain, and this lady, she came in, she ordered some chicken, and I packed it up for her. The chicken had just come out of the cooker maybe like 3-5 minutes ago, so it was pretty fresh, but she said she wanted fresh chicken. So what I did, instead of putting in a new batch and, like, cooking some more, I took her chicken, I went to the back, I popped it in the hot oil for maybe 20, 30 seconds, packed it back up, came out, gave it to her. She had no idea.
1: Smart. That's just smart for me. That's just smart. You didn't think about doing something worse to the chicken because she was annoying?
3: I didn't want to risk, you know.
0: It's quite vindictive there. At the end of the day.
1: It is.
0: Someone might get sick and, you know, there's lots of things there that are big red flags.
1: Coming from someone who's put full cream milk in people's coffees that ordered skim milk.
0: But I'm not doing something worse to it. I'm not spitting in it or something. I think that's a new low.
1: I agree with that. I do.
0: You know?
1: You only spat in coffee once.
0: I've never spat in anyone's coffee.
1: Susie, you used to work in a supermarket.
4: Yes. So I was a checkout chick for a popular supermarket, and if I had a customer that was really rude or annoying, their bread would go in the same bag as soft drink and their eggs would go at the bottom of a bag with cans, anything heavy.
1: Very good, Susie.
0: That is.
1: And it's beautifully subtle because they won't realise you're doing that, but when they get home, it's broken eggs, it's squashed bread. That's outstanding, Susie.
0: That's really, because that's funny when I get home, because I've got home a few times from the supermarket and be like, God, they really didn't know how to pack the bag, did they?
1: You're the annoying customer.
0: Now I know.
1: Let's go to Kerry. Kerry, what do you do to people's food or drink when they're annoying?
5: Mine wasn't specifically to one person. I used to manage a football club and my job was to order the beers. And this one day, I didn't order enough of the heavy beer. And you know how men always know the difference between heavy and light beer. Mm-hmm. So it was after the game and the kegs had run out of the heavy. For the next 2 hours, I put light beer on and not one man knew the difference.
1: And they would have behaved better. I dare say.
5: Yeah, it was great.
1: Outstanding. I think that's just smart, Kerry. Now, I do want to finish on one.
0: Savvy people here that have called in. I don't think anyone's been too gross, too crass or too offensive.
1: And I think what I'm about to throw to a little bit of audio here, it fits that bill of just crafty, I would say. It's just smart thinking. This is a call we got, I'm going to say a year ago. I love it. Enjoy. Anonymous, you used to be a barista.
6: Yes, at a very prominent Sydney cafe chain.
1: Struth.
6: When I would see customers that we knew to be difficult come in, I would wipe my balls in their cups before I sent out their coffees.
1: Sorry, inside the cup or would you on the outside of the cup?
6: Just put the teacup all over my balls, make the coffee.
1: Just so inappropriate. I don't know why we played that. It's not funny at all.

0: It is Will and Woody. Hope you're having a wonderful drive home. A lot of you are wondering where we're going for the dad venture this year. Woods and I are taking our little girls, Remy and Max, and a true lifetime Woods last year. We went camping this year. Thanks to you guys. Thanks to a guy called Troy, actually, who suggested this yesterday. Woody, last year we took our daughters on their very first camping trip.
1: Hey, look who's got a tent.
2: I think we both really excelled, especially when it came to setting up the tents.
3: Can you go to the tent peaks for me?
1: Hey, Ram, you want to go look for some unicorns or something?
4: Yeah.
1: All right, let's go. Yeah. Can you make sure you get my tent after yours?
3: I thought we were hanging out.
0: Or when our daughters caught their first fish. No tricks.
5: So I'm just going to go and put a fish on the end of the rod.
1: Look, look, he caught a fish. Yeah, Dad, catch another one.
3: Yeah.
2: But this year, we're stepping it up a notch, all thanks to Chemist Warehouse.
6: I'm thinking maybe Movie World, heaps of rides, plenty of things for the kids to do down there.
2: Dude, I was in a theme park. I have strong memories of my parents taking me to the world.
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0: All righty, very exciting, Woods. Very exciting. We're going to go to Movie World this year.
2: Hell yeah. It was staring at us in the face.
0: It was.
2: That is the most iconic holiday you can go on as a kid, going to the world. We've chosen Movie World because we think it's most appropriate for the girls at their age.
0: Yes. Yeah, yeah.
2: I think Dream World, a bit wild, like bigger rides and whatnot. Wet and wild. You don't like getting wet, which is totally fine. We won't address that now.
0: Well, just the hair in the face.
2: Yeah.
0: Largely.
2: And that's fine. Yeah. That's absolutely fine.
0: Yeah.
2: Movie World.
0: Movie World.
2: Totally works.
0: Iconic.
2: I'm actually pumped.
0: A couple of four-year-olds. Extraordinary. Just the concept of a theme park I had to explain to Max this morning.
2: Oh, yeah, right.
0: Well, just because I tried showing her a photo and just clearly wasn't clicking. And then as you go through it, I'm like, all of this is in there because there's so much. Yeah. The Batman thing is a big part of this.
2: Yeah. So
0: now you've made a couple of promises to Remy about.
2: I do this.
0: About Batman?
2: I do this.
0: What have you said?
2: So I've promised to Remy that she's going to have a meet and greet with Batman, the Batman.
0: This is your wife, Mim, telling her about Movie World. And I can hear how much Batman is a focus of that.
9: Remy, I was talking to Dada and he said he wants to go on a girls' trip with you.
4: Oh, yeah.
9: He said that he was going to take you to Movie World to see Batman.
4: Oh, yeah.
9: In real life.
4: I'm going to see Batman.
9: And he said maybe you could go in the Batmobile. And then maybe you could have a girls' trip with Max and Will. Does that sound like fun?
4: Oh, yeah.
0: I love my

0: Builder so much. But so, yeah, so I've said
1: a lot of Batman there.
0: Meeting Batman and
1: Batmobile ride as well.
0: Since promised a ride in the Batmobile. So Junior Producer Annalise, who's in the studio and you're doing a lot of the comms with Movie World, just want to confirm we are getting that.
2: I just want to confirm that is not confirmed.
0: So I think that needs to be of utmost priority at this point moving forward.
1: Did you have that discussion beforehand? Did Annalise say to you that you were going to get a Batmobile ride?
0: I feel like I only half listened to meetings, but I feel like when we were in a meeting room, we talked about the Batmobile ride.
2: Yeah, I think it was brought up, like, because producer Tom has...
0: Yeah, so you were in the Batmobile?
3: It was a core memory of mine.
0: This is what I want.
1: Oh, you've been in
3: the
1: Batmobile.
3: There's a famous photo of me just halfway up with a bowl cut. Just awesome. Batman sitting next to me. It was the best.
1: That was the cover of Time magazine. Good result for everyone, by the way. Speaking of meltdowns at any of the worlds, is if we don't get the Batmobile, the meltdown that Remy has upon not going in the Batmobile, it's good content. It's going to be good stuff.
0: Meltdowns are not
1: content. It's going to be great content.
0: I will not leave Movie World until Batman brings his car out and we are getting in that car.
1: Right, you're sounding a lot like the dad in Willy Wonka. How much for the goose? All right, Wonka. Let's go to...
0: I'll pay cash.
1: You're sounding like the dad in Willy Wonka. 100%. Veruca's dad. Dad Venture this year, all thanks to Chemist Warehouse. We are heading up to Movie World. Imogen, this happened on a trip when you were a kid to the worlds.
4: Yes. We were at Dreamworld, and I don't know if you remember the ride called the Wipeout. Got stuck about halfway through.
1: Oh. You got stuck on the ride.
4: Yeah, we were about there for about an hour, and then we were like, unfortunately, we're on the sunny side, not the non-sunny side, so we got quite burnt.
0: An hour is not so bad though.
1: No,
4: it wasn't too bad, but it was definitely very hot that day.
0: Okay. That might be nice bonding for the girls. If we, you know, well, I'm not saying we'd organise this, but if they got stuck together in a cage. Up in the... Are you in a cage in the Wipeout?
1: Are you in a cage in the Wipeout? Cage ride. No, you're not in a cage.
0: No, I'm saying they'd love it.
1: I don't think we need to go into the rides, don't we? We love the worlds. And we're glad they're having us. And we also love Chemist Warehouse. We love everyone.
0: Yeah. Oh, yeah. Well, yeah. No more comments around.
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30: Oh my God, how she get at me? Either we'll never get it right or it's meant to be. My eager, her pride, some

0: Cats. It's Will and Woody, guys. If you're just joining us, we are going to be going this weekend to Warner Brothers Movie World, all thanks to Chemist Warehouse, a brand new dad venture. Very, very exciting. So make sure you follow us all on the socials. You can see the little girls talking about how pumped they are. They are seriously pumped. Some really good energy in the gym at the moment.
1: Maybe a little bit too much energy because of a couple of daddy promises.
0: Yeah. I don't know why you did that.
1: I get excited too, and I like seeing the joy on my daughter's face.
0: Yeah.
1: So I make promises that I can't necessarily keep. So I've told her that she's going to have a meet and greet with Batman. I even said that maybe that Batman would go on a roller coaster with her. And then I know. And then I said that you can definitely go for a ride in his Batmobile.
0: I don't even know if they let people ride in the Batmobile full stop.
1: No, but Tom, anyway, our button pusher Tom, he did it.
2: It was probably
0: 1985. Tommy's 45.
2: Whoa. It's like 30 years ago.
1: Yeah, but is it like why break something or why change something that's working?
0: Don't know. Hey, before we get out of here, any show notes? We haven't done show notes in a little while. I would like a show. I've got a show note for Annalise.
1: Yeah.
0: Yes. We had Nikki Webster in here. She's an icon of the 90s.
3: Queen.
0: No, you laughed at that. You scoffed her.
1: You did.
0: Scoffed at her.
3: I didn't scoff at her. I scoffed at you guys saying that.
0: Go on. And you're gone.
3: Because I think I have bigger icons in my life. Do you know what I mean?
0: You just don't.
3: We have Justin Bieber. We have Sabrina Carpenter.
0: Yeah, but I could just sit here and name American people that were icons from when I was growing up.
3: Aisha Madden, Australian. Josh Houston. Josh Houston. He's in he's off sexy. Campus.
1: Has he sung on the roof of Homebush Stadium when he was 12 years old?
0: Yes, in front of the world.
1: The world.
0: In front of the world.
3: He hasn't done
0: with
3: that.
0: With like 30 million people watching. No.
3: Yeah, but no, he sang on off campus. He did a very good job. He sang a lot of good covers.
1: Not the same.
3: Yeah, he didn't even know how to sing before.
1: You just said he sang covers.
0: So pathetic.
1: That's an original.
3: He sang an original called Yellow Haze. That's an original.
0: Oh, cool. Where do you get that?
3: That's Spotify or
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1: 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Come on.
0: Okay. So we'll see you guys tomorrow.

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0: Imagine being rushed to hospital.
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1: I was just dishing out motivational quotes to friends, loved ones. 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

0: The NT has had some pretty big sports names. Cyril Rioli, Nova Peris, and Cadel Evans, just to name a few. But do you have what it takes to be on the same playing field as these guys? 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Sam and Ant's showdown will have them coaching your team to the big game. 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However, if you lose, it'll be entirely their fault. It's Sam and Ant's showdown on Hot 100. Thanks to Jape Homemaker Village and Domino's Pizza.
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2: 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Robert Irwin, review, go.
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0: Will and Woody, you're either up early, up late, or maybe still out. Maybe you're heading back to your house and a former reality star is coming over to have a great time with you.
1: Ooh, that would be really exciting.
0: Yeah, one of us has been in that situation before.
1: We won't say which one, though. The question is, if that former reality star is coming over to your house,
0: yeah.
1: And I had to bring up Sharon again, but are you going to have a shower?
0: Did you?
1: Do you... What? You might. Why don't you make it specific? We're having fun before. My wife might be up.
0: That's true.
1: Because, you know, we have a young child. If you're up, hun, I'll be home soon. And Will's joking. All right. Let's crack into the best bits.
0: Will and Woody.

0: can't sleep? It's Will and Woody keeping you up.
1: A lot of you are wondering where we're going for the dad venture this year. Woods and I are taking our little girls, Remy and Max, and True Lifetime Woods last year. We went camping this year. Thanks to you guys. Thanks to a guy called Troy, actually, who suggested this yesterday. Woody, last year we took our daughters on their very first camping trip.
2: Hey, look who's got a tent.
3: I think we both really excelled, especially when it came to setting up the tents.
4: Can you go to the tent pegs for me?
2: Hey, Ram, you want to go look for some unicorns or something?
5: Yeah.
2: All right, let's go. Yeah. Can you make sure you get my tent after yours?
4: I thought we were hanging out.
1: Or when our daughters caught their first fish. No tricks.
6: So I'm just going to go and put a fish on the end of the rod.
2: Look, look, they caught a fish. Yeah, Dad, catch another one.
4: Yeah.
3: But this year, we're stepping it up a notch, all thanks to Chemist Warehouse.
7: I'm thinking maybe Movie World, heaps of rides, plenty of things for the kids to do down there.
1: I was in a theme park.
3: I have strong memories of my parents taking me to the world.
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1: All righty, very exciting, Woods. Very exciting. We're going to go to Movie World this year.
3: Hell yeah. It was staring at us in the face.
1: It was.
3: That is the most iconic holiday you can go on as a kid, going to the world. We've chosen Movie World because we think it's most appropriate for the girls at their age.
1: Yes. Yeah, yeah.
3: I think Dream World, a bit wild, like bigger rides and whatnot. Wet and wild. You don't like getting wet, which is totally fine. We won't address that now.
1: Well, just the hair in the face.
3: Yeah.
1: Largely.
3: And that's fine. Yeah. That's absolutely fine.
1: Yeah.
3: Movie world. Totally works.
1: Iconic.
3: I'm actually pumped.
1: A couple of 4-year-olds. Extraordinary. Just the concept of a theme park I had to explain to Max this morning.
3: Oh, yeah, right.
1: Well, just because I tried showing her a photo and just clearly wasn't clicking. And then as you go through it, I'm like, all of this is in there because there's so much.
3: Yeah.
1: There's so much.
3: I know.
1: It's like, that's in there and that's in there. And that. So I don't think she quite got it.
3: Okay.
1: But here was her reaction this morning.
10: Okay. You got your eyes closed?
11: Close your eyes.
10: You know how I told you that we could go somewhere with Woody on another adventure with Remy? So this time, we're going somewhere called Movie World. Look, so there's roller coasters.
5: Roller coasters, I love roller coasters.
10: Bugs Bunny and more roller coasters.
5: Whoa.
10: Whoa, that's a big one, isn't it?
5: Yeah.
10: What do you think?
5: Yeah, cool.
10: Cool?
5: And more roaster
10: coasters. And more roaster
5: coasters. And a train.
10: That's a roller coaster. It looks like a train. Yeah. Batman's there.
5: Batman. Let me see
3: you,
5: Batman.
3: Wow. Okay. Huge.
1: Huge.
3: Pumped about the roller coasters.
1: Roller coaster or the roaster colas. And and Batman.
3: Yeah, absolutely.
1: Batman was a hot ticket item. I did not expect that.
3: Yeah.
1: I don't know how Bruce has slipped into her psyche, but she's big on The Dark Knight. I never saw it coming.
3: My daughter's obsessed with Batman as well.
1: How did that happen?
3: I think it's the boys at daycare. The boys at daycare, they're obviously obsessed with Batman.
1: Right.
3: And then naturally, why are you so obsessed with this guy? I'm into him as well.
1: Because I showed her like a clip of Batman rocking up Movie World.
3: Oh, and?
1: Oh, she was kind of terrified.
3: Yeah.
1: Like, I kind of meant to, because he gets out of the fight and then he has a fight with the Joker because they do stunts and stuff at Movie World.
3: Really?
1: They do a full show.
3: Epic.
1: And it's like choreographed fighting and everything.
3: Epic.
1: And I may have scared her.
3: Ah.
1: Yeah.
3: It was going so well.
1: It was going so well. But then she was like, are there baddies? And I was like, yeah, they're baddies. And then she was like, why are there baddies there? And I was like, oh, my God.
3: Yeah, okay. Yeah. Okay. Well,
1: so I've got a bit of work to do tonight, but Roller coasters,
3: she was pumped. Absolutely.
1: Yeah.
3: Yeah. So my daughter is currently in Fiji. She travels the globe all
1: very
3: the time.
1: Good. A long time.
3: I wasn't invited on that holiday.
1: Yeah.
3: But my wife is there with her. Yeah. So she broke the news to Remy this morning.
1: Oh, great.
3: That we're going to Movie World.
1: Okay.
3: I don't know what Remy had done before this, but there's a lot of excitement even before the Movie World announcement.
1: Okay.
12: Remy? I was talking to Dada and he said he wants to go on a girls trip with you.
5: Oh, yeah.
12: And he said that he was going to take you to Movie World to see Batman.
5: Oh, yeah.
12: In real life.
5: I'm going to see Batman in real life. Yeah.
12: And he said, maybe you could go in the Batmobile.
11: Amazing too.
12: And then maybe you could have a girls trip with Max and Will. Does that sound like fun?
11: Oh, yeah.
3: Strap yourself in, man. Strap yourself
1: Remy
3: in.
1: Is the excitement. Oh, yeah.
3: And she will bring it all weekend. She will bring it, baby. She will bring. And by the way, you
1: she's
3: can't see
1: that. She's got levels, Remy. She has levels.
3: She's had her hair braided in Fiji. No. So she's got, if you know K-pop Demon Hunters, she's got long, roomy hair down to her bum. Right. And she was also face painted as a tiger.
1: Wow.
3: She got that done.
1: Oh my God. Extraordinary. Okay. All right. Let's take some calls here because I want to kind of, you guys listening now, I'm sure you've all had iconic moments at theme parks as a kid on holiday. These are sometimes your strongest childhood memories.
3: Yeah.
1: 131065. Would love to hear from you guys right up next. And maybe they didn't go that well. Cautionary tale. Yeah. I have a strong memory of being on a ride called the Gravitron and declaring, which is a ride that spins. It's just basically a saucepan that just spins on the top.
3: And you get stuck to the wall.
1: It spins so fast that the centrifugal force means that you get stuck to the wall. And I vomited, but because of the centrifugal force, it just came straight back on my face.
3: Awesome. Can we do that again?
1: I'm sure we could try and recreate it.
3: Let's absolutely recreate
1: it. So I'm sure we've all got one of them. Give us a call, 131065. I'll take your calls right at next. Well, I think it's the only place in the world where you could vomit on your own face.
0: It's

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1: The Dadventure, all thanks to Chemist Warehouse this year, is at Movie World Woods this weekend. You and I are taking our little girls, Max and Remy, to Movie World on the Gold Coast for the first time. Broke the news to them separately this morning. Mm-hmm. Huge reactions. Very excited. We kind of want to get you guys on board right now because I know this is super nostalgic idea, going to one of the worlds with your parents. Mm. Generally, there's something pretty awful that happens. Lots of great things, but, you know, family holidays, they're just fraught with this sort of stuff.
2: I almost caused a divorce on the Batman ride. My dad's still one of his favourite stories. So we were on the Batman ride together and there was a silent period where Bruce was talking to us right before the ride really kicked off. Anyway, there was a silent bit. I passed wind. Which was, it was really my gift as a child, was to, in quiet moments, pass wind.
1: Yeah.
2: A little bit loud. And then the couple in front of us, the woman looked at her husband and hit him.
1: Shut up.
2: And me and Dad were sitting behind.
1: Shut up.
2: Piercing ourselves laughing. And then he's like, it wasn't me. She didn't buy it.
1: You're kidding.
2: So he was in the doghouse for the entire ride.
1: That's awesome.
2: So we can recreate that.
1: I will try. I'm sure we can try. Taylor has called. Taylor.
3: How are you guys?
1: Yeah, good. Thanks for your call. Hey, this happened to you when you went to Movie World.
3: Yeah, I had a bit of a funny situation when I was younger. I can't remember if I maybe been 10 or a bit younger, but I was there with my parents and my brother, and when all the impersonators were coming around, there was an Austin Powers impersonator walking around, and my mum said to me, like whispered to me through, you know, my ear, and was like, go and pinch his bum.
1: I walked up to him
3: and pinched his bum, and he jumped up and laughed. And then I got a nice photo with him as a memory, but I thought that was pretty chaotic.
2: So, sorry, based on that memory, Taylor, would you suggest that we say to our daughters to go and pinch one of...
3: I mean, look, it was a pretty funny... I still remember it, so...
1: Okay. Core memory.
2: Okay, yeah.
1: Making a core memory.
2: That's what we're after. That is what we're after.
1: I think we might be crossing a line there. Didn't feel entirely right. But... speaking of the impersonators, the Batman thing is a big part of this.
2: Yeah. So
1: now you've made a couple of promises to Remy about.
2: I do this
1: about Batman.
2: I do this.
1: What have you said?
2: So I've promised to Remy that she's going to have a meet and greet with Batman, the Batman.
1: And if you guys missed it earlier, this is your wife Mim telling her about Movie World, and I can hear how much Batman is a focus of that.
4: Remy, I was talking to Dada and he said he wants to go on a girls trip with you. He said that he was going to take you to Movie World to see Batman.
5: Oh yeah.
4: In real life.
5: I'm going to see Batman in real life.
4: And he said maybe you could go in the Batmobile. And then maybe you could have a girls trip with Max and Will. Does that sound like fun?
5: Oh yeah.
2: I love my daughter so much. But so, yeah, so I've said...
1: a lot of Batman there.
2: Meeting Batman and...
1: Batmobile ride as well.
2: Since promised a ride in the Batmobile. So Junior Producer Annalise, who's in the studio and you're doing a lot of the comms with Movie World, just want to confirm we are getting that.
6: I just want to confirm that is not confirmed.
2: So I think that needs to be of utmost priority at this point moving forward. Let's just lock that in because I've made promises to a four-year-old girl.
6: Yeah. Well, you can't make promises. You can't always.
1: Yeah, that's right.
2: I trusted you.
1: Did you have that discussion beforehand that Annalise said to you that you were going to get a Batmobile ride?
2: I feel like I only half listen in meetings, but I feel like when we were in a meeting room, we talked about the Batmobile ride.
6: Yeah, I think it was brought up, like, because producer Tom has...
2: Yeah, so you were in the Batmobile?
7: It was a core memory of mine.
2: This is what I want.
1: Oh, you've been in the Batmobile.
7: There's a famous photo of me just halfway up with a bowl cut. Batman sitting next to me. It was the best.
1: That was the cover of Time magazine.
2: I want that.
1: I don't know if we're going to get that. I think a good result for everyone, by the way, speaking of meltdowns at any of the worlds, is if we don't get the Batmobile, the meltdown that Remy has upon not going in the Batmobile, it's good content.
2: It's going to be good stuff. Meltdowns are not
1: It's going to be great content.
2: I will not leave Movie World until Batman brings his car out and we are getting in that car.
1: Right, you're sounding a lot like the dad in Willy Wonka. How much for the goose? All right, Wonka. Let's go to...
2: I'll pay cash.
1: You're sounding like the dad in Willy Wonka. Veruca's dad. 13-1065, the dad venture this year, all thanks to Chemist Warehouse. We are heading up to Movie World. Imogen, this happened on a trip when you were a kid to the worlds.
8: Yes, yes. We were at Dreamworld, and I don't know if you remember the ride called The Wipeout.
1: I have heard of the Wipeout. No. Is it still running at Dreamworld, the Wipeout?
8: No, they got rid of that a while ago.
1: Okay.
8: I was on a youth group trip. I was about, I think, 10.
1: Yeah.
8: And we ended up going on there for the first time, and we got stuck about halfway through.
1: Oh. You got stuck on the ride.
8: Yeah, we were about there for about an hour, and then we were like, unfortunately, we're on the sunny side, not the non-sunny side, so we got quite burnt.
1: Oh,
2: an hour is not so bad, though.
1: No,
8: it wasn't too bad, but it was definitely very hot that day.
2: Yeah, okay. And that might be nice bonding for the girls. If we, you know, well, I'm not saying we'd organise this, but if they got stuck together in a cage. Up in the... Are you in a cage in the Wipeout?
1: A cage, right? No, you're not in a cage.
2: No, I'm saying they'd love it.
1: I don't think we need to go into the rides, don't we? We love the worlds. And we're glad they're having us. And we also love Chemist Warehouse. We love everyone.
2: Yeah. Oh, yeah. Well, yeah. No more comments around.

0: working, and they're working. It's Will and Woody keeping you up.
1: We've got a very, very special edition of Battle of the Gens this week because unlike Gen Z, if they brought in an icon, everyone would be like, who the hell's that? And you would have had to have followed them on YouTube or TikTok to have any idea who they were. A millennial icon is a household name.
2: Oh, yeah.
1: It's 20 years since their debut album, in particular Strawberry Kisses, came second on the Australian singles chart.
3: 25 years, I think.
1: 25 years. The 25-year, the merch issue, you can be able to get that. Also, from the 26 years since the Sydney Olympics, where they were not just Australian icon, global icon.
3: Oh, yeah.
1: And right now they're on the show. Nikki Webster joins us on Will and Woody.
4: Oh, hey, guys.
1: Hi, Nikki.
4: Hello. Hello, hello. Woohoo.
3: You're bringing out merch for the 25-year anniversary of Strawberry Kisses, which is crazy because we also have some merch currently on our radio show for Will. I'm just holding
4: DJ
3: up a t-shirt.
4: DJ Will. Yeah, DJ. Maybe DJ Will needs to spin Strawberry Kisses at his next gig.
3: What are your thoughts, DJ Will?
4: Could and
1: make it
4: I
1: happen.
4: Could sing for you.
1: We could hook up an event. Yeah, we can make that happen.
4: Look at that shirt. Not as good as mine, I don't think. I'm wearing mine.
1: Oh, you're rocking yours as well.
3: Yours is sick.
1: Yours is cool.
4: And my hat,
3: I was going to propose a merch swap. Nikki.
4: We could do that, but I'll get you one. You don't want to wear the one I've been wearing all day, but I will get you one.
1: She's on
4: the
1: PR tour.
3: Yeah, I get that. Fully get that. You need to wear your t-shirt more. See what Nikki does? She wears her merch.
1: She's wearing her merch on her. Do you wear it outside of promo day, though? The Strawberry Kisses tee?
4: It's pretty damn comfortable, I have to say. It's really comfy.
1: She's still selling it. Look, she hasn't stepped out of the sale mode. Look at her.
3: Wear the merch more. Wear the merch more.
1: Okay.
4: Get those sales up. That's what we've got to do.
3: I know you just mentioned as well that maybe you'd like to sing with DJ Will, which I'm going to take as gospel. But I am.
1: Also, Nikki, as a talisman of the millennials, you're going to be playing on behalf of Woods and I in Battle of the Gens because junior producer Annalise is also in the studio.
3: You're playing for us for
4: That's
3: a very special edition.
1: Annalise is representing the Gen Zers. She wasn't born when you were doing.
4: If she beats me, it's very embarrassing, right?
3: I could just say
4: I was really busy when I was young. I didn't know what was going on. I was busy working.
1: We'll support you. Don't worry. We'll support you.
3: Okay, so basically the way that we do this is that we test each other out on just the pop culture things that we think that everyone in the world should know. Right?
4: Okay.
3: To find out who is most out of touch.
4: Looking, I can see her. She's looking very serious.
1: Amazing. She takes it seriously.
4: Her game face changed just as you were doing the intro.
1: Isn't that extraordinary to think that that whole under the sun sky thing that Nikki did at the 2000 Olympics was happening and Annalise was in utero?
3: Crazy.
5: I actually was just born.
3: Just born.
5: So that makes it better. two months old.
3: How does that make you feel, Nikki, looking at a 26-year-old woman?
4: Oh, my God. I need some Botox or something.
5: No way.
4: Thanks, love. Thank you.
3: Okay. Annalise, do you want to go first?
5: Yeah, I'll give Nikki one first. Are you ready for this?
1: Yeah.
5: Okay. Nikki, what is this iconic song from? This is real.
4: Exactly where I'm supposed to be now. Sugar, I know. Shine on me. Is it from? I know the song.
5: I know I can tell you do.
4: This is me. Is it Hannah Montana?
5: It's not Hannah Montana, but Hillary, you're on the right track.
4: Is it Hilary Duff?
5: No.
4: Oh, gosh. I do know the song.
5: It's currently in the news at the moment because there has been a third movie released from this franchise.
4: Camp Rock.
5: Correct.
4: Yeah.
1: Oh, wow. Camp Rock.
5: That was really impressive.
1: Well done, Nikki. Well done.
4: I teach children how to dance to kids' music.
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1: Every Tuesday, we play Battle of the Gens. We find out which generation is most out of touch. Woods and I are millennials. Junior producer Annalise, she represents the Gen Zers. And today, Woods, representing us,

0: representing the millennials, a talisman of millennials in this country is Nikki Webster.
1: Oh, yeah.
2: I'd say you're our spiritual leader, Nikki Webster. You are proof that our generation is better than these younger generations. So
1: maybe you should say that at the outro after. I mean, if I lose, it's not going to be a very good intro, is it?
2: Okay, have you got a question for Annalise, Nikki?
1: Okay, are you ready?
3: Yes.
1: What were the names of the Sydney 2000 mascots?
3: Oh, God.
0: Oh, wow. You got all of them?
4: I've got two.
0: I've got one.
1: Okay,
4: I've got two. The last one is...
3: So there's three.
0: Good question.
1: There's three mascots.
0: Good question.
3: Okay. Woody's got, so you've got one.
0: Such a millennial question. That's absolutely in the breadbasket for all the millennials listening.
3: One was a koala, right?
0: I'm not saying anything.
1: Your 2 month old should remember this.
0: Yeah, that's right.
2: One was a kookaburra, one was a platypus, and one was.
3: So I just went to Athens and I went to the place where all the Olympic information was. So
0: nice.
3: I should know this.
1: Okay.
3: But I don't. I was going to say something like, I feel like there might be a Peter in there.
4: Peter?
1: maybe not.
0: P-E-T-A or P-E-T-E-R?
3: E-R.
0: No, Peter.
2: No Peter. No Peter.
0: It's a classic Aussie name, though.
3: Okay, so then if it's not Peter.
0: Why maybe Peter?
3: Not, I don't know. It just feels like Peter the koala or something like that.
0: Oh, yeah.
3: I'm really for, like, naming animals human names. Anyway. Yeah.
2: Think about it's the Sydney Olympics.
3: Oh, Sydney.
2: Close.
3: No. Oh, harbour.
2: Third guess bridge. Is it Opera House?
0: Sid.
1: She's like, why didn't you say so?
3: Yeah. Okay, Sid.
2: And then there's Ollie,
1: yes.
2: Third one.
1: It's my favourite.
2: Sid, Ollie, and
0: I don't know
1: Millie, obviously.
3: Wow,
0: slightly sexist. The boys don't know the girl's name. Just the boys.
3: Classic.
0: Didn't look great.
3: Classic.
0: Nikki, go again. Give Annalise another look because I'm loving this.
1: All right. What line of sneakers featured removable wheels?
3: Wheelie sneaks. I had some of these. I did have some of these, but then I think I got the Kmart versions. I'm going to say Nike. I feel like Nike's pretty innovative.
1: It's called Heelys.
3: Oh.
0: Yeah, they're called Heelys.
2: Maybe the Kmart version was Wheelies.
1: Maybe. It's not a bad trademark, though. I don't mind it.
3: They were so fun. We should definitely bring them back, I fear.
2: We did. Mm-hmm. We talked about Heelys the other day. Only the other day. Our youngest member of our team, he wants to bring Heelys back.
1: Maybe our next merch line, we could collab.
3: Oh,
2: yeah.
3: I want some Heelys.
2: DJ Will.
3: And you can put
2: Webster,
3: little strawberries on them.
2: I'd love this. We'll talk offline.
1: Yeah, that's it. That's right.
0: Final question for Nikki.
3: Yeah, I have one. Okay. What is the saying, release the ninjas from?
1: Release the ninjas.
0: Release the ninjas.
1: Like Ninja Warrior?
3: Not Ninja Warriors.
0: Right. We'd know that. We used to host that
1: Ninja
0: show.
1: Turtles?
3: Not Ninja Turtles. No. It has nothing to do
2: Kung Fu with, Panda?
3: No.
1: Release
3: with
1: the ninjas. Nothing to do with... Oh.
2: Release the ninjas.
1: Kung Fu Panda.
2: Oh, Big Brother? Big Brother?
3: No.
2: Friday Night Big Brother?
0: Big Brother Ninjas.
2: Big Brother Ninjas. Remember Friday Night Games?
0: Yeah.
3: Oh.
2: I used to say release the ninjas.
3: Really? Well, it's not that one.
2: Okay.
1: I'll take that one, though. Release the ninjas. I have no clue.
0: I have no idea either.
3: It's from the ABC3 iconic show Prank Patrol, where the host, Scott Tweedy, would release the ninjas and then they'd go prank another kid.
1: Who's watching the... No.
0: Yeah. Nikki. Shut down by Nikki Webster. Nice. Wow, finished her off.
3: Every Gen Z in their car was dying just then.
0: Sure.
3: Scott Tweedy was the hunk of
0: Scott
3: ABC3.
0: Tweedy. Scott Tweedy. Oh.
3: He's the host of Australian Idol now.
0: He's a lovely boy, Scott Tweedy. Lovely,
3: oh,
0: lovely,
3: guy.
0: Lovely, lovely,
3: love Scott.
0: Lovely
3: love
0: man.
3: Love
0: lovely Scott. Man. Oh. Yeah. And he's beautiful as well, but not as beautiful as Nikki Webster, who's been on the show this afternoon. Nikki, thank you so much for coming
1: on. Thank you, guys.
0: And also, I should mention, 25-year anniversary merch is available of Strawberry Kiss is now available at officialnikkiwebster.com. Nikki, thank you.
1: Thanks, guys. Thanks for having
0: me. See you later.
1: Bye.

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0: Will and Woody, you're either up early, up late. Either way, we're here. This is just some good gear.
1: And you're probably wondering to yourself, like, do I go to bed now? Like, if I go to sleep now, I'm probably still getting 4 to 5. Or hours of sleep, that is. Mm. Or do we just enjoy our best bits and just, I mean, enjoy a beautiful sunrise? We're with you until the sunrise. Oh, but okay, we're there with you half the way. And then, you know, from that point on, it's all uphill, baby. You'll get there.
0: Yeah. I don't know if I've ever, like, if a radio show has ever made me, like, skip sleep.
1: Well, let me tell you.
0: Do you know what I mean? Like, no, this would have to be scintillating.
1: And it is.
0: Is it?
1: Mm-hmm.
0: I haven't checked the edits.
1: I don't know what we're doing, but I know that it's scintillating.
0: Okay.
1: It's you and me.
0: It's Will and Woody.
1: Get to the sunrise, baby.
0: Will and Woody.

0: up early. It's Will and Woody keeping you up.
1: So, Woods, I said an iconic TV show host has suggested that they will make a new streaming platform which just does reruns of the show.
2: Wheel of Fortune, Larry Emder.
1: No.
2: No, I would watch that. I loved that show. Burjo's catchphrase.
1: No.
2: Burjo.
1: Burjo's not doing it. Neither's Mike Whitney, Who Dares Wins.
2: Oh, I definitely hit that. What about Who Wants to Be a Millionaire? Eddie McGuire.
1: No.
2: Stablemate of Ours.
1: No.
2: Big Ed.
1: Big Ed's not doing it.
2: Okay.
1: The streaming platform, Who Wants to Be a Millionaire.
2: I'd watch that, though. I'd watch that as well.
1: This streaming, this show, they've banked 800 episodes and they've got 850,000 followers on Facebook. Facebook is the key. It's a little bit older. Spix and Specs. No.
2: It's not a game show.
1: Yep. It's got game show themed. It's kind of it's like just one of those big.
2: Oh, Rove Live.
1: No, you're getting close. Oh, it's one of those big shows. It was particularly on a weekend night.
2: It's Saturday.
1: Yes.
3: Saturday. And now you culture vultures, let's hear it for the host.
2: Is Daryl starting a streaming service?
1: Daryl wants to start a streaming service.
2: I love
1: this. He's 75.
2: I love
1: this. And he said, we need to have a streaming service where we just do reruns of Hey Hey It's Saturday. They've got 800 episodes and he wants to just roll them out. And he reckons people will pay.
2: But hang on, because they did that. They did the.
1: They will pay. They've got 850,000 followers on Facebook. They'd all be over 60 and they would all pay $10 a month to get this.
2: I'm in. My family's in. 100%. We loved Saturday nights. Yeah. Hey, it's Saturday. Yeah. But you know, they did their reunion show. Like a 20 year reunion, 25 year. Broke records.
1: Yes.
2: Daryl Summers, he's a genius. You know, because he was the first one to host Dancing with the Stars. Nothing Daryl Summers touches.
1: Yes.
2: Everything he touches turns to gold.
1: Yes, it's true.
2: He's a wizard.
1: Now, much as I kind of agree with you.
2: Oh, right. So we're going the other way.
1: I also think this is one of the things that the world doesn't need.
2: Oh.
1: And I've made a list of other things that the world doesn't need.
2: Okay.
1: And it starts with the Hey Hey It's Saturday streaming platform. But I've also.
2: I disagree with you, but go on.
1: Okay. Well, feel free to pull me up at any stage here because I think I should just be able to go through this list and these are for me a clean hit, the world doesn't need.
2: Can I give you a yay or a nay after each? Because I reckon I'll disagree with a lot of yours.
1: All right. I mean, Annalise, you can also give me a yay or nay if you'd like to as well.
2: Let's do it.
1: All right, here we go. 3D movies.
2: Nay, nay, nay, nay. Keep that. Keep. Nay. We recently got a 3D movie from a market.
1: Oh,
2: I just
1: no
2: need to
1: cares.
2: Find the goggles. Where do you buy
1: They stopped
2: you,
1: making the goggles because it was so shit.
4: You're kidding. Yeah, just get blue and red cellophane.
2: Remy watched this movie and it was in 3D, but she just thought it was blurry.
1: Oh, that's great. Right, my next one is 4D movies.
4: Yeah. No, what was 4D? Keep them.
1: Oh, shut up.
2: What the hell's 4D?
1: Shut up.
4: They're the ones when you go to the
1: I've
4: cinema
1: got lots
4: and it's like
1: on
4: an
1: my
4: immersive
1: list here.
4: Experience.
2: Oh, the seat moves.
4: Yeah.
2: Oh, I love that. Yeah, yay, we're keeping that.
1: I shouldn't have given you this power.
2: Sorry.
1: Guys who wheel their expensive watches around in stainless steel suitcases.
2: Stainless steel suitcases?
1: Yeah, you know guys have got really expensive watches and they put them in a suitcase?
2: Yeah, lame.
1: Gone?
2: Like, get rid of that.
1: Yes. World doesn't need that.
2: See Just expensive watches.
1: The Boo-Boos.
4: Nay.
2: Oh, they're cute. All right.
1: The world does not need that. Thank you very much. Thank you. We're starting to get a little bit of sense
2: cute
1: here.
2: Cute accessory on a bag.
1: Animals on planes.
4: Oh, nay.
1: Gotta go.
4: Get rid of it.
2: I think put them in. As long as you put them in coach.
1: Gotta go.
2: I think I'm okay with it.
1: Bubble tea.
2: Bubble tea. Never had one.
1: Gotta go. Don't get it.
2: Fair enough.
1: Launceston.
2: Oh. Whoa, I love Launceston.
1: Not seeing it.
2: Whoa, we've got some beautiful Tasmanian listeners, by the way. We're on in Tasmania.
1: Don't get it.
2: We love
1: Tassie. Don't get it. Shia LaBeouf. Yeah.
4: He can go.
1: Gotta go.
2: He can go.
1: Lindsay Lohan.
4: No.
2: No, she's having a great redemption arc.
4: Back.
2: Lindsay's still got it.
4: Bring back did the Ibiza Club.
2: Did you see Freakier Friday?
4: Yeah.
1: No.
2: Oh.
1: Did you see it in 3D? Chicken crimpy shapes.
4: Yeah. Oh, we'll
1: must go.
2: No, must go.
4: Keep
1: must
4: them.
1: Go.
4: Keep them.
1: No, yeah. No. Yeah. World they're doesn't the best, need them. World doesn't
4: no,
1: need
4: no,
1: them.
4: No, no, no. They're underrated.
2: Did you just shush her? Whoa, shushing people. I think that needs to go.
1: The world needs that because sometimes you've got to shh someone.
2: Yeah, sure.
1: These are things the world doesn't need. Yeah. Decorative pillows.
2: Yeah. Oh, yeah, I'm off that.
1: Don't need them.
2: Off that, yeah.
1: Don't need them. People that put loud mufflers on the exhaust on their cars.
2: Yeah. Oh, I hate that.
1: Don't need that.
2: Yeah.
1: At least six of the modes on any household washing machine.
2: No, you need all of them.
1: The world does not need them.
2: You clearly don't do the washing.
1: I don't.
2: Every single mode has its benefits, my friend.
1: Reality show cast reunions.
4: Oh, no, they're good.
2: Oh, yeah.
4: They're really good.
2: I've got an I'm a celeb one coming up very shortly. Five-year reunion.
1: Not your personal one. No, I mean like...
2: I thought it was a direct stab at me. I was like, whoa, mate. No. Back up. We're still
1: mates. I don't care if you get a beer with Pete Hellier and Liz Ellis in your own time.
2: That's a reunion. No, that's what we call a reunion.
1: No,
2: Chuck it on the socials. This will get some clicks. Who remembers 6 years ago?
0: It's Will and Woody.

0: 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It's Will and Woody.
1: Will and Woody!
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0: It's Will and Woody keeping you up.
1: Right now, though, Italians, assemble! Need the Italians. Gorgeous, gorgeous. Or anyone who speaks Italian. I said to you before the song that there's a receipt that's gone viral online, caused a lot of controversy over in Italy because of something that was written on the receipt, right? Now, Andrew has called up on 13 1065. Andrew, I just said the Italian. I'll say it again, Andrew. I'll say it again, just if you need to hear it again. Questa mi ha rotto il cazzo, anzi, bruzia le uova e spatacci dentro. What have I just said, Andrew?
2: This person has broken my balls. But then the other part, I can't understand what you actually said because you're probably not pronouncing it.
3: Yeah. Do you want to pass it over to me?
1: I think I've got it very right.
3: Do you want me to say it for you?
1: It definitely doesn't say this person's broken my balls.
3: Let me have a look.
1: So I'll show you the... Down there. It's just down the bottom there, Will. Bottom thing on the receipt.
3: Okay. Oh, it's the
1: very bottom thing on the receipt.
3: Okay.
1: It's like the note.
3: Questa mi ha rotto il cazzo azzi brucia la... Le uova e sputacci dentro. Sputacci dentro.
1: Okay, Fabrizio has called. Hello, Fabrizio.
4: Hello, how are you?
1: I'm great, mate. Thanks so much for calling us and helping us out. What has Will just said? This was written on a receipt in Italy.
4: Yeah, the first part, I agree with the other guy. The second part, it's a little bit broken, but I guess it's like, could you repeat again in the second part, please?
1: Yes. With pleasure.
4: Thanks.
1: I don't know where the second half starts. I'm just going to give you the whole thing again.
4: After the ball.
1: Okay. Bruzia le uova e spatacci dentro.
4: Break the eggs to spit in there. Something like this.
1: Pretty good, Fabrizio!
3: Oh, you know.
1: Fabrizio, well done. Okay, so, yes, the translation. We've obviously said it wrong. I'm sure your Italian is absolutely perfect, Fabrizio. Thanks so much for helping us. It was written on a receipt. This is pissing me off. Burn the eggs and spit in them.
3: Wow.
1: So the backstory is someone sent back their eggs. They were like, my eggs are too runny. I want you to cook them further.
3: Mm.
1: The waiter was like, sure, and then wrote on the obviously is written in Italian, this is pissing me off, burn the eggs. And spit in them.
3: The breaking the balls part, nobody saw coming.
1: It's obviously this is pissing me off and this is breaking my balls.
3: This is breaking my balls. Can you read, how do you say it in Italian?
1: Let me read it again. Questa mi ha rotto il caso azi bruzia. This is a breaking my balls. Anyway, what I'd like to...
3: This is breaking my balls.
1: What I'd like to focus on here is...
3: Wow.
1: Obviously...
3: That's crazy.
1: This highlights the fact that...
3: Spit in the eggs.
1: Burn them. And spit in them is what he said. Anyway, it turns out the person who took the receipt could speak Italian.
3: Oh.
1: So it was like, I can see that you've written that on my receipt. Egg on their face. And it's gone viral, right? Now.
3: Awesome.
1: What it also highlights this story is the fact that sometimes if someone in the kitchen staff doesn't like you or if you're an annoying customer, they will do things to your food.
3: Well, it's very old school. Very old school. I worked in a lot of kitchens. I wasn't tampering with anyone's food.
1: You would always put full cream milk in coffees rather than the skinny milk because you said it frothed better. So how dare you?
3: That was to a particular type of clientele.
1: There you go. I've proved you wrong.
3: Well, because it was just when you had an 85-year-old woman who walked in and wanted a very hot skinny latte and it was never hot enough. So, yes.
1: And this is what I'm after. 131065 is our number. What have you done?
3: Because then I also had to I'm getting a lot of grief from this about the team. I also had to replace the milk at the end of the day, and if I only had to replace one type of milk, it was a lot easier. Yeah.
5: What a hard life you must have lived.
3: Yeah. It was hard. And also, the thing is, if I put a skinny latte and a regular full cream latte in front of you, you'd never know. Oh,
1: yeah. This is what you'd always
3: say. No, you don't.
5: I would know.
3: Yeah. You might put on white.
1: I think it's almost illegal what you did. I think it's almost illegal.
3: Is that right?
1: Anyway, I think you've proven that, yes.
3: Illegal's a bit wild.
1: When you get an annoying customer,
3: you
1: do stuff to their food. You've proven the point.
3: Yeah.
1: 131065 is the number. You can remain anonymous.
3: Yes.
1: Obviously. What have you done to an annoying customer's food or drink?
3: Text us 0429 13 1065 if you would like to join the conversation. Or give us a call, 13 1065. Apologies to all those women. They're probably passed by now. Spill the Moody.

0: late or up early, it's Will and Woody keeping you up.
1: Right now, 131065, what have you done to an annoying customer's food or drink? You can remain anonymous, obviously. I can see on the board here that we have some anonymous calls coming, which I'm very excited about. But Lauren is more than happy to attach her name to this one. Lauren, this is because you saw something at a restaurant rather than doing it.
2: Yes. So okay. My husband and I were travelling through Europe and we were in Italy and we went out for dinner with a big group of people and then afterwards we walked out of the restaurant and we were standing out the front and we looked back through the glass window of the restaurant from the outside and they were clearing our tables and the wine that people hadn't finished out of their glass, they were pouring it back into the wine bottle.
1: Awesome. You're nodding, Will. Would you do that?
3: Well, look, the thing is, like, none of you guys have obviously worked hospo before because there are just some things that just happen. Like, that's no harm, no foul. You'd never know.
1: So you put it back in the bottle and then sell it the next night as a
3: well,
1: as
3: you know,
1: a
3: you're not selling the fresh bottle, but if you're doing it by the glass.
1: Oh, absolutely. Yeah.
3: Absolutely.
1: The tight ass in me really respects it.
3: Right?
1: Let's go to an anonymous call
3: here. It's just smart footy.
1: Sure. Anonymous, you obviously do not want your name on radio, which is totally understandable. You used to work for a popular fast food chain.
4: Yeah, I used to work for a fast food chain and this lady, she came in, she ordered some chicken and I packed it up for her. The chicken had just come out of the cooker maybe like 3-5 minutes ago, so it was pretty fresh, but she said she wanted fresh chicken. So what I did, instead of putting in a new batch and, like, cooking some more, I took her chicken, I went to the back, I popped it in the hot oil for maybe 20, 30 seconds, packed it back up, came out, gave it to her. She had no idea.
1: Smart. That's just smart for me. That's just smart. You didn't think about doing something worse to the chicken because she was annoying?
4: I didn't want to risk, you know.
3: It's quite vindictive there. At the end of the day, someone might get sick, and you know, there's lots of things there that are big red flags
1: coming from someone who's put full cream milk in people's coffees that ordered skim milk.
3: But I'm not doing something worse to it. I'm not spitting in it or something. I think that's a new low.
1: I agree with that. I do.
3: You know,
1: you only spat in coffee once.
3: I've never spat in anyone's coffee.
1: Let's go to Susie here on 131065. Susie, you used to work in a supermarket.
5: Yes. So I was a checkout chick for a popular supermarket, and if I had a customer that was really rude or annoying, their bread would go in the same bag as soft drink and their eggs would go at the bottom of a bag with cans, anything heavy.
1: Very good, Susie. That is annoying. And it's beautifully subtle because they won't realise you're doing that, but when they get home, it's broken eggs, it's squashed bread. That's outstanding, Susie.
3: That's really, because that's only funny when I get home, because I've got home a few times from the supermarket and be like, oh, they really didn't know how to pack the bag, did they?
1: You're the annoying customer.
3: Now I know.
1: Let's go to Kerry here on 131065. Kerry, what do you do to people's food or drink when they're annoying?
6: Mine wasn't specifically to one person. I used to manage a football club and my job was to order the beers. And this one day, I didn't order enough of the heavy beer. And you know how men always know the difference between heavy and light beer. Mm-hmm. So it was after the game and the kegs had run out of the heavy. For the next 2 hours, I put light beer on and not one man knew the difference.
1: And they would have behaved better. I dare say.
6: Yeah, it was great.
1: Outstanding. I think that's just smart, Kerry. Now, I do want to finish
3: very
1: on one.
3: Savvy people here that have called in. I don't think anyone's been too gross, too crass, or too offensive.
1: And I think what I'm about to throw to a little bit of audio here, it fits that bill of just crafty, I would say. It's just smart thinking. This is a call we got, I'm going to say a year ago. I love it. Enjoy. Anonymous, you used to be a barista.
7: Yes, at a very prominent Sydney cafe chain.
1: Struth.
7: When I would see customers that we knew to be difficult come in, I would wipe my balls in their cups before I sent out their coffees.
1: Sorry, inside the cup or would you on the outside of the cup?
7: Just put the teacup all over my balls, make the coffee.
1: Just so inappropriate. I don't know why we played that. It's not funny at all.
0: You know the saying, where there's a will, there's a Woody.
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0: replacing snores with laughs. It's Will and Woody keeping you up.
1: A lot of you are wondering where we're going for the dad venture this year. Woods and I are taking our little girls, Remy and Max, and a trip of a lifetime. Woods, last year we went camping. This year, thanks to you guys. Thanks to a guy called Troy, actually, who suggested this yesterday. Woody, last year we took our daughters on their very first camping trip.
2: Hey, look who's got a tent.
3: I think we both really excelled, especially when it came to setting up the tents.
4: Can you go to the tent pegs for me?
2: Hey, Ram, you want to go look for some unicorns or something?
5: Yeah.
2: All right, let's go. Yeah. Can you make sure you get my tent after yours?
4: I thought we were hanging out.
1: Or when our daughters caught their first fish. No tricks.
6: So I'm just going to go and put a fish on the end of the rod.
2: Look, look, he caught a fish. Yeah, Dad, catch another one.
4: Yeah.
3: But this year, we're stepping it up a notch, all thanks to Chemist Warehouse.
7: I'm thinking maybe Movie World, heaps of rides, plenty of things for the kids to do down there.
1: I was in a theme park.
3: I have strong memories of my parents taking me to the world.
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1: Alrighty, very exciting, Woods. Very exciting. We're going to go to Movie World this year.
3: Hell yeah. It was staring at us in the face.
1: It was.
3: That is the most iconic holiday you can go on as a kid, going to the world. We've chosen Movie World. Do you think it's most appropriate for the girls at their age?
1: Yes. Yeah, yeah.
3: I think Dream World, a bit wild, like bigger rides and whatnot. Wet and wild. You don't like getting wet, which is totally fine. We won't address that now.
1: Well, just the hair in the face.
3: Yeah.
1: Largely.
3: And that's fine. Yeah. That's absolutely fine.
1: Yeah.
3: Movie World.
1: Movie World.
3: Totally works.
1: Iconic.
3: I'm actually pumped.
1: A couple of four-year-olds. Extraordinary. Just the concept of a theme park I had to explain to Max this morning.
3: Oh, yeah, right.
1: Well, just because I tried showing her a photo and just clearly wasn't clicking. And then as you go through it, I'm like, all of this is in there because there's so much. Yeah. The Batman thing is a big part of this.
3: Yeah. So
1: now you've made a couple of promises to Remy about.
3: I do this.
1: About Batman?
3: I do this.
1: What have you said?
3: So I've promised to Remy that she's going to have a meet and greet with Batman, the Batman.
1: This is your wife, Mim, telling her about Movie World. And I can hear how much Batman is a focus of that. This

0: listening to this yet. Yeah.
1: Remy? I was talking to Dada and he said he wants to go on a girls' trip with you.
2: Oh, yeah.
1: He said that he was going to take you to Movie World to see Batman.
2: Oh, yeah.
1: In real life.
2: I'm going to see Batman in real life. Yeah.
1: And he said maybe you could go in the Batmobile.
2: Amazing, too.
1: And then maybe you could have a girls' trip with Max and Will. Does that sound like fun?
2: Oh, yeah.
0: I love my daughter so much. But so, yeah, so I've said...
3: A lot of Batman there.
0: Meeting Batman and...
3: Batmobile ride as well.
0: Since promised a ride in the Batmobile. So Junior Producer Annalise, who's in the studio and you're doing a lot of the comms with Movie World, just want to confirm we are getting that.
4: I just want to confirm that is not confirmed.
0: So I think that needs to be of utmost priority at this point moving forward.
3: Did you have that discussion beforehand? Did Annalise say to you that you were going to get a Batmobile ride?
0: I feel like I only half listen to meetings, but I feel like when we were in a meeting room, we talked about the Batmobile ride.
4: Yeah, I think it was brought up, like, because producer Tom has...
0: Yeah, so you were in the Batmobile?
5: It was a core memory of mine.
0: This is what I want.
3: Oh, you've been in the Batmobile.
5: This is what I want. There's a famous photo of me just halfway up with a bowl cut. Just awesome. Batman sitting next to me. It was the best.
3: Famous photo. That was the cover of Time magazine. good result for everyone, by the way. Speaking of meltdowns at any of the worlds, is if we don't get the Batmobile, the meltdown that Remy has upon not going in the Batmobile, it's good content.
0: It's going to be good stuff. Meltdowns are not
3: content.
0: It's
3: going to be great content.
0: I will not leave Movie World until Batman brings his car out and we are getting in that car.
3: No, you're sounding a lot like the dad in Willy Wonka. How much for the goose? All right, Wonka. Let's go to...
0: I'll pay cash.
3: You're sounding like the dad in Willy Wonka. Veruca's dad. 131065, the dad venture this year. All thanks to Chemist Warehouse. We are heading up to Movie World. Imogen, this happened on a trip when you were a kid to the worlds.
6: Yes. We were at Dreamworld, and I don't know if you remember the ride called the Wipeout. Got stuck about halfway through.
3: Oh. You got stuck on the ride.
6: Yeah, we were about there for about an hour, and then unfortunately, we're on the sunny side, not the non-sunny side, so we got quite burnt.
3: Oh,
0: an hour is not so bad, though.
3: No,
6: it wasn't too bad, but it was definitely very hot that day.
0: Okay. And that might be nice bonding for the girls. If we, you know, well, I'm not saying we'd organise this, but if they got stuck together in a cage. Up in the, are you in a cage in the Wipeout?
3: Are you in a cage in the Wipeout? Cage, right? No, you're not in a cage. No,
0: but I'm saying they'd love it.
3: I don't think we need to go into the rides, don't we? We love the worlds. And we're glad they're having us. And we also love Chemist Warehouse. We love everyone.
0: Yeah. Oh, yeah. Well, yeah. No more comments around.

0: 100.
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1: So, Woods, I think the lies that I'm telling my daughter are catching up with me. When we interviewed Tom Holland, Spider-Man, and she was like, cool, Grandpa is Spider-Man.
0: And this is Woody.
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0: The NT has had some pretty big sports names. Cyril Rioli, Nova Peris, and Cadell Evans, just to name a few. But do you have what it takes to be on the same playing field as these guys? 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Sam and Ant's showdown will have them coaching your team to the big game. If you win, it's the bragging rights for you. However, if you lose, it'll be entirely their fault. It's Sam and Ant's showdown on Hot 100. Thanks to Jape Homemaker Village and Domino's Pizza.
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10: 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Link Hope Road near the Palmerston Regional Hospital. 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
14: Check of the tides first. Low tide of 3 metres at 12 p.m. Doesn't seem that low. High tide of 5.6 metres at 5:20 p.m. And another low tide of 1.8 metres at 11:50 p.m. Clear skies and some cloud is expected for your Wednesday. Tops of 34 in the city. Tops of 35 in the rural area. And tops of 34 in Katherine.
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16: Got a real good feeling.
17: Good morning. Good morning, Anthony. Some huge news, literally like an hour ago.
14: I know. Tops of 35 in the rural area. No, I reckon the dry season is all but over.
17: No, Dolly Parton passed away.
14: Dolly, what?
17: Literally like an hour ago.
14: No.
17: I know. I'm going to sneak in it. I'm going to sneak in one of her songs during the show.
14: And I'm going to sneak out because I have to take the day off. Yeah, after I know. Hearing that. That's devastating.
17: I know. Terrible. But The show must go on, Anthony.
14: Yeah, after 6:30, want to ask the question. There was someone who called up, called Triple O about something very, very minor. Oh, I just want to ask you, what's something you wish you could call the cops on?
2: Oh, so many things.
14: After 6, we're going to do a little trivia recap. We had trivia last night at Sweethearts, but right after this, you got housemate trouble?
17: No, not trouble, I wouldn't say.

0: Sam and Anthony. It's all thanks to Harvey Norman, Darwin, Anthony, Juju, my housemate. Couple of drinks last night and just barged into my room last night.
1: You should be so lucky.
0: And it wasn't in a malice way. I wasn't angry about it. I was like, hey, come have a lie down. Let's debrief about your night. Mm. And we're just having a little chat. And it really clicked to her of my... Did your phone just go off?
1: No.
0: And it really clicked to her of my bedtime setup. Mm. You know how everybody might have like a different bedtime setup, like maybe a pillow between the legs or like, you know, they'll have a pillow that they're cuddling or they have like two pillows either side or something like that. Yeah. Right? What's your bedtime setup?
1: Pillow up the ass is one.
0: Yeah, there it is. I can see your face.
1: When I've got a guest over, it's a weird conversation to have.
0: Yeah. Just turn around.
1: I'm going to take that one off you.
0: While I shove this up my ass. So my bedtime setup, right, I've got a speaker that plays ambiance. It goes through sort of rain noises. There's some whale noises in there. Every so often there's a dolphin noise. Don't love that one.
1: Yeah.
0: That kind of gets me amped up.
1: Yeah.
0: I've got a very expensive, nice smelling silk face mask.
1: Someone's doing well.
0: Dropped a few bags on it. And then I've got a pillow between the legs, and then I've got a pillow on my left side.
1: The question is,
0: yep,
1: are you putting the pillow between the legs sleeping on your right side or your left side?
0: I'm sleeping on my back. Yeah. And Juju came in, right, and we'll just have a little debrief, and it clicked to her, and she was like, what are you doing right now? And I was like, oh, I'm just sleeping. Not too many people see me like this. I'm quite a lone sleeper. I wasn't expecting you to be here, if I'm being honest. Mm. And she was quite taken back by my bedtime routine.
1: It does, but I'll tell you what. I wish people walked in on me in that state.
0: With the pillow up the ass.
1: No. How you are doing it, because mine doesn't look that great. Pillow up the ass, making angry, passionate love to myself. Hey, right after this, we're going to tell you how you could win a GWM tradie tank. It's after Teddy Swims.

0: 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You're on Hot 100. You got Sam and Ant here.
1: Hey, if you want to win a vehicle that not only has four-wheel drive capabilities but is luxurious and sexy, then boy, have we got the one for you. 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You could get yourself in the running to win this incredible vehicle. It's got tough retro inspired exterior, starting with a bold front grille and circular LED headlights. Never seen them circular
0: before. You don't even know what any of those things mean, do you?
1: I do.
0: What's
1: a
0: grille?
1: A grille?
0: Yeah.
1: Something you cook burgers on.
0: Yeah, exactly right.
1: So, boom, 10 out of 10. One entry. If you spend up to $100, gets you one entry. $100 to $500, two entries, and so on and so on. You've got to be in it to win it. So go and look at the participating stores at hot100fm.com.au. Hey, Sam.
0: Yeah?
1: You know you're a big West Tigers fan.
0: I am.
1: I've got something for you and the Tigers army after this.
0: Really?
1: Mm-hmm. Okay. It's my gift.
0: Okay, perfect.
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0: Peaky Duck, Darren Hayes, I Want You, Hot 100. You got Sam and Ant here. It's all thanks to Harvey, Norman, Darwin.
1: I told you I had a little nugget of gold for you and the West Tigers fan, Sam. Now, I'm very, very jealous that the Tigers have the claws out, where you get the claw, you put it on your heart, tear it across your chest.
2: It really helps with club morale, I think. If you have something, like the Raiders, they have the Raiders clap after a win. Or the Dolphins, they have the fins out.
1: Yeah.
2: The Tigers have claws out.
1: In the English Premier League, there's a team called the Hull City Tigers.
2: Yep.
1: And this, I think you guys can replicate in the West Tigers. You could be the star of this. You could bring this over yourself.
2: Yep.
1: I saw this on Instagram. Here's a little clip of it.
3: Now, here is Hull City. I don't know anything about them except that they were dog shit. And they come into the Premier League, they beat Man United, and their thing is to start mauling, throwing mauls to Man United fans and their players as their trademark thing. These might be my people. This is adults, children, Hull City fans just mauling Man United fans. They can't believe it. They're going, what is going on here? Is it a little weird? Yeah, but guess what? Don't think. You're getting mauled. Just run. Run from the...
1: Now, if you're listening, you might be saying, what is getting mauled? Well, they've got the claws out, both the fans. They've got two hands up and just... It's almost like a cat on like a scratch post.
2: Yeah, I hate that. Bang, bang, bang.
1: Really?
2: Yeah.
1: Why is that?
2: I hate it. Because we're already a bit of a joke.
1: Yeah?
2: We are the laughing stock of the NRL.
1: Okay, picture this.
2: Because we suck, mate.
1: Picture this.
2: And if we start laying on our backs and start, you know,
1: picture this,
2: chasing after a laser toy, mate.
1: Picture this.
2: I'm picturing it 1 second, and if we just start.
1: Picture this.
2: Picture
1: this. You're the Sydney Roosters. You guys just had an immaculate upset win over them by 1 point over the weekend. And you think, oh my God, we've lost to the Tigers.
2: Yeah.
1: The West Tigers of all people. And then you look over to the Tigers fans, what are they doing?
2: Meow.
1: A little bit of a smile on their face, like getting the claws up, mauling.
2: I absolutely hate it. What are we going to start doing next? Cleaning ourselves with our tongue?
1: That is sort of phase five.
2: Start eating pedigree off the floor.
1: Coughing up fur balls. But if you've got any pedigree.
2: Start doing the little thing where they start humming when they get nice and cozy.
1: We're talking about Tigers or the fans?
2: That's sort of a mixture.
1: Oh,
2: mixture of both.
1: That's called a purr, by the way.
2: Oh, yeah, there you go. I hate cats. You're not 100. You got 7 and 8 here. Little D.

0: It's John Mellencamp, Jack and Diane on 100. Don't give me that face, mate.
1: After 6:30, we're going to ask the question, what is something you've always wanted to call the cops on? You know, there'd be a little something where it's like,
0: oh, I've got some. I've got something.
1: I love it. That's after 6:30. And guess what? Our boss obviously didn't hear this one yesterday morning, so we're doing it again after 6.
2: Funny facts about historical dictators.
0: Our plan is to keep on doing it later and later into the show until it's in prime time and see what our boss says.
1: Until our boss, Sarah, finally hears it. I don't think she's going to like it, but if you're listening, you're going to be in for a treat after 6 o'clock.
0: It's an absolute hoot, let me tell you. 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
16: Good morning, Tani Maxwell with your local news update. Federal Labor MP Luke Gosling has been charged for allegedly breaching his bail conditions. The member for Solomon was charged with 2 counts of assault in July over an alleged incident involving the anti-administrator David Connolly earlier that month. His bail conditions were set on July 31, which banned him from coming within 50 metres of the NT's government house and also requiring to give Mr. Connolly's office 48 hours notice before attending any event where both would be in attendance. According to the bail conditions, he must also remain at least 15 metres away from Mr. Connolly at all times. NT police allege Mr. Gosling breached the bail conditions on August 14 and he's been served a summons to appear in court on September 30. In other news, an elderly Livingston couple have been left with nothing after a fire destroyed their home of more than 30 years. Graham and Margaret Doyle were at home with their three dogs on Sunday when fire alerts began around 12:30 p.m. Graham ran back inside to save the couple's dogs and retrieve his wife's medication before suffering burns and being taken to Royal Darwin Hospital. Graham has described the horrifying moment the fire tore through their property.
9: She said, "I can smell smoke." She went to the back door and screamed out to me. We could see flames at the back of our property. My first thought was to jump in the car, go down and start our bore and basically flood the whole back of the property. By the time I got the car keys, the fire was actually their back fence. It had made that in about a minute.
16: And Charles Darwin University is providing essential maternity care for women without Medicare. Its student-led midwifery clinic is providing antenatal and postnatal care at a significantly reduced cost, making maternity care more accessible for women. Dean of Midwifery Natasha Franklin says the clinic is designed to complement work with Royal Darwin Hospital.
17: So this clinic is for low-risk women, so we are able to refer women back to the GPs, or for women that need escalation of care, being able to partner with RDH to really provide that woman-centred care and really streamlining and connecting women with essential services that they need.
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18: Hi, I'm Donna DeMayo. In sad news out of the US, Dolly Parton has died. The 80-year-old's nephew, Brian Seaver, has broken the news on the singer's Instagram account. Tributes have begun for the much-loved singer. Parton's 9-to-5 co-star, Lily Tomlin, has shared a black-and-white photo of the pair and simply wrote, "No words." The PM's ramping up pressure on Queensland to sign up to a national agreement on new rules for AI and energy-hungry data centres. Queensland's the only state that is not on board. The Northern Territory has also expressed concerns. The federal court has ruled that eHarmony misled its Australian users by promoting a free dating service that did not allow meaningful communication unless they paid. It's also found some customers who sign up for a one-month membership were rolled into longer subscriptions that were hard to cancel. And there are fresh fears of more rate hikes. Minutes from the RBA's latest board meeting reveals discussions about lifting the cash rate to 4.6%. In AFL, Max Gawn has been named as the skipper of this year's All-Australian side. The Melbourne captain, creating history, he's selected for a record ninth time. In NRL, Adam Reynolds says it was his decision to call it quits. He's rejecting claims he was forced into an early retirement and denied a farewell game against the Storm on Thursday night. The Broncos skipper now admitting his calf injury would have made him a liability. And South Sydney's named Latrell Mitchell on its bench for Saturday's clash with the Titans on the Gold Coast.
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19: Not too bad out there this morning. Tiger Brand Drive is moving nicely into and out of the city, particularly approaching Berrima Road. It's relatively drama-free. Also, a steady run along the Stuart Highway through Winnilly and Pinelands. Roadworks continue on Berrima Road between the Weybridge and Northern Cement Entry. Census night was Tuesday the 11th of August. There's still time to complete. 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
1: Check of the tides first. Low tide of 3 metres at 12 p.m. High tide of 5.6 metres at 5.20 p.m. And another low tide of 1.8 metres at 11.50 p.m. You got clear skies, some cloud expected for your Wednesday. Tops of 34 in the city, tops of 35 in the rural area, and tops of 34 in Katherine.
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1: Good
0: Good morning. Good morning. It's 7:08 here for your Wednesday hump day. Anthony, in about 45 minutes, we are doing your Wednesday weather kit, all thanks to Play Shack. That's at 6:45-ish.
1: Ish. Emphasis on the ish. Well, we'll make sure we talk about this thing well before they come in. Funny facts about historical dictators. That's on in about 10 minutes. But right after this, we did do trivia last night at Sweethearts. We've got to get into it. It was the battle between three teams. We'll tell you what we're talking about after this.
0: It's up next.

0: Think about us.
1: Hot 100. You got Sam and Ant here. We don't say this. It's sort of the rumor around town. We host the best trivia, the best rated trivia in the Northern Territory every Tuesday, 7 p.m. at Sweethearts.
2: Yes, we have so much fun. If you haven't come on down already, what are you doing? But last night, now, it's always very competitive. There are some very smart people, a lot of smart tables. Mm-hmm. A lot of great team names as well. I'm not sure. Can we say the team name, do you reckon, on air?
1: Which one? You not the one with the triple up?
2: The triple up, yeah. Okay, there's one team name.
1: Just going to tread carefully.
2: Okay, I really enunciate this. They're called Big Fact Hunt.
1: Yep.
2: That's their, they love looking for facts, I guess. That's their team name. Now, they've always been that team name for months and months and months. Wouldn't you know it, just by
1: no idea how this happened.
2: Out of pure coincidence, two other tables had that exact same team name.
1: Yeah.
2: So, AKA, there were three tables with the name Big Fact Hunt.
1: Yes.
2: And it was, it caused a lot of controversy.
1: People were upset, and much credit to Big Fact Hunt the Third. They changed their name to Huge Ass.
2: Yeah, exactly. And I thought it was a classy move and a classy name from them.
1: But we had a standoff of the Mexican variety. We had Big Fact Hunt the Original taking on Big Fact Hunt Bigger Factor Huntier.
2: Yeah, Big Fact Hunt 2, the sequel. Mm. And I jokingly said, oh, okay, well, whoever finishes higher on the leaderboard, they get the name Big Fact Hunt.
1: And wouldn't you know, Big Fact Hunt, the sequel, came third.
2: But this even come, like, taking a step back, when we said that, I jokingly said that, by the way, there's the original... I'm just going to say BFH.
1: Yep.
2: The original BFH, they were like, no! Yeah. No way!
1: Because they come every week. They do come every week, and I will give them that.
2: We absolutely love them. They're awesome. They're great people. And they were pissed.
1: And so much so that when BFH 2, BFA and H-er, came third, the OG walked out.
2: Yeah, we announced, oh my God, the sequel has won it. And then one of them just goes, see ya!
1: Yeah.
2: And then walks out. I don't think we'll ever see her again. Well, I hope we do.
1: I'm nervous. And I saw, and Ashley, who saw, I dare I say, the team captain of BFH, the OG.
2: The glue.
1: I said, Ashley, don't leave. And she just gave me, in the nicest way, it was like the sweetest way possible. She just gave me the bird.
2: Yeah.
1: I was like, oh, I mean, that doesn't hurt my feelings coming from you, Ashley.
2: Yeah, I love Ashley, and if we don't see her next Tuesday at 7 p.m.
1: I'll quit.
2: At Sweethearts. Yeah, we're going to quit. We're going to walk out ourselves.
1: Yeah.
2: Hey. You know,
1: I'm pretty excited about it.
2: Do you know what's up next?
1: Yeah, we're trying something, and hopefully our boss doesn't hear it. What's up next?

0: And here we are trialing a brand new segment, and we are slowly doing it later in the show until it hits prime time or until our boss hears it and cancels the segment.
1: Funny facts about historical dictators.
2: That's right. Yesterday we spoke about Muhammad Gaddafi from Libya. In today's segment, we're going to Idi Amin.
0: Classic.
2: The former dictator from Uganda. His reign spanned from 1971 to 1979, bringing extreme violence and economic collapse to Uganda. But there's one thing that Idi Amin did that really, really tickled me. Obviously, as a dictator, you can say whatever you want. You can give yourself whatever title you want. Idi Amin once gave himself the title Lord of all the beasts of the earth and fishes of the sea and conqueror of the British Empire in Africa.
0: You know, and he was a humble guy, which I love.
2: Yeah. Hey, it's Idi Amin coming up. Oh, you mean Lord of all the beasts of the sea and the fish of the... Sorry, Lord of all the beasts of the earth and fishes of the sea and conqueror of the British Empire in Africa?
0: It's yes. A mouthful, but I think it rolls off the tongue.
2: But here's something that's even better, which I think that we can all take a little, you know, a little arrow out of Idi Amin's quiver. He reportedly also claimed to always call himself the uncrowned King of Scotland. He loves Scotland. Yeah. He had a big affinity for Scotland. And he said, yeah, I'm the uncrowned King of Scotland.
0: Yeah. I just don't know it yet. Yeah,
2: yeah. Like, for example, yeah, you know what they call me? You know Shanigans? Yeah, I'm the uncrowned King of Shags.
0: you ever been there?
2: Yeah, yeah. They'd give me the title. It's uncrowned.
0: I love this segment.
2: If you're listening right now, just start calling yourself the uncrowned king of something.
0: Yeah.
2: Because it's a title that no one can really refute.
0: Yeah.
2: Yeah, yeah.
0: I really like this segment. We're going to keep on doing it until our boss cancels it or until we hit prime time.
2: Yeah, and it obviously gets cancelled from the powers above. But until then.
0: Yeah, we'll do it again tomorrow.
1: You wake up on the floor of your hotel room, a half-eaten burger in one hand. Sunlight is piercing through the curtains. Your voice is gone, your T-shirt's ripped, and somehow you've got to do it all again for day two at the iHeartRadio Music Festival 2026.
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0: It's Taylor Swift, I Knew It, I Knew Ya, Hot 100. You got Sam and Ant here. And a feel-good story, Anthony. Jai Arrow, do you remember Jai Arrow medically retiring earlier in the year in May after he got diagnosed with motor neurons disease?
1: Oh, yeah, the NRL, the Rabbitohs player.
0: The Rabbitohs player. Now, this is absolutely sensational. So he medically retired on 98 games, two away from playing his 100th game, which would be a huge deal if you're a footy player.
1: Yeah.
0: Like, it would be insane. And he was the heart and soul of the Rabbitohs club, and they're taking care of him. Like, they've raised a whole bunch of money for him and his family. Mm. He's still in and around the locker rooms, and he's just sort of, he's almost there as like a bit of a morale booster.
1: Yeah, big up to the Rabbitohs as well, the association,
0: yeah,
1: for getting around him. And yeah, that's amazing. Taking care of their own, that's
0: taking
1: very nice.
0: Care of their own, exactly. So they have gotten together and they want to help Jai Arrow play his 100th game. So what they've done is they've been working with the NRL, Peter Vallandis, the CEO, and what they're doing this weekend as they take on the Titans and next weekend when they take on the Roosters, they have, for a one-off rule change, the Rabbitohs are given an extra interchange, and they're going to use it straight away. So Jai Arrow is going to get kitted up. He's going to be playing, essentially, on paper. He's going to walk out, and about 4 seconds later, he's going to get subbed off. And then he's going to play his 99th game.
1: That's
0: awesome. And then next week, when they play the Roosters, the exact same thing, he's going to walk out on the field for his 100th game, big cheer. About 2 seconds later, he is going to get subbed off and play his 100th game, technically. Now, Jai Arrow is such a footy player that he has motor neurons disease is a nasty, nasty thing. Like, it gets you very quickly. My grandpa has it, and it knocks you around very quickly, right? I'm a little bit concerned that Jai Arrow is such a footy player that he's going to tell Wayne Bennett, no, keep me on, coach.
1: She'll take one hit up.
0: I'm good to go. Let me take one hit up from the back fence.
1: I mean, it wouldn't surprise you. Hey, the guy is tough beyond belief.
0: He is tough beyond belief. But how good from, you know, a big conglomerate, the NRL, just change the rules a little bit. Maybe they do have a heart after all.
1: Yeah, isn't that right? Like, give the people a bit of a feel-good story. Give Jai Arrow, I mean, the guy has given his body to NRL.
0: Oh,
1: it's only right he gets the 100
0: have
1: caps.
0: Have you seen that video of when he dislocates his shoulder?
1: No.
0: And they're popping it back in,
1: oh,
0: and he's just
1: my
0: like,
1: God.
0: Oh, this man was rugby league embodiment.
1: A gladiator in a past life. Well, make sure, guys, you tune into the Rabbitohs when those matches play. Wednesday Weather Kit is coming in about 20 minutes' time. But right after 6:30, I think we've all wanted to call the cops on something that's a little bit inconsequential.
0: Yep.
1: And I want to brainstorm, what would you want to call the cops on? It's after 6:30. You're in hot.
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10: Good morning. Tani Maxwell with your local news update. NT police are continuing to search for a pilot and aircraft after it crashed near Groote Eylandt. The Air Frontier aircraft was undertaking a non-commercial repositioning flight with no passengers from Gove to Noombawa when it reportedly crashed midday Tuesday near Iowooda. Police say the pilot was the only recorded occupant on the aircraft and they've since arrived and searched in the area. However, no aircraft wreckage or persons have been located. NT police are continuing to work with the Australian Maritime Safety Authority to confirm the circumstances of the crash. In other news, a group of youths who allegedly robbed a man at knife point in Darwin City remain on the run. NT police say around 9:30 p.m. three youths approached a 24-year-old man on Wood Street, asking for the time before pulling a knife on him. They're accused of threatening the victim before punching him in the face and stealing his phone and bum bag. The youths fled the scene and further police investigations tracked the youths as far as One Mile Dam, where they located the phone and the bag. Investigations remain ongoing to locate the youths. A Territory couple have been left devastated after their Livingston home burned down, leaving them with just the clothes on their back. Margaret Doyle was at the property with her husband, Graham, and their three dogs on Sunday when fire alerts began around 12:30 p.m. Graham made several attempts to rescue their dogs and retrieve medication before the flames became too intense, suffering burns and later being treated at Royal Darwin Hospital. He says his wife will not set foot on the property again following the blaze.
11: It's hit Margaret that hard. She refuses to set foot on the property ever again. She retired from the post office. Her retirement money bought this house in 1994. She's been here ever since. And she just can't stand to look at it.
10: And a proposed RV park in Fanny Bay has been approved despite concerns from residents about traffic and the site's future use. The Territory Government has granted an exceptional development permit for the Conacher Street site with conditions covering traffic, waste, drainage and servicing, including a traffic impact assessment. Member for Fanny Bay, Laurie Zio, says the block has been sitting vacant for years.
12: The Darwin Bolsons Social Club, they've got a block. They've been mowing that block for over 60 years. It's
0: it's a vacant block, there's nothing there. So they proposed to put an RV park there, which is all self-contained vans that look after themselves so that they can promote the club during their seasons, promote some additional tourism to that area.
9: 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This is your news now.
1: Hi, I'm Donna DeMayo. The world is mourning the death of country music star Dolly Parton, who's died at the age of 80. She'd recently shared she'd been suffering some health problems.
12: The doctor said, we need to take care of this, we need to take care of that. Nothing major, but I did have to cancel some things so I could be closer to home, closer to Vanderbilt, you know, where I'm kind of having a few treatments here and there.
1: Major changes to Australia's migration system appear to be on hold. Labor is facing growing resistance from industries dependent on foreign workers. It's been revealed the man accused of assaulting a 10-year-old boy before allegedly stabbing his mother in Melbourne yesterday was known to authorities in WA and New South Wales. The mum and child are recovering from injuries. A 27-year-old is due in court today. A federal court judge has ruled that eHarmony deceived its Australian users, finding that its free dating service could not be used to build relationships without paying for a subscription. It was a record-breaking evening at the AFL Awards night. Dee's ruckman Max Gawn becoming the first ever player to be named in 9 All-Australian sides. Pies star Nick Dacos is now the youngest to win the Players' MVP award twice. The AFL Tribunal sits tonight West Coast to challenge Harley Reid's suspension that had seen him miss the first 2 games of 2027. Meanwhile, the Roosters have again named James Tedesco for the Dolphins' clash despite his ankle injury.
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13: Still a pretty cruisy run across Darwin this morning, with Tiger Brennan Drive moving nicely in all directions. The Stuart Highway also looking pretty good. 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
14: Checking the tides first. Low tide of 3 metres at 12 p.m. High tide of 5.6 metres at 5:20 p.m. And another low tide of 1.8 metres at 11:50 p.m. You've got clear skies and some cloud forecast for your Wednesday. Tops are 34 in the city, tops are 35 in the rural area, and tops are 34 in Katherine.
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17: Good morning. Good morning. It's Sam and Ant here for your hump day after 7 o'clock. We're going to get Jay from Territory Wildlife Park over the phone because yesterday we had a flurry of phone calls about what these kids are thinking the cutest baby animal is.
14: Yeah, so
17: we're going to get a professional.
14: Let's get the experts from Territory Wildlife Park on after 7. Before that, right before 7, you got your Wednesday weather kid coming into the stew, but right after this, I think we've always wanted to call the cops on somebody, but we don't want the ramifications of the cops saying, you didn't need to do that.
17: Yeah.
14: Let's give in to our vices after this. I want to know, what do you wish you could call the cops on?
17: It's up next. You're in Hot 100. It's all thanks to Harvey Norman.

0: You're at Hot 100. You got Sam and Ant here.
1: Hey, have you always wanted to call the cops on someone, but
0: yes.
1: You know it doesn't really warrant a crime? Well, there was someone in the UK who felt the same. This is what they called the cops on.
2: They got this miniature Gordon gin with tonic. It's in the alcohol section. I'm going over the park because it's nice and cool and sitting in shade, and I look at it. It's zero alcohol.
0: I would be fuming.
1: Yeah, they've got zero gin in the alcohol section. That's right.
0: Book
1: call
0: them.
1: The cops.
0: Book them.
1: Book them.
0: Not on my watch today, Buster.
1: That's right. Throw the cuffs on them. Throw them away for life.
0: Give them at least, let them spend the night in hold up, okay? If you're buying something, assuming it's alcohol, you want some alcohol in there responsibly.
1: Yeah. But there's been so many times where I'm like, I wish I could call the cops on that person, but I'm worried that the police will say, we're going to arrest you because that is so inconsequential and stupid.
0: I often feel that, and I'm not proud of it, okay? But I often feel that when I see somebody not indicating, book them.
1: Book them up.
0: Absolutely book them. Which way are you turning?
1: Yeah.
0: I have no idea.
1: Indicate. Damn it. I tell you what I really want to call the cops on people for. When I walk past a pub and there's a lonesome, half-drunken schooner, someone says half-drunk their drink and they haven't finished it, I'm like, yep, triple O.
0: Book them.
1: Yep.
0: Absolutely book them.
1: I've got a wasteful Willie here at Shags. I'd like to put him in 10 to 15.
0: Straight to Goulburn Hymax.
1: 10 to 15 years, please.
0: Yeah, what about... What about when you're in a busy shopping centre or a busy area anywhere and somebody stands to a still directly in the middle of the footpath?
1: Yeah, book them.
0: Book them. Bye-bye.
1: You're done.
0: You're going to jail, buddy.
1: Say your prayers, Buster.
0: And they're not nice to people like you.
1: I think we should be law enforcement officials.
0: I think we would do really well.
1: Let's pivot. Hey, if you want to potentially go to Vegas with a friend, then stick around. We'll tell you how you can get involved with... Steal My Standby.
0: You're in Hot 100. You got Sam and Ann here. It's all-

0: It's Alex Warren, Fever Dream, Hot 100. You got Sam and Ant here. And if you want a holiday, well, listen up. This is how you do it.
1: Win your way to Vegas today.
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0: All you have to do is jump on our website. 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Throw some details in there, your name, your number, your email. And what we're going to do at 8 o'clock, we're going to read out a random name. From there, that person that we have read out has 30 minutes to call us to jump on this standby list. But it's not as simple as that. If you don't call us within that 30 minutes, some thieving troll under a bridge could steal your spot.
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3: 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Tune in at 8 a.m. this morning on the show, because we'll be calling out one name from the list of registrations. Hey, Sam!
0: Yes?
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0: Make sure you stick around, because Anthony's job is on the line right now.
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0: Stick around. You're up.
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0: You're on Hot 100. You got Sam and Anta here. It is that time. It's time for your Wednesday Weather Kid.
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2: And we've got Alaria from Wangari Primary School. Well, so Alaria, good morning. How do you like the headphones being on? Do they feel cool?
3: Yeah.
4: Does it sound a bit strange when you can hear your own voice?
3: Yeah.
4: I'm still getting used to it.
2: It's a strange vibe in here, and I hope you enjoy it. Now, Alaria, I can see on your badge right now, it says student voice. Can you tell the listeners what that means?
3: So we have to help Wangari Primary School. We have to speak in front of the stage on assembly, and we have these duties for library. Mine's on Thursday.
4: How do you go speaking at assembly? Because when I that was my first experience public speaking, and I almost cried my first time. How do you go?
3: I'm a little nervous.
4: Yeah, it can be nerve-wracking sometimes, but I'm sure you absolutely kill it. Now, you were telling us that Wangari has a subject at primary school where called circus. Now, can you tell us, run us through, what is that exactly?
3: This circus lady comes over and she teaches us how to do circus. So we do juggling, we do the flower sticks.
2: Wow, can you juggle with three different things, even with two hands?
3: I tried it once and I could do it, but...
2: That's pretty good.
4: That subject sounds...
2: That sounds like a lot of fun.
4: Very tough to juggle, that one.
2: And hey, wow, ignore Sam's jokes, Alaria. Hey, you also mentioned that one thing you like to do outside of school is climb trees. Now, I'm an avid tree climber myself. Just without even thinking, what's your favourite favourite tree to climb up here in Darwin?
3: My favourite tree to climb is... It's at my school, though.
2: You don't want to give away the secret. It's like, yeah, that's my good tree. I don't want to let everyone know. Otherwise, they're all going to come. That's very true. How high do you get? You're getting, like, what, 2 meters off the ground?
3: We're not allowed to go that high, though.
4: No. Smart. And also the teachers might be listening, so you don't want to give away your secrets.
2: Hey, I've heard, Alaria, that you have a few big fans of yours tuning in from overseas all the way in Ireland in Belfast. Can you tell the people who's actually tuning in?
3: So it's my granny and my granda, my auntie, my cousins.
2: Do you know their names? Can you give them like a shout out? Like shout out auntie. Yeah. Can you give them a shout out right now?
3: Big shout out to Bobby, Janice, Auntie Kirsty, Vince, and Phoebe.
2: Oh, big shout out. Thank you guys for tuning in. We absolutely love you. And Alaria, you are going to be reading the weather at 7 o'clock. I know you're going to crush it. It's on at 7.
4: Stick around. You're on Hot. Yeah.

0: It's Coldplay, BTS, My Universe on Hot 100. You got Zam and Ant here. Anthony, after 7:30, we'll give it away. Family pass to round three of the AFLW. The Dons taking on the Tigers at TIO Stadium. But 7 o'clock on the dot, we have your Wednesday weather kid reading the weather.
1: Ilaria from Wangari is going to absolutely crush it. I think it's going to be too easy for her. I reckon we try and make it tough.
0: I think they're going to, well, are you going to sabotage?
1: I immediately regret it when I said that. We're not going to do that. She's going to absolutely crush it. It's on at 7.
2: Okay. Nobody panic. Why is there a mattress in the hallway?
3: Oh, that's not even the biggest issue. There's a tiger in the bathroom.
2: No. That's fine. It's fixable.
3: Fixable?
2: Your new face tattoo? Well,
3: what do you mean?
2: Oh, it's fixable. Probably washes off.
3: What?
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12: Good morning. Tani Maxwell with your local news update. Federal Labor MP Luke Gosling has been charged for allegedly breaching his bail conditions just 1 month after he was accused of assaulting the Northern Territory administrator. The member for Solomon was charged with 2 counts of assault in July over the alleged incident that happened at the NT Thailand Grand Festival. Mr. Gosling had his bail conditions varied on July 31. NT police allege Mr. Gosling breached the bail conditions on August 14, and he's been served with a summons to appear in court on September 30. In a statement, Mr. Gosling says neither he or his office were made aware of the nature of the alleged breach and did not attend any events at the same time as the administrator on that day. Mr. Gosling will continue to defend all the charges. In other news, the Australian Border Force has seized a boat suspected of illegal fishing in the Torres Strait. Chloe Mills has the details.
13: Border Force officers found the boat near Little Adolphus Island last Friday, following reports from the community. When they boarded the vessel, they found 700 kilograms of salt used to preserve catches as well as fishing equipment. The crew has been taken to Darwin, where they may face charges under the Torres Strait Fisheries Act. Since January 1, Border Force has intercepted 24 boats as part of its operation to fight illegal foreign fishing in the far north. 14 have been destroyed.
12: A 24-hour fire ban has been declared across Darwin, Bachelor, Adelaide River, Litchfield and Kamalie Shire for today. The ban applies until midnight across the Darwin and Adelaide River fire weather forecast areas. People in the affected areas are prohibited from lighting or causing a fire to be lit in the open while the ban is in place. And a new Charles Darwin University clinic is helping ease pressure on the top-end health system. It's recently opened the student-led midwifery clinic that has the capacity to support up to 40 women each year and provide antenatal and postnatal care throughout their pregnancy. Dean of Midwifery, Natasha Franklin, says it's an opportunity for students to have hands-on learning.
14: This is about building the NT health workforce, which is essential. This is the focus, you know, for CDU. It's really that pipeline of the Northern Territory health workforce, growing our own, retaining midwives within the Northern Territory. They all have the opportunity to participate.
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15: Hi, I'm Donna DeMayo. Sad news breaking out of the US this morning where Dolly Parton has died. The 80-year-old's nephew, Brian Seaver, broke the news on the singer's Instagram account. However, we haven't heard the last of the music icon. She told Jimmy Fallon a couple of years back she had a secret song that won't be released until 2045.
16: That's the truth. We do a lot of things at Dollywood, and one year we thought about that. They asked me if I would write a song that nobody would ever hear. I'll be dead. And I put it in the box, so I don't know what they'll do with it.
15: Thousands of unfinished homes across Sydney are in limbo this morning after major developer Bethler Group entered voluntary administration. A US judge has thrown out Ghislaine Maxwell's latest attempt to have her sex trafficking conviction overturned. The 64-year-old is serving a 20-year sentence for supplying underage girls to Jeffrey Epstein. And retired test cricketer Will Pukowski is suing his former Melbourne school, alleging it mishandled a concussion he suffered at football training back in 2014. In sport, and Max Gawn has been named the skipper of this year's All-Australian side. He's in the side for the ninth straight time. Tuk Miller is set to be a Sun for life, inking a deal to stay at Gold Coast until at least 2030. Broncos skipper Adam Reynolds is hosing down talk of a rift with coach Michael Maguire. He's backtracking from claims he was forced to retire early. And qualifying for the US Tennis Open is underway. Aussie Bernard Tomic was eliminated overnight.
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3: All the majors across Darwin are flowing well this morning. The Stuart Highway, Tiger Brennan Drive and Bagot Road are all clear with light traffic building around the CBD. Roadworks remain on Wishart Road between Kirkland Road and Hastings Deer. Census night was Tuesday the 11th of August. There's still time to complete. 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
17: Good morning, Darwin. Checking the tides first. Low tide of 5.3 metres at 12 p.m. High tide of 5.6 metres at 5:20 p.m. Low tide of 1.8 metres at 11:50 p.m. And to the weather forecast for today, clear skies with some clouds expected. Tops of 34 in the city. Tops of 35 in the rural area. Tops of 34 in Catherine.
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19: Ilaria from Wangari. I tell you what, you can add, you're not just a professional tree climber, you can also add professional weather reader to your resume. That was so good. Well done. And now you told us off air, but you're going out to celebrate. What are you going to eat after this?
17: Pancakes.
19: Oh. Well deserved.
20: God, I love
19: some Sam,
20: pancakes.
19: Can I duck out and get some pancakes as well?
20: Of course you can, mate. You don't do anything else.
0: Make sure you stick around after 7:30. We're giving away a family pass to the AFLW Round 3. But up next, Anthony, we spoke about it for a little while yesterday. What is the cutest baby animal? We're going to get a professional on the line to finally settle this debate.
19: Yep, from the Territory Wildlife Park. It's on up next.

0: 24K Magic Hot 100. You got Sam and Ant here.
1: Yesterday, showcased a heated debate on the show between us and the callers. We were debating what is the cutest baby animal.
0: And the phones blew up, much to my surprise. A lot of kids on their way to school debating with us. You know, some said sugar glider, some said wallaby, some said tiger.
2: It's a tiger because they're so fluffy. They're so squishy and they've got big ears.
0: It's a fair enough argument. I think it's a little baby sheep, little baby lamb.
1: No, look, we were giving our verdict. Oh, is that a sheep you did?
0: That's a little baby sheep.
1: I thought you were having a stroke. But we thought it's only right that we bring on a professional to give their verdict. So, of course, we're very lucky to have April from Territory Wildlife Park joining us on air. April, good morning. How are you going?
3: Good morning, guys. Thanks for having me.
0: Well, thank you for jumping on because, yeah, this has been a heated debate and me and Anthony haven't spoken face-to-face since this debate. He said, what? You said a baby dingo. That's just a dog.
1: Yeah. Sam took a swipe at me when we were talking about this, April, but we thought we'd ask you because you guys have brought so many cute baby animals into the studio when we have you guys on. How many baby animals do you guys actually have at Territory Wildlife Park?
3: Look, throughout the year we have all sorts of baby animals. This year it's been pretty busy with baby black-footed tree rats, frilled-neck lizards, the Australian pelican Kimmy, golden bandicoots, all sorts of things.
0: A bandicoot? Is that like Crash Bandicoot, the video game?
3: Exactly, yeah.
0: Cool. That would be cool. That would be, I feel like that would be pretty cute.
1: Well, April,
3: they are pretty cute.
1: You are the professional here. So you have seen just about every baby animal that there is. Can you give us your verdict? What is the cutest baby animal?
3: Oh, look, whatever keeper you ask is going to say something different here, but I have to say it's the baby black-footed tree rats. They are my favourite.
0: Wow, left to centre, didn't see that coming.
1: This is huge. This is huge on the show, and you've ruffled a lot of feathers, I reckon, right now.
0: Oh, the tiger community is furious.
1: Yeah, yeah. Can you give us your justification? Why is it this beautiful animal?
3: Okay, well, they're known as a pup. They have a cute little puppy face when they're a baby and they still have that white tip on the end of the tail.
0: Oh, that's good.
3: And they're very affectionate and sweet.
0: What are the ears doing, April? That's an important thing.
3: Oh, they're cute. They're round. Mm. They're perked up. Yeah, they're pretty cute.
1: Round and perked. Jeez.
0: That okay. Sounds good.
1: Do you have this baby animal with you guys at Territory Wildlife Park at the moment?
3: We don't have any young babies at the moment. They're all sort of ready to start being adults and move out from mum. And, you know, we've got a couple that we're hoping to release.
1: Well, I've heard they make pretty cute teenagers, which it seems like they're in their life cycle right now. Well, I'll tell you what, if you're listening and you're thinking, I don't reckon they're that cute, you got to get on down to Territory Wildlife Park yourselves and see for yourself.
0: I did not see that coming.
1: Wow. Hey, big thanks to April there for settling the score. That's why you got to
0: get the professional. Well, I don't know if it's
1: settled yet. I think it's pretty much settled. And hey, right after this, if you have a fast baby, they could win you $1,000 for Casuarina Square. We'll tell you how up next.
0: Fair enough.

0: Milky, Mall Grab, Just The Way You Are. You're on Hot 100. You got Sam and Ant here.
1: Hey, if you think you've got the fastest baby in the NT, well, this one is for you. They could be crawling their way to winning you a $1,000 voucher for Casuarina Square. Mm-hmm. Just go to hot100fm.com.au, sign up for the baby race. Now, here's how you have to do it. You've got to be 18 years or older. You have to be the baby's legal parent or guardian. Yeah, you can't just be mates with the baby.
0: That's the thing. If you know a fast baby, it has to be yours. It has to have come from you.
1: Yeah, legal parent or guardian. You've also got to show a receipt to any Casuarina Square store. Make sure that you show them that you've purchased from there.
0: Yep.
1: And then you can be in the running. This is going to be on September 5th. And if your baby is the fastest and crawls their way, beats all the other babies, mm-hmm. you get a $1,000 voucher to Casuarina Square. Opportunities are endless.
0: You could spend it all in the food court if you wanted.
1: Yeah, I'd do that. I tell you what, I'd go straight to Ariat. Get me a few more boots. Yeah.
0: Oh, yeah.
1: Pretty good answer, eh?
0: That's a really good answer. I'd probably go to OPSM because I'd buy some new glasses.
1: Nice. What glasses would you get?
0: Well, just anyone's that suited my ugly mug. And there's not many of them, let me tell you.
1: But yes, fast babies unite. I know this is a point of bragging among young parents. Mm-hmm. So you see the speed that Timmy was going on the other day?
0: Yeah.
1: Well, you can finally put it to the test. See if your baby's the fastest and you could be getting $1,000 for Casuarina Square. Hey, Sam,
0: yep.
1: Obviously we've got a family pass the AFLW to give away after 7:30. But do you remember yesterday I had that theory about why there's no magpie geese?
0: Yeah, a bit of a conspiracy theory. We delved deep into it.
1: We've got someone on the blower after this who's going to educate us as to what this conspiracy theory actually is.
0: Stick around. You're right up.
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6: 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They're pretty much 6 foot tall on Hot 100.

0: Kelly on Hot 100. You got Sam and Ant here. And yesterday on the show, Anthony, you said that there's a bit of a conspiracy theory going around town with a certain fluffy bird.
1: Well, when's the last time you've seen a magpie goose here in the top end?
0: I can't pinpoint it. I can't pinpoint the exact date.
1: Yesterday on the show, we tried to get a magpie goose in, but we later found out it was a Canadian goose pretending to be a magpie goose.
0: I mean, what a whirlwind that was.
1: Yeah, exactly. Because obviously magpie geese, they sound like this. And what do you know? This is an audio excerpt of what the pretender goose was saying.
0: I'm going to cut it there. It's vulgar. It's rude. Only that of a Canadian goose.
1: But we do have someone who can give us a bit more insight as to where the magpie geese are. We've got Muhammad on the line. Muhammad, can you tell us, is this a conspiracy theory or where are these magpie geese hiding?
2: At the moment, they're breeding, so they'll be out on the floodplains and lay their eggs around Shady Camp, Adelaide River floodplains and Arnhem Land. And they're just starting to come in now. And they're coming into the Gunpoint swamps and all that. But when it's mango season, they'll be all around Darwin.
0: Okay, when it starts
2: raining, the swamps will get too flooded, so they'll come on the grass and around town and all of that.
0: So you're telling me that it's not a conspiracy and it's sort of just natural...
2: Yeah.
0: Progression of just moving around.
1: Because I did have a theory, Muhammad.
2: Migration.
1: Maybe this.
0: That's kind of ruined us that house sort of thing that we're working on there.
1: Well, are you sure maybe that it isn't a little conspiracy by the plovers who are trying to maybe push out the magpie geese from the local Darwin area so they can have, you know, free rein on different snacks and food scraps around here?
2: No, I don't think there's any chance of that. But magpie geese are a lot bigger bird.
0: We're a lot bigger than both of them, but I'm scared of both of them.
2: Yeah. You want me to show you how to do a proper magpie goose call?
0: Yeah,
1: oh, could you please,
0: great,
1: Muhammad? It sounds like you're reading our minds. Please, can we hear a magpie goose call now?
2: This is how it...
1: Nice. Okay, I'm going to find a way. Can you say it one more time, nice and clearly, Muhammad, because I want to try and make this my ringtone. Okay, one more time, a magpie goose call live on air. Let's go. I've just found my new text tone. Muhammad, hey, thank you so much for educating us and the rest of Darwin about the magpie geese. When is mango season? When can we expect these guys to come back?
2: Oh, I reckon the goose will start coming in another month or two.
0: Okay.
1: Put it in the diary, Muhammad.
2: Build up, and when it starts raining, that's when they'll be about.
1: You're the man, Muhammad. Thank you very much. Conspiracy quashed. Thank you very much. We can rest easy now.
0: Do you want to give the call a go?
1: No. Sounds like I'm choking.
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6: Hey there, Tani Maxwell with your local news update. A man who allegedly broke into the ANZ Bank in Katherine overnight remains on the run. The alleged offender was attempting to use an ATM outside of the business at about 11:45 p.m. before allegedly gaining access through the front doors of the building. NT police say the man stole cash before fleeing out of the back door onto Railway Terrace. A crime scene has since been established and investigations remain ongoing. A fundraiser has been launched to help an elderly Livingston couple rebuild their lives after their home was destroyed by fire on Sunday. Graham and Margaret Doyle were at their property when alerts about the nearby fire began at around 12:30 p.m. before the blaze turned south with a change in wind direction. The couple lost their home and belongings, while Graham suffered burns after going back inside to save their dogs. Graham says the funds raised will help the couple continue with their lives.
7: What we'd like to do is get a caravan. Like I say, Margaret will not come back on this block at all. We're going to have to sell this block as is, where is, and that's going to have to fund us for the rest of our lives. So that's an option for us. It's going to be a hell of a lot cheaper, better on us. Who knows, we might turn into grey nomads.
6: Territory Labor has pre-selected Yolngu man Yawarra McGrath as its candidate for the seat of Mulka. Mr. McGrath is a well-respected, award-winning registered nurse and health researcher from Galawinku and a father of three who won the 2021 NT Young Australian of the Year. He'll run to replace independent Nyingya Gayula, who resigned last week after 10 years in Parliament, triggering a by-election. In a statement, Mr. McGrath says healthcare is his profession and Nhulunbuy and the remote communities deserve the same dignity of access to health care as any other Territorian. The by-election is set to be held on September 12. And plans for a new RV park in Fanny Bay are moving ahead, with traffic management a key condition of the approval. The Territory Government has required a comprehensive traffic impact assessment, with any recommended works needing to meet City of Darwin standards. Member for Fanny Bay, Laurie Zio, says steps are being taken to address residents' concerns.
8: The Minister has imposed conditions to get a traffic impact assessment done and make sure that we're working with Council to try and reduce that traffic as much as possible. And a lot of those ideas are to make sure that the vans aren't turning left as they come out of the van park to go down Connacher to East Point. They would have to go back towards the Trailer Boat Club and the Sailing Club.
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9: Hi, I'm Donna DeMayo. The US president has announced the American flag will fly at half-mast for a week to honour Dolly Parton after her death at the age of 80. Donald Trump has labelled Dolly one of the greatest country music singers ever. A 27-year-old man accused of assaulting a 10-year-old boy and then stabbing the child's mum outside a Melbourne police station will face court this morning. Bystanders performed a citizen's arrest. The federal government's planned overhaul of Australia's migration system could be delayed until at least next month. That's because farming and construction groups are concerned about plans to cut temporary overseas workers. And to mark the 20th anniversary of when wildlife conservationist Steve Irwin lost his life, a new doco with never-before-seen footage will be screened on national TV on September 2nd. Channel 9 will present the special, which includes deeply personal interviews with Irwin's inner circle. It was a record-breaking evening at the AFL Awards night. D's ruckman Max Gawn becoming the first ever player to be named in 9 All-Australian sides. Pie star Nick Dacos is now the youngest to win the Players MVP award twice. And Crow skipper Jordan Dawson was named Most Courageous Player. The Giants have delisted Jesse Hogan just 2 years after he won the Coleman Medal. He's now set to pursue a move to a Melbourne club.
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10: Traffic remains pretty light out there through Darwin this morning. The CBD looking pretty good at this stage. Dally Street, Mitchell Street and Smith Street all moving freely. No delays to worry about. The Stuart Highway and Tiger Bend Drive also relatively drama-free. And the run around the airport is fine with Bagot Road and McMillan's Road looking the goods. 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Hot 100's 20-song marathon from 9 this morning.
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13: Check of the tides first. Low tide of 3 metres at 12 p.m. High tide of 5.6 metres at 5.20 p.m. And another low tide of 1.8 metres at 11.50 p.m. You've got clear skies and some cloud expected for your Wednesday. Tops of 34 in the city. Tops of 35 in the rural area. And tops of 34 in Katherine.
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15: 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I'm feeling good.
0: The Sam and Ann Show. Thanks to Harvey Norman Darwin.
16: Good morning. Good morning. It's Sam and Ann here for your Wednesday. And after 8 o'clock, we are going to be doing Steal My Standby, calling out a random name. They're going to have 30 minutes to call us to jump on that standby list for the trip, to win the trip to Las Vegas, baby.
13: And before that, we're going to be speaking to Justine from Laneway. They took out a few awards from the Golden Plate Awards the other night. But right after this, if you want to go to the AFLW match this Sunday at TIO Stadium, we've got a family pass just for you. After this, we'll let you know how you could win it.

0: Boston on Hot 100. You got Sam and Ant here. Anthony's book week this week. Did you know that?
1: Yeah, in the NT.
0: Yeah.
1: You know what? I kind of want to live vicariously through the kids because I never got to do book week in my school.
0: Really? You're really missing out on something. It's very exciting. Everybody dresses up as their favorite book characters and goes to school.
1: I had so many costumes planned and never got to do it.
0: Really? Mm-hmm. What would have been your costume?
1: Tashi and the Baba Yaga, my friend.
0: No idea what that is.
1: Yeah? Well, you need to read more. Did you get to do book week?
0: I did book week once and I dressed up once and I think my mum might have gotten a few complaints from school, but I dressed up as the boy in the striped pajamas.
1: Really?
0: Did not land well.
1: Yeah.
0: Surprisingly.
1: That is a heavy tone for book week.
0: Yeah, didn't land well. Mm. Well, we were reading it at school.
1: Yeah, sure, I guess. But yeah, book week, never got to dress up. I'm kind of jealous.
0: You're really missing out, mate. It's something special.
1: Some of the outfits do look incredible. I've seen photos. They look awesome. And pardon me, on 8941 1001, that's how I want to give away this family pass to go see Essendon versus Richmond, the AFLW at TAO Stadium this weekend. Give us a call on 8941 1001. What are you dressing up as for book week this week? God, I wish I could have dressed up when I was younger.
0: I feel like you would have absolutely crushed it with the costumes, mate.
1: I'm a big costume guy, and I'm sure if you're listening right now, you've got an amazing costume planned. We want to hear about it.
0: 8941 1001. Who are you dressing up as? What are you dressing up as for book week this week? Give us a call. We'll give you this family pass to the AFLW round 3 at TAO Stadium. Essendon taking on Richmond this Sunday. Tickets available at Ticketmaster.com or give us a call, 8941 1001. What are you dressing up as for book week this week when you're heading to school?
1: Are you dressing up as Tashi, which I just said?
0: Who is Tashi? Who are these people?

0: It's the Kid Laroi, Justin Bieber, Hot 100. You got Sam and Ant here. We are talking about Book Week this week, where you dress up as your favourite character from a book. You go to school, everybody goes, wow, you dressed up. Oh, my God, that's so amazing. Anthony, you've never experienced Book Week. I only experienced it once. Didn't go down very well. Actually went down like a lead balloon. I dressed up as the boy in striped pajamas.
1: Yep, and if you're listening and you look up that book, you realise why that was a pretty, probably left field approach to say the least. I've always wanted to go. Never got to dress up. We didn't do it at my school. I was thinking about it. If I got to dress up, I'd be Buckbeak from Harry Potter.
0: Buckbeak, what's that?
1: The big griffin type thing.
0: Oh,
1: yeah,
0: how would you make that costume?
1: I got no idea. I'll leave it up to Mum. But we do have Anne-Marie on the line right now. Anne-Marie, if you had to go and dress up as Book Week, what would you be dressing up as?
2: The Cat of Dr. Seuss.
1: The Cat, oh, that's amazing. The Cat of Dr. Seuss is so much fun. I think I've seen a Dr. Seuss Cat in the Hat outfit. But you're talking about the Cat in the Hat, right?
2: Yes, I am. Yes, one with the big hat. Yes,
0: there was one for sale the other day. The actual costume was for sale. It looked. It's like a bodysuit.
2: Yeah. Oh. Okay.
1: Well, you know what, Anne-Marie? Yeah. Well, you know what we're trying to hint at? I think we could maybe be buying you this Cat in the Hat outfit. I want to see you rocking this yourself.
0: If we bought you this outfit, it'll be tax deductible, obviously. If we bought you this outfit, could you rock at the Book Week this week, perhaps?
2: Probably not.
0: And that's the correct answer.
1: And we respect you for it. Cat in the Hat, that is a great one. Well, Book Week is on this Friday. You know what? I reckon I'm going to try and sweet talk my way into one of the primary schools here.
0: Is it on Friday?
1: See if they, it's Friday. Some of them have it on different days. I want to get involved in Book Week this week. I want to see if I can dress up.
0: You haven't lived, mate, until you've done Book Week.
1: I know. It's on my diary.
0: It's almost like a day off.
1: If there's any school kids out there, get me involved. I want in. Hey, after this, we're chatting to Justine from Laneway. They won some awards at the Golden Plate Awards the other night.
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1: 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Thanks,

0: You're on Hot 100. You got Sam and Ant here. Anthony, I can't believe we missed this, but it was the NT Hospitality Gold Plate Awards. I would have loved to go on.
1: Yeah. Oh, my God. The snacks would have been incredible.
0: Oh, they would have been good.
1: And you know what? A lot of people in the NT, they always say, where's the best spot for brekkie? Oh, this cafe's good. This cafe's good.
0: Well, now we know. Now it's technically official. The winner, Anthony, of the best breakfast
1: and best cafe dining experience is Laneway. So we do have Justine from Laneway on the phone right now. Justine, congratulations. You guys are officially the best spot for brekkie in Darwin.
2: I know. I can't believe it myself, actually. But thank you so much for that introduction, guys. I appreciate it.
1: Of course. I mean, how does it feel? You guys have literally got the crown. It is no denying you're the best spot for brekkie. How does that make you feel?
2: I mean, it's just awesome. It's a great way to just thank the team and everything that we do in Laneway. Obviously, we go to these awards hoping and praying that we're going to come away with something. So being able to come away with two awards was just, you know, so amazing. Such a great way to kind of slowly end off the dry season for Laneway Coffee. It's been awesome.
0: For somebody that is maybe new to Darwin, hasn't been to Laneway, first of all, what are you doing? Get to Laneway, hurry up. But what is what is the manager's recommendation? So they go in there, they want to have the best breakfast experience. What are they ordering from the coffee side? What are they ordering on the menu?
2: Oh, gosh. Well, they're not going to go wrong with whatever they order. I guess manager's choice. Got to go for a magic. I know a lot of people don't think we do Melbourne magics up here in Darwin, but we definitely do an awesome magic.
1: What is a magic? Sorry, I haven't heard of that.
2: Oh, what? Oh my God! I need to get you guys down here and give you some proper coffee education. Well, it's just a really nice, strong, balanced milk coffee. Very, very nice. So you have to come down and try it for sure. And then I guess to get the best experience of everything that we offer, we've got a Laneway brekkie, which just gives us amazing poached eggs, bacon, beans, avocado, everything, local ingredients. It just gives you a collection of everything that we do there. Obviously, like I said, whatever you order, you're going to be very happy with.
1: I've also had the pastrami sandwich. Oh my God, I thought it was a fugue state.
2: That's such a good shout there.
1: I was in a fugue state when I was having it. Justine, I mean, you guys have to shout out the amazing baristas, amazing chefs. Who have you got in the team there?
2: Oh, just to name a few. I mean, I've got Toby as our head barista, who's been working there for the last couple of years, who really just makes sure every cup of coffee that goes out is the highest quality. I've got Lindsay, my head chef, who's worked there also for many years, putting up some really great innovative dishes. And yeah, I couldn't do it with the team that works so hard every day there at Laneway. So just to shout out a few, but the entire team do an absolute amazing job.
0: It's an amazing job. A really well-ran ship. Justine, thank you very much for joining us. Congratulations again. After 8 o'clock, we are doing Steal My Standby, Anthony. You could be jumping on the standby list for a trip to Las Vegas.
1: We're picking out a name at 8 o'clock.

0: It's Weedus, Teenage Dirtbag, Hot 100. You got Sam and Ant here. Anthony, after 8 o'clock, I'm going to say it, and I'm going to say it confidently. I think we're both officially adults.
1: Yep, I know exactly what you're talking about. At 27 and 26 years young, we've done it. We'll tell you how we did that after 8. But right after 8 o'clock, if you have registered for Steal My Standby on hot100fm.com.au, tune in. We are going to be calling out a name from the list of registrations. 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If they don't call, well, we're opening up to the phones.
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8: Hey there, Tani Maxwell with your local news update. The Territory's energy future and the federal government's proposed firearms buyback will be on the agenda today as Chief Minister Leah Finocchiaro attends National Cabinet in Sydney. Ms Finocchiaro says she'll take a Territory-first approach to the meeting, which is the second face-to-face National Cabinet gathering this year. She says the NT will not contribute to the gun buyback and will continue to defend its right to make its own decisions on energy and investment. In other news, the Australian Border Force has intercepted 24 illegal foreign fishing boats in far north Queensland and the Torres Strait since the start of the year. Chloe Mills has the details.
9: In the latest seizure last Friday, Border Force officers found a boat near Little Adolphus Island following reports from the community. The boat has been seized and the crew has been transported to Darwin, where they may face charges. There was evidence of illegal fishing, including 700 kilograms of salt used to preserve catches and fishing equipment. 14 illegal boats have been destroyed since January the 1st as part of the ongoing operation.
8: A 24-hour fire ban is in place across Darwin and parts of the Top End today as dry conditions increase fire risk. The ban covers the Darwin, Bachelor and Adelaide River emergency response areas, as well as the Litchfield Municipality and Kamali Shire. Residents in the affected areas are prohibited from lighting or causing an open fire while the ban remains in place until midnight. and expectant mothers in the NT can now receive maternity care at Charles Darwin University. The recently opened midwifery clinic is operated by students under supervision and provides financially accessible care for expectant mothers. The service is expected to support up to 40 women each year and works to ease pressure on the top-end health system. Dean of Midwifery Natasha Franklin says it also prioritises those without Medicare.
10: So we offer the services that are available. So it's Medicare bulk billed, but also importantly for women who without Medicare can access the service at a much cheaper rate. So it's $35 per antenatal visit compared to $355.
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11: Hi, I'm Donna DeMayo. The entertainment world is mourning the loss of American country music icon Dolly Parton. She was aged 80. Dolly's family announced the sad news this morning in a video message featuring her nephew, Brian Seaver.
12: She never saw a door she couldn't open, and the door she opened made and changed history.
11: A new Australian study suggests a 20% tax on sugary drinks may prevent 3.7 million cases of tooth decay across the nation. The study, a first of its kind and published today in BMJ Public Health, shows that a tax could also stop 306,000 cases of gum disease or complete tooth loss. There are fresh fears of more rate hikes after minutes from the RBA's latest board meeting revealed discussions about lifting the cash rate to 4.6%. And a small village in southwest France has been torn apart by a tornado. 39 people hurt and hundreds of homes damaged. More than 120 emergency workers have headed to the village of Pommas to help survivors. Max Gawn has made history overnight, becoming the first player ever to be selected in 9 All-Australian teams. The D's ruckman, also named captain of the side at last night's awards ceremony. He was full of praise for Adelaide's Jordan Dawson, who spoke earlier in the evening while accepting the Most Courageous Player award.
13: To speak about mental health, to lead his side through the tragedy that happened in his family, and then to show vulnerability in front of a group of strangers that he hasn't got it right, he hasn't got it perfect, his battle right now, and asking for help. Like, that's a captain that I want to be behind.
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14: All the majors moving nicely throughout Darwin this morning, including the Stewart Highway and Tiger Brennan Drive. Bagot Road and McMillan's Road also relatively drama-free. Around the city itself, it's looking pretty good. No issues to report at this stage. There are some works happening along Wishart Road between Kirkland Road and Hastings Deering. 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
1: Checking the tides first. Low tide of 3 metres at 12 p.m. High tide of 5.6 metres at 5:20 p.m. And another low tide of 1.8 metres at 11:50 p.m. Clear skies and some cloud is expected for your Wednesday. Tops of 34 in the city, tops of 35 in the rural area, and tops of 34 in Katherine.
3: The Sam and

0: Good morning. Good morning. It's 7:08 here for your Wednesday. Yeah. Day, Anthony. Good morning, my friend.
1: I am feeling pumped up. Why? Because Swear Bear Dante is coming into the studio after 8:30. Before that, we did do something yesterday that sort of made us officially old.
0: We're officially old people, dare I say. Adults.
1: And I couldn't be happier. And right after this, if you've registered for Steal My Standby, then listen out. We are going to be calling a name out from the list of registrations. From there, that name has 30 minutes to call us back to get on the standby spot to go to Vegas for the iHeart Music Festival with a friend.
0: With a friend. It's Go West, King of Wishful Thinking right now, though. You're on hot.

0: Guy West, king of wishful thinking. You're in Hot 100. You got Sam and Ant here. Guys, listening is on. Get those phones ready because we are doing this one.
1: Win your way to Vegas today.
2: Steal my standby.
0: It is now. The time is nigh. We are about to read out a random name, and that person is going to have 30 minutes to call us on 8941 1001. If you have registered for Steal My Standby. Anthony, just very quickly, can you run us through what is on offer?
3: You're getting 5 nights at the MGM Grand Hotel in Las Vegas. You're getting $3,000 spending money. You're getting tickets to the iHeart Music Festival to go see Cardi B, Snoop Dogg, and others. And you're also getting 2 return flights to go to Vegas. It's you and a friend. It's the trip of a lifetime. How could you get in the running to win it? Well, we're about to call out a name from the list of registrations. Oh, my God.
0: It just got real.
3: Just got hella serious. Okay, we're going to call out a name. That person has 30 minutes to call us back on 8941 1001. 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If they don't, then we open up the phones for your chance to steal their standby spot. Sam, who is today's person?
0: The person that has to call us on 8941 1001 is Ashley Ship.
3: Ashley Ship, you have 30 minutes to give us a call on 8941 1001. If you do, you're on the standby list. If you don't, we're opening up to the phones. Clock is ticking.
0: Time starts now, Ashley.
3: Fair warning, when she calls, I'm going to ask her if her middle name is Friend. But right now, you got Taylor Swift.
0: Maybe her nickname is Shippy.
3: Let's find out soon.
0: Give us a call.

0: It's Taylor Swift, Sabrina Carpenter.
1: The life of a showgirl. We need somebody to call us. More specifically, Ashley Ship.
0: 8941-1001. Ashley, you know what to do. Don't you want to be on the standby list to go to Vegas with a friend?
1: Ashley, please, time is ticking. You got about 25 minutes right now, though. Anthony, I would say we are officially adults as of yesterday.
0: Yep, no one becomes an adult when they're 18. They're still a child. You officially become an adult, at least in our eyes, when you finally get health insurance.
1: We have officially signed up to private health.
0: We were speaking to some people in the office, more specifically Zai from Drive.
1: Yep.
0: And he's speaking, what private health are you guys with? And we're like, I thought it was a big scam, wasn't it?
1: I was like, I'll never be able to afford private health. And then I looked into it and it's actually not that expensive.
0: Yeah, exactly. And he was saying, no, you got to get it before you turn 30. Otherwise, it's more expensive. I'm like, how do you know this information?
1: Yeah.
0: I've never heard this stuff in my life. We both got on the phone afterwards. They walked us through it.
1: Very easy.
0: Yeah. They're like, what do you want to know? I'm like, I don't know. What have you got for me?
1: Yeah,
0: like, I've got no idea what I'm doing. Very easy. They walked us through it. You guys are listening to officially with people with health insurance.
1: We're covered, baby.
0: Hey, this is our year.
1: Hey, shout out to Booper.
0: I looked down and I'm like, oh, I didn't know I was wearing my big boy pants today.
1: Yeah.
0: I might go put on.
1: I might finally get my skin checked.
0: I might go wear a suit and tie now afterwards.
1: I've had a really bad knee for quite some time.
0: Yeah.
1: I might get it checked.
0: I might go jogging on the Stuart Highway. You know what I mean? Nothing can touch me.
1: I might go for a swim in the ocean.
0: Yeah. No, don't go swimming in the ocean. That wouldn't be croc safe. But it got us thinking.
1: Yeah.
0: Because that was like one of the main things that like, oh, I'm an adult now.
1: Well, it's one of those things that you do, and I've been doing a few recently that you go, wow, that was adult-like. I mean, that's something that only adults do.
0: So we wanted to ask you guys on 8941-1001, what did you do that made you feel like an adult?
1: Yeah, what's something you've done?
0: It's not just when you turn 18, because you're still a child at
1: Did you put your washing away as soon as it was finished?
0: Maybe you changed a tyre. I don't know.
1: Do you know how to change a tyre?
0: No. I'm not an adult. Actually, wait, I am. I've got health insurance, I think.
1: Yeah,
0: I don't know if I signed up correctly.
1: Give us a call, 8941-1001. What have you done that made you feel like an adult? We'll take your calls next. Also, Ashley Ship, if you're listening, please give us a call.
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6: 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We just can't be beaten. Go,
7: 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Check it out. I'm gonna light it up. Yeah, I'm gonna light it up. The Sam and Ann Show on Hot

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2: Steal my standby.
0: Anthony, we needed Ashley Ship to give us a call to jump on the standby list. Her name was called out randomly. She had 30 minutes to call us. We have a caller on the line right now by the name of... Please reveal your name.
3: Ashley Ship.
4: Yes! Oh, my God, it's Ashley!
3: Yay!
4: Ashley, you're officially on the standby list to potentially go to Las Vegas with a friend to the iHeart Music Festival. You did it. We got to ask, who was the person who blew up your phone and told you to call in?
3: Deli. She rang me and she's, I missed the phone call and she's like, you've got 30 minutes, call Hot 100.
4: Wow. Deli, it sounds like Deli's, angling for that spot front with runner. You to go to Vegas. Hey, you could be going to the iHeart Music Festival. Have you seen the lineup? Who do you like?
3: Honestly, Snoop Dogg.
4: Everyone's saying Snoop Dogg.
0: Yeah, everyone wants to see Snoop Dogg. You're also going to get $3,000 spending money. Let's not lollygag. What are we going to spend that $3,000 on?
3: Have no idea, but shopping sounds good. Shopping
4: responsibly. Sound good. Responsible shopping.
0: I like that. Yeah. Well, you are on the standby list. Congratulations. Make sure you keep it here on Hot 100 because it's gonna be revealed the winner very, very soon. Make sure you stick around.

0: It's Alex Warren, Passenger, Hot 100. You got Sam and Anne to hear. It's all thanks to Harvey Norman, Darwin, Anthony. We were asking the question on 894-11001. What have you done recently that made you feel like an adult? But we had to take Ashley Ship's call. Still my standby.
1: So we're still going to open up the phones after 8:30 on 894-11001. What is something that you did that made you really feel like an adult?
0: And I'll tell you who was harping on when we asked that question as well.
1: Who's that?
0: Intern Swearbear Dante.
1: Swearbear Dante?
0: Swearbear Dante's like, oh, I've been doing it. Dante, you're 17.
1: Yeah, but he swears like a sailor.
0: He does swear like a sailor. Okay, maybe the few swear words he's thrown out made him feel like an adult.
1: Okay. All right, let's ask Swearbear Dante after 8:30.
0: Stick around. You're up.
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9: Hey there, Tani Maxwell with your local news update. Multiple agencies are continuing to search for a pilot and aircraft after it crashed near Groote Eylandt. The Air Frontier aircraft was flying Gove to Nombawa when it reportedly crashed midday Tuesday near Iwawuda. Police say the pilot was the only recorded occupant of the aircraft. However, no aircraft wreckage or persons have been located. Search operations have resumed this morning, including vessels from Aliangoola Police and Anandiliakwa Land and Sea Rangers, and aircraft from Nautilus Aviation and NT Police. Divers have also been deployed to locate and recover aircraft debris and other evidence. In other news, a man who was incorrectly released from custody in Katherine has been re-arrested. The 38-year-old man was sentenced to 6 months imprisonment, suspended with 1 month to serve in relation to an aggravated assault, and 3 counts of contravening a domestic violence order on Monday afternoon. Police say after his sentencing, the man was mistakenly released from custody at court. Strike Force Cerberus and General Duties members were deployed to locate the man, and he was arrested on Tuesday morning. An elderly Livingston couple have been left with nothing after a fire destroyed their home of more than 30 years. Graham and Margaret Doyle were at home with their 3 dogs on Sunday when fire alerts began around 12:30 p.m. Graham ran back inside to save the couple's dogs and retrieve his wife's medication before suffering burns and being taken to Royal Darwin Hospital. Graham has described the horrifying moment the fire tore through their property.
10: And she said, "I can smell smoke." She went to the back door and screamed out to me. We could see flames at the back of our property. My first thought was to jump in the car, go down and start our bore, and basically flood the whole back of the property. By the time I got the car keys, the fire was actually their back fence. It had made that in about a minute.
9: And Charles Darwin University is providing essential maternity care for women without Medicare. Its student-led midwifery clinic is providing antenatal and postnatal care at a significantly reduced cost, making maternity care more accessible. Dean of Midwifery Natasha Franklin says the clinic is designed to complement work with Royal Darwin Hospital.
11: So this clinic is for low-risk women, so we are able to refer women back to the GPs, or for women that need escalation of care, being able to partner with RDH to really provide that woman-centred care and really streamlining and connecting women with essential services that they need.
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12: Hi, I'm Donna DeMayo. The family of Dolly Parton has posted a touching tribute following her death, aged 80. Her family confirming her passing in a video message featuring her nephew, Brian Seaver.
13: She has always been on your television, your record player, your CD, and on your phone playlist. Our family and the team she has entrusted with her legacy will work diligently to ensure her spirit will live with us forever.
12: This fan telling Seven she'll forever be in her heart.
14: She's traveling through those pearly gates today, but she'll be traveling through our hearts for the rest of our life.
12: Housing industry leaders are heading down under, coming in from various countries, including Norway, Japan, Canada and Brazil. The representatives will discuss matters and concerns facing the housing industry over a two-day convention at Victoria's Parliament House tomorrow and Friday. And to mark the 20th anniversary of when wildlife conservationist Steve Irwin lost his life, a new doco with never-before-seen footage will be screened on national TV on September 2nd. Channel 9 will present the special, which includes deeply personal interviews with Irwin's inner circle. Tuk Miller will remain a Gold Coast Sun for life. The 30-year-old has signed a new contract extension, keeping him there until the end of 2030. Miller says it's a special moment.
15: Anytime you get an opportunity to, you know, keep living out your dream, I think it's really cool. I'm just really fortunate that the club has allowed me to do that, and I'm excited for what's to come.
12: The Giants have delisted Jesse Hogan just 2 years after he won the Coleman medal. He's now set to pursue a move to a Melbourne club.
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16: Few brake lines, McMinn, Kavanagh and Bennett Streets in the Darwin CBD. Also Stewart Highway at Goyder Road and Tiger Brenner Drive at Woolner Road too. Little busy Stewart Highway at Ross Smith Avenue and again at Backett Road. Vandalin Drive inbound at Lee Point Road in Leania and McMillan's Road at Vandalin Drive too. 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
1: Check out the tides first. Low tide of 3 metres at 12 p.m. High tide of 5.6 metres at 5:20 p.m. And another low tide of 1.8 metres at 11:50 p.m. You've got clear skies. Some cloud expected for your Wednesday. Tops of 34 in the city. Tops of 35 in the rural area. And tops of 34 in Katherine.
5: 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Got a real
0: good feeling. Good morning. Good morning. It's Sam and Ant here for your Wednesday, your hump day. I'm very excited about this one, though, Anthony. We have a second intern on work experience joining us in the studio. We've already come up with a nickname just by happenstance.
1: Yep.
0: We're going to get them to go toe-to-toe.
1: Yep, Swearbear Dante and the new intern. We'll do the big reveal who that new intern is in a bit. But we're still asking the question, what did you do that made you feel like an adult on 8941 1001? We got health insurance, baby.
0: Cha-ching. You're in Hot 100. You got Sam and Ant here.

0: It's World. The middle, Hot 100, you got Sam and Ant here asking the question on 8941 1001. What did you do recently that made you feel like an adult? We finally got there. We are officially covered with private health. Shout out, Booper.
1: Yo. Yeah, we thought, you know what? Now we are adults. Maybe I might start wearing collared shirts and ties. Well, let's not get ahead of ourselves.
0: I might buy an iron.
1: Whoa, look at you fancy.
0: And a board.
1: Someone's gunning for a promotion. Okay. But we wanted to ask you guys on 8941 1001, what did you do that made you feel like an adult?
0: Let's go to Holly. Holly, good morning. What did you do recently that made you feel like an adult?
2: Good morning, boys. How you going?
0: Good,
1: pretty
0: thank
1: good,
0: you.
1: Thanks. Yeah, how well, you doing?
0: Now I've got private health.
2: Well, you can do whatever you like.
0: I can. I'm going to run through run at a wall.
1: And you shall, which is your right.
2: Well, I've been living my life trying to avoid doing adult things.
0: Mm-hmm.
2: Because why would you?
0: Yeah,
1: fair enough.
2: But the other day I had to fill out an intent to get married. So that's pretty adult.
0: Wow, but congratulations.
1: Whoa. Add it to the bucket list, Sam. Let's try to do that. Wow.
0: I wonder, well, we could do it now.
1: Who's the lucky fella, Holly?
2: His name's Benjamin.
0: Wow.
1: He sounds like an adult as well.
0: And he sounds very handsome too. He's a handsome boy.
2: He's a good man. He's the best man in the whole entire universe.
1: I saw. Well, I actually.
0: Does
1: didn't.
0: He have private health?
2: He does.
0: Oh, you've lucked out. Only sexy boys have private health.
1: We've taught Ben everything he knows. It sounds like. Well, yeah, I sometimes forget that you actually have to write and fill out a form to get married. Isn't that crazy?
0: We got intern Dante. Swear bear Dante. Dante, you were bloody harping on when we were asking the question. Oh, I feel like an adult. Why do you feel like an adult? What have you done recently?
3: Recently, I just got 2 jobs.
1: Okay.
0: Yeah, it's actually, yeah.
1: That's pretty adult.
0: That's pretty good.
1: What are those jobs?
3: That, yeah. One job is doing DJing, and the other one is now being a barista.
0: Whoa.
1: Okay, so what do you? How do you like being a barista?
3: Just started.
1: Okay,
3: off to a great start.
1: He's obviously not a fan. Swear bear Dante back in the house.
0: Off to a great start. You're at Hot 100. You got Sam and Ant here.

0: It's Kato, John. Turn the lights off. Hot 100. You got Sam and Ant here. Well, thanks to Harvey, Norman, Darwin, Anthony. We got intern Swear Bear Dante here, the sweariest bear in all of the land. But we are joined by a new intern, and he towers over us. He's very tall. But we have Ben from Darwin High. Ben, good morning, mate. How are you?
1: Good morning. I'm pretty good.
2: Ben, you've heard Swear Bear Dante's nickname. I mean, Swear Bear, if I can just speak to you, how do you like the nickname that we gave you?
0: Oh,
2: okay. Jesus, Dante. Come on, mate.
0: Swearing. You have to lead by example here. There is a new kid on the block.
3: Yeah, no, I really should start.
2: Again,
0: Swear
2: you've hit
0: Bear
2: it.
0: Dante.
2: But yeah. Guys, I just wanted, so you guys are sharing a microphone right now. You're both interns. Mm. Why don't you put your arms around each other? You know what I mean? Yeah, get around it. There we go.
0: Nice.
2: That's better.
0: That's nice.
2: You're in this together. You're now, interns here at the station.
0: Anthony, we obviously have the nickname intern Swear Bear Dante.
2: Keep the arms around, guys.
0: Don't, mate. You don't have to get your arms around each other. Now, we need a nickname for Ben.
2: Yep.
0: I've got one, and it's going to take some explaining.
2: Yep.
0: But well, I do have a nickname for Ben.
2: Well, Ben, why don't you said one of your passions is rock climbing?
1: It is.
0: Big rock guy.
2: Yeah, you love rocks, do you?
1: What's your sedimentary? Yeah. All those types.
0: Yeah, okay. Big rock guy. Mm. I've got one, and I want to explain it to you.
2: And we can also prove this, Ben, you are a tall guy. How tall are you?
1: 188 centimeters.
2: All tall people know their height to a T. It irritates me.
0: What's that in feet?
2: In feet, about 6'2". 6'2"? There you go, my man.
0: Jesus. That is a tall boy. Mm-hmm. Okay, Ben. Okay, his name's Ben. He loves rocks.
2: Mm-hmm.
0: The Thing from Fantastic Four. Yeah. His name's Ben. He's made out of rocks.
2: Wow, I love it. Your nickname, as of today, this is what you're known by in the office now, Ben, is The Thing. Have you ever had a nickname before?
1: I have. Big Ben, as you can tell.
0: Yeah.
2: Big Ben, that's big. Cool.
0: I mean, it's cool.
2: Which
0: I mean, it's cool, I guess, but it's not The Thing, you know? God, The Thing. It's clobbering time. Can you say it's clobbering time?
1: It's clobbering time.
2: Wow, he knows it pretty well. Because Swear Bear Dante, we gave you the nickname Swear Bear Dante. You have since had a shirt made up with you as a bear swearing. Is that right?
3: Yes, that is right.
2: And, what's some of the public reaction?
0: They still have their arms around each other, by the way.
2: Yeah, they still have it the whole time, which I really respect, guys. What's some of the reactions to your nickname that you've got from other people?
3: Some of the people have actually asked if I did swear. And they've just been laughing at it and been loving it.
0: And
3: yeah,
0: you did
3: and I
0: swear.
3: Did, yeah.
0: You did swear.
2: You love swear. What's your favourite swear word, Dante?
3: Rather not say.
0: Well, you said it anyway. You still said it.
2: Well, boys, it's good to have you both in here. You know what? Swear Bear Dante, you've been here for a while now. You've been an intern. Mm. Ben, you just knew. If you had to give
0: Who's Ben?
2: If you have to give The Thing
0: yep.
2: one piece of advice to really succeed here at Hot 100, what would you give him?
0: Never gets old.
2: Vulgar language.
0: That's disgusting.
4: The noughties tunes you love. I believe.

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0: Langley, Choosing Texas, Hot 100. You got Sam. Why are you snarling at me right now?
1: No, I just hate leaving the show. Can we stay on for another hour?
0: Of course we can.
1: Okay, sweet.
0: I'm down.
1: Now we got to go, though. Guys, thanks so much for tuning in. Tomorrow, we've got another family pass to the AFLW to give away. Essendon versus the Tigers this Sunday at TIO Stadium. It is also book week this week. I really want to know more of what the kids are dressing up as. I never got to do a book week.
0: I did get to do a book week, but it fell like a lead balloon. Nobody really accepted it.
1: And we're not going to say again.
0: I dressed
1: again
0: up as boy in striped pajamas.
1: Jesus, yeah, it's some heavy content.
0: Wasn't
1: there.
0: Great,
1: but we also are announcing another name from Steal My Standby. You could be on the standby list to go to Vegas. Got the music marathon coming up now. Alana's going to be taking over.
0: Yeah, we got the music marathon.
1: I said that.
0: We're out of here. Alana's taken over. Catch you tomorrow. Bye.

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7: Hey there, Tani Maxwell with your local news update. Federal Labor MP Luke Gosling has been charged for allegedly breaching his bail conditions. The member for Solomon was charged with two counts of assault in July over an alleged incident involving the NT Administrator David Connolly earlier that month. His bail conditions were set on July 31, which banned him from coming within 50 metres of the NT's government house and also requiring to give Mr Connolly's office 48 hours notice before attending any event where both would be in attendance. According to the bail conditions, he must also remain at least 15 metres away from Mr Connolly at all times. NT police allege Mr Gosling breached the bail conditions on August 14 and he's been served a summons to appear in court on September 30. In other news, the Australian Border Force has seized a boat suspected of illegal fishing in the Torres Strait. Chloe Mills has the details.
8: Border Force officers found the boat near Little Adolphus Island last Friday following reports from the community. When they boarded the vessel, they found 700 kilograms of salt used to preserve catches as well as fishing equipment. The crew has been taken to Darwin, where they may face charges under the Torres Strait Fisheries Act. Since January 1, Border Force has intercepted 24 boats as part of its operation to fight illegal foreign fishing in the far north. 14 have been destroyed.
7: Territory Labor has pre-selected Yolngu man Yawara McGrath as its candidate for the seat of Mulka. Mr McGrath is a well-respected, award-winning registered nurse and health researcher from Gallowinku and a father of three who won the 2021 NT Young Australian of the Year. He'll run to replace independent Yinya Gayula, who resigned last week after 10 years in Parliament, triggering a by-election. In a statement, Mr McGrath says healthcare is his profession and Nhulunbuy and the remote communities deserve the same dignity of access to healthcare as any other Territorian. The by-election is set to be held on September 12. And a Territory couple have been left devastated after their Livingston home burned down, leaving them with just the clothes on their back. Margaret Doyle was at the property with her husband, Graham, and their three dogs on Sunday when fire alerts began at around 12:30 p.m. Graham made several attempts to rescue their dogs and retrieve medication before the flames became too intense, suffering burns and later being treated at Royal Darwin Hospital. He says his wife refuses to go back to the property.
9: It's hit Margaret that hard. She refuses to set foot on the property ever again. She retired from the post office. Her retirement money bought this house in 1994. She's been here ever since and she just can't stand to look at it.
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10: In AFL, top honours for Melbourne skipper Max Gawn, who's become the first player ever to be selected in 9 All-Australian teams. The D's ruckman was last night named as the captain of this year's side. And Jai Arrow will make a comeback to the footy field, with the NRL signing off on an exemption to allow him to chalk up the 100-game milestone. The 31-year-old, who has been diagnosed with MND, will run out with the Rabbitohs in their remaining 2 games.
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11: Little busy McMinn and Bennett streets in the Darwin CBD. And heads up, tonight, surface repair nightworks will be taking place on Stewart Highway at various locations between Eden Street and King Street. Now, the works will take place from 8 p.m. tonight to 6 a.m. tomorrow morning. Stewart Highway will stay open during the works, but traffic management and signage will be in place. Census night was Tuesday, the 11th of August. There's still time to complete. In the census, every answer matters, authorised by the Australian Bureau of Statistics, Canberra. It's The Drive with Zai, the this afternoon from 2 p.m.
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1: Little off and on, Bristonia Avenue near Gateway. And a reminder, surface repair nightworks will be taking place tonight on Stewart Highway in various locations between Eden Street and King Street. The works will be taking place from 8 p.m. tonight to 6 a.m. tomorrow morning. Stewart Highway will stay open during the works, but traffic management and signage will be in place. 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